0: blessed union of our souls. 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And you will not believe which classically trained opera singer is touring in March next year. I bet you weren't thinking Amy Lee and Evanescence. They're making their way down under. They've got shows across the country. Sorry, Tassie, we are definitely missing out. 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Evanescence, Bring Me to Life on your playlist at around 10:20. 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
12: 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Thanks to Randall Heating, Tassie's largest range, now including reliable and efficient Saxon wood heaters. 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

0: the script. 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The hottest hits for your workday. It's Chris in this morning. And the spicy single with Nick and Marcus. Every morning from 6 a.m, vote for the song you want to hear. All thanks to Blue Gum Loans. Dream big with Blue Gum Loans. Your future just got funded. Plenty hits on the way. Prince, Little Red Corvette coming up. And Harry Styles, American Girls as well. So stay listening to Chilli FM.
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2: It's been up to me to feed the horses, look after the Shetland ponies,
3: move the
2: electric fences, tear around on the bike, and look after the dogs and the cats, and just general.
3: How many dogs and cats have you got?
2: Well, it's two dogs, two cats, two Shetlands, two racehorses.
3: What? Is this
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3: the
2: ark?
3: You're very selective with
2: that. And a lot of native hens.
3: Even Noah couldn't stop that one.
1: It's Nick and Marcus for breakfast on Chilli. 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

0: 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Coming up after your latest news, sport and weather, Teddy Swims. And I bet you didn't know he could have been a theatre kid. We could have seen Teddy Swims in his very own version of Cats.
1: His dad was always in bands and stuff, and so we started trying to experiment and play music and stuff, and his older sister was in musical theater and got us into musical theater, and I just kind of fell in love with singing. And
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8: Good morning, I'm Britt Allen. Rising demand for workers in the construction and industrial sectors is reportedly to thank for an increase in job ads here in Tasmania last month. Our state was the only one to record growth in May, according to the latest SEEK employment report, with local numbers also boosted by an 8% jump in education and training positions. Seven Tasmanian private schools have been forced to repay federal disability funding following a crackdown on the use of funds awarded through the Nationally Consistent Collection of Data on School Students with Disability Scheme. News Corp reports that the Northwest Christian School, John Calvin School, Hilliard Christian School, Eastside Lutheran College, St. Teresa's Catholic School, Emmanuel Christian School and Sacred Heart Catholic School were ordered to hand back a combined $309,000 over the past 4 years. The repayments are typically requested because schools aren't able to provide enough evidence that the guidelines of the scheme have been met, but some say they're hampered by its complexity and the changing needs of their students. Tasmanian Federal Independent Andrew Wilkie says casinos need to be better regulated. It's after the federal court handed down penalties to two former executives of Star Entertainment over breaches of the Corporations Act in relation to an alleged Chinese money laundering scandal. The member for Clark calling for improved oversight of the industry. Qantas has unveiled the launch date for its direct Sydney to London flights as part of its long-awaited Project Sunrise. Tickets for the 21-hour journeys will go on sale next February, with the first service to depart in October of next year. The airline says the direct route will shave around 4 hours off existing journey times with a layover. Wildlife experts up on the Gold Coast are confident Mary, the Tasmanian devil, will make a full recovery after she was found on Tuesday night. Mary was located around 2 km from where she escaped from a wildlife park 2 weeks ago and was immediately rushed to a specialist vet hospital. Adjunct Associate Professor at the University of Queensland, Al Mucci, says she's now receiving the best possible care.
9: She was a little bit unstable, but they've got the right people with Specialist Veterinary Team, the vets at Paradise Country, and the curators doing 100% that she, you know, makes a full recovery.
8: And Aussies are spending billions of dollars on impulse purchases every year. According to Finder, the average Aussie drops $81 a week on unplanned items. Gen Z is leading the charge with a weekly impulse spend of around $269, while baby boomers are more frugal with an average of just $15.
7: Go down to Banjo's and tuck into the new Ned Kelly Pie. 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
0: Chili, your sport now.
8: Sport now, and England's won its opening World Cup match down in Croatia 4-2 this morning. Skipper Harry Kane scored a double in the first half as the sides went into the sheds 2 goals apiece. He says a halftime speech from manager Thomas Tuchel inspired their full gas start to the second half.
10: The manager gave us a speech at halftime just to say, look, if we lose, we lose. We're losing our way. And I think you saw that, how the way we come out in the second half, we went full gas and they couldn't live with it. And that's the level we have to set for every game.
8: In AFL, the Suns have been hit with a massive $20,000 fine for repeated umpire contact. Daniel Rioli, the latest player to be charged with the offence, which is the club's fifth. The league says it had warned the Gold Coast that it would be cracking down on the behaviour. And as Fremantle welcomes back Caleb Sarong tonight, the Cats will be without a couple of big names, Bailey Smith and Tom Stewart both skipping the trip west. But despite a hip issue, Geelong has named Jeremy Cameron for the game. That is the latest in news and sport. I'm Brit Aylin.
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11: Launceston today, rain and tops of 16. Tomorrow, showers, tops of 14. Saturday, a partly cloudy one, tops of 13. Scottsdale today, rain and 15. Tomorrow, showers and 12. Saturday, a mostly sunny day, tops of 12. St Helens today, showers increasing with a top of 17. Tomorrow, showers and 15. Saturday, a partly cloudy one with a top of 13. News, sport and weather anytime at chillyfm.com.au.
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2: 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I'm from the dirty, but that Chico nice. Y'all call it a moment, I call it life.

0: Hey, it's Chris on Chilli FM, the home of your hottest hits. Your 12 o'clock news a couple of minutes away. And after that, we are going to be hit up by one of our favourite French electronic duos from the 2000s. Yeah, I'm talking about Daft Punk, and we all know One More Time. It's from their 2001 album Discovery, and it was pretty much the song that made them a household name. It's coming up soon on Chilli.
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8: Good afternoon, I'm Judy Augustine. The US and Iran have signed their Memorandum of Understanding early. The document reiterates Tehran's commitment to not produce nuclear weapons. Speaking ahead of the signing, Donald Trump warned he would resume strikes if Iran doesn't behave.
9: If I don't like it, if they don't behave, we'll go right back to dropping bombs right smack in the middle of their head. Okay?
8: Back home, and the federal government has announced concessions for small businesses following criticism of its budget tax changes. A 50% active asset reduction will be extended to businesses with a turnover of up to $10 million per annum, $8 million higher than the previous threshold.
10: We understand that there's never a unanimous view about economic reform and particularly about tax reform. It's always contested. It's always contentious. But it will be worth it. We are delivering real change here.
8: Treasurer Jim Chalmers speaking there. Tasmania has bucked the national trend as the only state to record an increase in job ads during the month of May. The latest data from SEEK shows growth of 0.8%, where all other regions registered a decline. The positive trend is said to be a result of rising demand for local workers within the construction and industrial sectors, as well as a recent jump in job ads for positions in education and training. Millions of Australians could be affected by a Vodafone outage. The telco has issued a statement claiming some customers are experiencing issues with its service and they're urgently investigating. The network is currently used by 5.4 million customers across the country. And tomorrow is Shorts Day. Local charity Speak Up Stay Chatty encouraging Tasmanians to brave the cold and brave the conversation about mental health.
11: Each year for Shorts Day, we have a conversation focus where we encourage people to learn a little bit more about mental health. And this year's conversation focus is around creating safe and warm environments to actually engage in a mental health conversation. Awareness is something that we've worked really hard on, along with so many other individuals and organisations in Tasmania for the past 10 years. But now it's time to take action.
8: Charity founder Mitch McPherson there.
1: 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That's mighty helpful. Mitre 10, Chile, your sport now.
8: Sport news now, and John Longmire has revealed he's spoken to Tasmania about its coaching role. The former Swans coach has told Fox Footy he's one of a number of potential suitors to sit down with Brendan Gale, but it's too early to map the next steps.
12: There's no point in sort of speculating what may happen down the track. It's not at that point, as far as I'm concerned or Tassie are concerned.
8: An uplifting speech at halftime has inspired England to a 4-2 win over Croatia at the World Cup. The sides went into the sheds locked at 2-2. Skipper Harry Kane says manager Thomas Tuchel blasted them, telling the players not to be afraid in the second half.
13: But in the second half, we felt like let's just go. If we see a man in front, we go. Just the intensity we went at, I think that's our biggest strength. So we're going to have to use that more this tournament.
8: And two former Jack Jumpers have been confirmed to represent Australia at the upcoming Commonwealth Games in Glasgow. Sam McDaniel and Jared Bairstow, named in the 3x3 men's side. Cairns NBL coach Adam Ford as their head coach. That's the latest in news and sport. I'm Judy Augustine.
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0: Launceston today, rain and tops of 16. Tomorrow, showers, tops of 14. Saturday, a partly cloudy one, tops of 13. Scottsdale today, rain and 15. Tomorrow, showers and 12. Saturday, a mostly sunny day, tops of 12. St Helens today, showers increasing with a top of 17. Tomorrow, showers and 15. Saturday, a partly cloudy one with a top of 13. News, sport and weather anytime at chilefm.com.au.
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plan to come with me because you look so fine that I really want to make you mine. I say you look so fine that I really want to make you mine. 4, 5, 6, come on and get your kicks. 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

0: There's Jet. Are you going to be my girl on Chilli FM, the home of your hottest hits? 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
7: Good afternoon, I'm Judy Augustine. Labor has urged the state government not to proceed with the sale of Wilkinson's Point to NBL owner Larry Kesselman, claiming Tasmanians could be on the losing end of the deal. The site is earmarked for a $500 million development, but Labor leader Josh Willey says there's the risk Tasmanians could lose out if rezoning increases its value.
8: You've said that negotiations with the LK Group will include potential rezoning of the land. That could hand a billionaire a windfall worth tens of millions of dollars without any open market process and without Tasmanian taxpayers receiving the benefit.
7: Mr. Rockcliffe would not rule out the sale, which he said would encourage development.
9: I've been in this place for almost 24 years and nothing has happened with that site. All right? Nothing. Zero. Over successive governments.
7: The Prime Minister has announced reforms to the federal government tax changes. It'll result in the income threshold for the 50% active asset discount being raised by $8 million. Anthony Albanese says the reform will benefit plenty of Aussies.
10: It's not easy. The easy thing to do is to sit back, pretend that everything's all okay. What we are doing here is delivering real change, and it's real change in the interests of the nation.
7: Seven Tasmanian private schools have been forced to repay federal disability funding following a crackdown on the use of funds. News Corp reports the Northwest Christian School, John Calvin School, Hilliard Christian School, Eastside Lutheran College, St. Teresa's Catholic School, Emmanuel Christian School and Sacred Heart Catholic School were ordered to hand back a combined $309,000 over the past 4 years. Some of the schools weren't able to provide enough evidence that the guidelines of the schemes had been met, but some say they're hampered by its complexity and the changing needs of their students. Rising demand for workers in the construction and industrial sectors has led to an increase in job ads here in Tasmania last month. The state was the only one to record growth in May, according to the latest SEEK employment report. Local numbers also boosted by an 8% jump in education and training positions. And the Launceston City Council will shortly consider a rates rise of 4.9% at a special meeting. Council officers have said the rise is needed to maintain service levels and sustainably fund the council's planned programs. Fees and charges have already increased by 5% for the 2026-27 period that was approved last month.
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7: Sport news now, and Australia has thumped Bangladesh by 9 wickets at the Women's T20 World Cup. A dominant bowling display left the Aussies chasing just 78 for victory, reaching the target in the 9th over. Kim Garth says they had Bangladesh on the ropes.
4: I think generally just how we bowled. I think every bowler that came into the attack was on it from ball one.
7: Meanwhile, the Hockey Roos have defeated Germany 2-0 to open their Europe Pro League campaign. And Tom Liberatore is expected to return to the Bulldogs this Sunday. He

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1: Rain expected in Lonnie today, reaching a top of 17. For tomorrow, showers easing, then clearing up for Saturday with a top of 13 degrees. Scottsdale today, rain and 15. A possible shower tomorrow, Saturday, looking mostly sunny. For St Helens today, a possible shower, reaching 18. Another possible shower for tomorrow, then on Saturday, mostly sunny conditions, reaching 13.
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0: here to get J-Hubs across your Thursday afternoon. It is all thanks to Dynamic Finance Brokers Tasmania. Smarter finance done right. Across the show today, I'll be letting you know how you can nominate where to find the best coffee in Launceston. It's the Battle of the Brews. I'll have more details on the way. But first, it's Alex Warren. Eternity plays right after this.
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0: 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J-Hubs across your Thursday afternoon, and we're looking for the best coffee in town. It's the Battle of the Brews, all thanks to Blue Gum Loans. 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Guy Sebastian's on the way, getting it done, playing right after this.
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2: Yeah, 100%. 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I'm actually going to ask our boss today if we can get some bidets in their office. I think we're all
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2: We
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0: You're on Chilli, home of the hottest hits. J-Hubs across your Thursday afternoon, rounding you up to news that's heading your way next. For the latest updates, we got some sport in there, some weather, then soccer. Back to Friends on the way. Then Ella Langley, who just celebrated her 27th birthday, Choosin' Texas. And brand new music from Ariana Grande. Hate That I Made You Love Me. It's your next three to come here on Chilli.
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3: Good afternoon, I'm Judy Augustine. Questions have been raised about the potential health impacts of a new data centre in the state's north. Independent member for Bass George Razzay asked if any health assessments had been commissioned into the proposed centre by Firmus at St Leonard's.
4: Communities located near large-scale data centres have raised concern about persistent noise from cooling infrastructures, emission from backup diesel generators, increased industrial activity and broader impact on health and quality of life.
3: Resources Minister Felix Ellis said the facility had already gone through appropriate planning processes before a permit was issued in 2025.
5: It's important to note as well that Firmus has actually been operating at St Leonard's, a facility, for the last 6 years already. So it's certainly one that's well understood.
3: Tasmania has bucked the national trend as the only state to record an increase in job ads during the month of May. The latest data from SEEK shows growth of 0.8%, where all other regions registered a decline. The positive trend is said to be the result of rising demand for local workers within the construction and industrial sectors, as well as a recent jump in job ads for positions in education and training. The federal government has tweaked its capital gains tax and negative gearing reforms. Labor's 50% extra discount for small businesses will now extend to firms with an annual turnover of up to $10 million. Vodafone services are coming back online after an outage this morning. Users right across the country were impacted, but the telco says it's isolated and it's now resolved the problem. Those wanting to reduce the risk of Alzheimer's might want to get a good night's rest. Researchers from Edith Cowan University have found a crucial link between genetics, sleep and Alzheimer's. They looked at a particular gene that clears proteins associated with Alzheimer's overnight and found shorter sleep leads to faster grey matter loss. And Speak Up Stay Chatty's short stay is tomorrow. Tasmanians are encouraged to brave the cold and brave those often difficult conversations about mental health. Charity founder Mitch McPherson says this year's focus is on creating spaces where people feel safe to open up.
6: Is someone in your world struggling, going through a tough time? Reach out to them. Find a space that's comfortable, that's warm, that's open, that you can be silent with and trustworthy with and engage in a conversation about mental health to help them get the words out. It's all about getting the words out this year and engaging in those conversations together.
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3: Sport news now, and pressure continues to mount on Cristiano Ronaldo after another goalless appearance for Portugal. The side could only muster a 1-1 draw with Congo in their opening match this morning, sparking calls from some for the veteran striker to step aside or at least be substituted in tight matches. But head coach Roberto Martinez has rejected those calls.
7: The experience of Cristiano in the box is important. The way that he attracts defenders is important. The way that we can use the space is important. And every player has a responsibility or a piece of quality on the pitch. And clearly, when you look for goals, you need to have Cristiano on the pitch.
3: And two former Jack Jumpers have been confirmed to represent Australia at the upcoming Commonwealth Games in Glasgow. Sam McDaniel and Jared Bairstow named in the 3x3 men's side. Cairns NBL coach Adam Ford as their head coach. That's the latest in news and sport. I'm Judy Orr.
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9: Rain expected in Lonnie today, reaching a top of 17. For tomorrow, showers easing, then clearing up for Saturday with a top of 13 degrees. Scottsdale today, rain and 15. A possible shower tomorrow, Saturday, looking mostly sunny. For St Helens today, a possible shower, reaching 18. Another possible shower for tomorrow, then on Saturday, mostly sunny conditions, reaching 13.
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1: This here is a remarkable so-so death remix. J.E. y'all. Run DMC to the beach, y'all. Ah-ha. 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And me?

0: Ariana Grande, Hazel and Maybe Love Me here on Chilli Home of the Hottest Hits. J-Hubs across your Thursday afternoon. If you've been wanting to get yourself back into some fitness, you know, maybe be a bit healthier, get on that wellness train, well, we have got 10 movement classes at the St. Luke's Launceston Wellness Hub. Could be all yours. 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Miles Smith on the way. 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
2: Good morning, I'm Ebony Ablett. A 29-year-old man's been arrested and charged with multiple offences after a crash in the early hours of this morning. A memorial service will be held in Ulverston today for Constable Keith Smith.
1: Delivering the local stories from the local voices that just simply can't get anywhere else.
2: Workers at the Liberty Bell Bay Manganese Smelter will continue to wait for definitive news. Work about police officers in the north is being commended with a reduction in crime.
1: Chilli, part of the community across Launceston and the north. East and leaders in local.
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1: 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Oh,

0: You're on Chilly, home of the hottest hits, J-Hubs, across your Thursday afternoon, where we are on the hunt for the best brew in town. It's however you have it. I feel like everyone is different. I'm actually not much of a coffee drinker, but I love a good mocha. I love a good vanilla latte, a chai, a hot choc. So this one is for everyone. We want to hear from you where you get the best one in town. You can nominate them right now up online at chillyfm.com.au. You can also go in the running to score yourself a $50 coffee voucher as well. It is Battle of the Brews, all thanks to Blue Gum Loans. Get those nominations in right now. Brand new music to come. It's from Noah Khan. The Great Divide. It's playing right after this.
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can feel that. That's the sound of Jay Harves in the Arves heating up your afternoon on Chilli, the home of the hottest hits. Dynamic Finance Brokers Tasmania, because your next move matters.

0: Good afternoon. You are on Chilli, home of the hottest hits. J-Hubs across your Thursday afternoon. It is all thanks to Dynamic Finance Brokers Tasmania. That's smart finance done right. Just about to round you up to the latest in news, sport and weather on the way. On the other side, some brand new music from G Flip to come. 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
11: Good afternoon, I'm Judy Augustine. A teenage boy accused of killing Brisbane businessman and the CEO of Universal has been committed to stand trial. It's alleged the then 15-year-old, known to Greg Josephson, stabbed him at a house party where dozens of teenagers were attending a gathering. The matter now due to go to trial in the Queensland Supreme Court. Labor has urged the state government not to proceed with the sale of Wilkinson's Point to NBL owner Larry Kesselman, claiming Tasmanians could be on the losing end of the deal. The site is earmarked for a $500 million development, but Labor leader Josh Willey says there's the risk Tasmanians could lose out if rezoning increases its value.
12: You've said that negotiations with the LK Group will include potential rezoning of the land. That could hand a billionaire a windfall worth tens of millions of dollars without any open market process and without Tasmanian taxpayers receiving the benefit.
11: Premier Jeremy Rockliffe did not rule out the sale. He said it would encourage development.
13: I've been in this place for almost 24 years and nothing has happened with that site. All right? Nothing. Zero. over successive governments.
11: Vodafone says an earlier outage has been resolved. Thousands of customers experienced network issues this morning caused by an outage at one of the telco's network hubs. Services are now progressively being restored. Tasmanian restaurants are being given an incentive to help slow the spread of a highly invasive species. Long-spined sea urchins have been rapidly reproducing in Tasmanian waters. They're a problem because they strip marine ecosystems of kelp and seaweed. Until June 30, businesses can receive up to $500 for putting the pest on the menu. It's hoped the move will create a greater appetite for urchin. Week 2 of Dark Mofo kicks off today with organisers promising another big week of art, music and performance. US thrash metal band Power Trip will be playing at the Odeon tonight before Kelly Moran's performances at Alta tomorrow. And on Sunday, a new library with a collection of rare books and manuscripts will be unveiled at Mona. Festivities will finish off with the burning on Sunday evening and the nude solstice swim on Monday. And tomorrow is Speak Up Stay Chatty's Shorts Day, with locals encouraged to brave the cold in a pair of shorts and brave the sometimes tricky conversations about mental health. Charity founder Mitch McPherson says this year's focus is on creating spaces where people feel safe to open up.
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11: Sport news now. In Colombia has beaten Uzbekistan 3-1 in the final match of today's World Cup action. England downed Croatia 4-2. Ghana beat Panama 1-0, while Portugal and Congo played out a one-all draw. Meanwhile, Portugal head coach Roberto Martinez has defended his star striker Cristiano Ronaldo amid questions around whether he should be substituted in tight matches. Ronaldo again coming away goalless, but Martinez has rejected the concerns.
15: Makes no sense to get the best goal scorer in world football out in a game that you need goals.
11: And in the AFL, Tom Liberatore is expected to return for the Bulldogs this Sunday. He hasn't played since round 6 due to a concussion and a knee issue, but he's tipped to lace up the boots against St Kilda this weekend. That's the latest in news and sport. I'm Judy Augustine.
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0: Rain expected in Lonnie today, reaching a top of 17. For tomorrow, showers easing, then clearing up for Saturday with a top of 13 degrees. Scottsdale today, rain and 15. A possible shower tomorrow, Saturday, looking mostly sunny. For St Helens today, a possible shower, reaching 18. Another possible shower for tomorrow, then on Saturday, mostly sunny conditions, reaching 13.
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0: afternoon. You are on Chilli, home of the hottest hits. You got J-Hubs hanging out with you across your Thursday afternoon. Now, something I love is when an artist covers one of their favourite artists, or maybe someone they're listening to, or maybe a big hit right now, just like Somba did. He's recently reimagined Olivia Dean's Man I Need. Just come be the man I need. Tell me you got to. And just put his own spin on it. I'm such a fan of it. It's such a great cover of that track. We're actually going to play some Olivia Dean on the way. She's teamed up with Sam Fender. For Rain Me In, it's heading your way inside the next five.
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You got Jay Harbs hanging out with you across your Thursday afternoon with your chance to score yourself a Charlie's Pupcakes hamper. 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It's from Ed Sheeran. Teaming up with Martin Garrix, Repeat It. It plays inside your next five. 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
10: Chilli, real-time traffic.
11: On Goderich Street through Invermay, we've got some southbound congestion starting at Forster Street and stretching right down to Lower Charles Street. There's also heavy delays in Newstead on Alphen Road in both directions. And looking to Kings Meadows, Hobart Road is busy both ways at Opossum Road. 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

0: 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It's here at Chilli, your home of the hottest hits. J-Hubs hanging out with you across your Thursday afternoon, rounding you up to that 4 o'clock hour. It's on the way next. We're going to check in with the latest news, some sport, and I'll have you weather on the other side.
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9: Good afternoon, I'm Judy Augustine. Labor has questioned why the state government isn't receiving more money to lease MyState Bank Arena to Larry Kesselman's LK Group. Labor leader Josh Willey said the arena was leased to the government for $200,000 a year, but the government then paid the group $175,000 as a hiring fee contribution.
10: Doesn't that mean the net rent is only about $25,000 a year? How did your government lease a $150 million asset to a billionaire for less than the median Hobart rent?
9: Premier Jeremy Rockliffe said the arrangements were made by his predecessors.
11: Can I say that they were very different times? In terms of the wishes of the Glenorchy City Council at the time, going through the pandemic, and there was an opportunity seized upon.
9: Questions also raised about the sale of Wilkinson's Point to LK Group, with claims the land could be worth more if rezoned. Meanwhile, questions have been raised about the potential health impact of a new data centre in the state's north. Independent member for Bass George Razay asked if any health assessments had been commissioned into the proposed centre by Firmus at St Leonard's.
2: Communities located near large-scale data centers have raised concern about persistent noise from cooling infrastructures, emission from backup diesel generators, increased industrial activity, and broader impact on health and quality of life.
9: Resources Minister Felix Ellis said the facility had already gone through appropriate planning processes before a permit was issued in 2025.
12: It's important to note as well that Firmus has actually been operating at St Leonard's, a facility, for the last 6 years already. So it's certainly one that's well understood.
9: The housing crisis is impacting women, with younger mothers now the fastest growing group experiencing homelessness. New research also shows women take longer to save for a home and are less likely to own investment properties compared to men. Net overseas migration has dropped to below pre-pandemic levels. According to the Australian Bureau of Statistics, 301,000 people migrated here in the past year, lower than 2019. Prime Minister Anthony Albanese had predicted the figure would fall to 295,000. And Dark Mofo festivities will be in full swing for week two. There's plenty on over the next 4 days, including US metal band Power Trip at the Odeon tonight and a new library with a collection of rare books and manuscripts to be unveiled at Mona on Sunday. The Winter Festival will finish with the burning on Sunday and the nude solstice swim on Monday.
13: Go down to Banjo's and tuck into the new Ned Kelly pie. 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
9: Sport news now, and pressure continues to mount on Cristiano Ronaldo after another goalless appearance for Portugal. The side could only muster a 1-1 draw with Congo in their opening match this morning, sparking calls from some for the veteran striker to step aside or at least be substituted in tight matches. But head coach Roberto Martinez has rejected those calls.
14: The experience of Cristiano in the box is important. The way that he attracts defenders is important. The way that we can use the space is important. And every player has a responsibility or a piece of quality on the pitch. And clearly when you look for goals, you need to have Cristiano on the pitch.
9: And two former jack jumpers have been confirmed to represent Australia at the upcoming Commonwealth Games in Glasgow. Sam McDaniel and Jared Bairstow, named in the 3x3 men's side, Cairns NBL coach Adam Ford as their head coach. That's the latest in news and sport. I'm Judy Augustine.
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15: Over in Prospect, traffic is heavily congested on Westbury Road at the Stanley Street and Oakden Road roundabouts. The Midland Highway is also slowing southbound at the Kings Meadows Link merge. And in South Launceston, Wellington Street is picking up in both directions on approach to Howick Street. 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I'm Mia. More traffic soon on Chilli, home of the hottest hits.
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0: It is getting to a low of 8 degrees overnight in Lonnie tonight. For tomorrow, showers easing with a top of 15. For Scottsdale tomorrow, a possible shower reaching 13 as the top. For St Helens tonight, it is dropping to 10 degrees with a possible shower expected tomorrow.
1: 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Dynamic Finance Brokers Tasmania. Smarter finance done right.

0: afternoon. You are on Chilly, home of the hottest hits. It's all thanks to Dynamic Finance Brokers Tasmania, making finance feel simple. You got Jay Harbs hanging out with you across your Thursday afternoon. Hope it's a good one for you guys so far. We're going to keep those tunes coming, though, to keep you up and about for your afternoon somba to come. 12 to 12, it's playing next on Chilly.
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0: You're on Chilli, home of the hottest hits, J-Hubs, across your Thursday afternoon. And I don't know about you guys, but I am loving the latest team up between Niall Horan and Miles Smith for their new track, Drive Safe.
1: It was a song, it sort of meant a lot to me. You know, I started it maybe like 2 years ago, and it was one of those songs I could never quite finish. And it was like, when you speak about stuff so emotionally, music is hard sometimes. And I remember just sending it to Niall with sort of two things in mind. One, like, he's a great songwriter and someone that I've always loved his music. And two, I was like, chance of him jumping on a song, probably slim, but got his number now, so might as well try it.
0: Well, there you go. Chances were slim, but they worked out very, very well. We're playing the latest one from Miles Smith and Niall Horan next. It's called Drive Safe, and it's heading your way inside your next five.
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2: Chilli, real-time traffic.
19: In Kings Meadows, Hobart Road is congested both ways at Opossum Road. And in the CBD, there's a bit of congestion in both directions on Frederick Street at Margaret Street. On Goderick Street through Invermay, we've also got some southbound congestion starting at Forster Street and stretching right down to Lower Charles Street. 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

0: You're on Chilli Home of the Hottest Hits J-Halves across your Thursday afternoon and tomorrow. Every single Friday, we give away some pizza, $100 to spend at Bolter's Pizzeria, and it could be all yours. And all you need to do to be in it to win it is enter online at chillifm.com.au. And I could be letting you tomorrow afternoon know that you've scored yourself $100 to spend right there at Bolter's Pizzeria. But that is just about where I leave it today, guys. Enjoy the rest of your Thursday afternoon. I'll be back tomorrow for your Friday arvo. I'll catch you then from 1. See ya. Hooroo.
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16: Good evening, I'm Judy Augustine. As steps are taken to strengthen the powers of Tasmania's Integrity Commission, a key reform has been left off the table and it hasn't gone unnoticed. The state government today tabled a bill to pursue the changes. Currently, those being investigated can refuse to provide evidence to the commission on the grounds it might incriminate them. That was set to change but has been left out of the amendment bill, drawing criticism from the Greens. Attorney General Guy Barnett said the change needed further consideration. A teenage boy accused of killing Brisbane businessman and the CEO of Universal has been committed to stand trial. It's alleged the then 15-year-old, known to Greg Josephson, stabbed him at a house party where dozens of teenagers were attending the gathering. The matter is now due to go to trial in the Queensland Supreme Court. Australia's advertising regulator has stopped a Salmon Tasmania ad from being broadcast, finding a standard had been breached. The ad contained footage below the surface of pens at Nubina. After receiving a complaint that one of the ads was misleading, ad standards found viewers might believe the Nubina footage was reflective of farming at other sites across the state. Salmon Tasmania says it will appeal the decision, claiming key evidence was ignored. Vodafone says its network services have been fully restored after this morning's outage. The telco says a power issue at one of its network hubs is to blame and that the incident is being reviewed. Tasmanian restaurants are being given an incentive to help slow the spread of a highly invasive species. Long-spined sea urchins have been rapidly reproducing in Tasmanian waters. They're a problem because they strip marine ecosystems of kelp and seaweed. Until June 30, businesses can receive up to $500 for putting the pest on the menu. It's hoped the move will create a greater appetite for urchin. And week two of Dark Mofo has kicked off with organisers promising another big week of art, music and performance. US metal band Power Trip will be playing at the Odeon tonight before Kelly Moran's performances at Alta tomorrow. And on Sunday, a new library with a collection of rare books and manuscripts will be unveiled at Mona. Festivities will finish off with the burning on Sunday evening and the nude solstice swim on Monday.
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16: Sport news now, and pressure continues to mount on Cristiano Ronaldo after another goalless appearance for Portugal. The side could only muster a 1-1 draw with Congo in their opening match this morning, sparking calls from some for the veteran striker to step aside or at least be substituted in tight matches. But head coach Roberto Martinez has rejected those calls.
8: The experience of Cristiano in the box is important. The way that he attracts defenders is important. The way that we can use the space is important. And every player has a responsibility or a piece of quality on the pitch, and clearly when you look for goals you need to have Cristiano on the pitch.
16: And two former jack jumpers have been confirmed to represent Australia at the upcoming Commonwealth Games in Glasgow. Sam McDaniel and Jared Bairstow named in the 3x3 men's side. Cairns NBL coach Adam Ford as their head coach. That's the latest in news and sport. I'm Judy Augustine.
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17: Good afternoon. In Kings Meadows, Hobart Road is busy in both directions at Risley Street. And on Goderick Street through Invermay, we've got some southbound congestion starting at Forster Street and stretching right down to Lower Charles Street. Pancreatic cancer numbers are outrageous and they need to change. 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If you spot any traffic issues, give us a call on 6331 5901. More traffic soon on Chile, home of the hottest hits.
15: 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Chile's three-day forecast.
0: It is getting to a low of 8 degrees overnight in Lonnie tonight. For tomorrow, showers easing with a top of 15. For Scottsdale tomorrow, a possible shower reaching 13 as the top. For St Helens tonight, it is dropping to 10 degrees with a possible shower expected tomorrow.

0: Hope you're having a wonderful drive. I'm 8 days until Million Dollar Day, Woods.
1: Count them, Will. You just did. Eight. Yeah.
0: Yeah, it's eight days until Million Dollar Day, which is very exciting. So one of you guys is going to be playing for $1 million at the end of the month. We will be running that quiz. I'm sure you've heard all about it. You've been listening across the day. Another chance to go in with a shot with us a little bit later on. I think Smallsy, that dog, just gave away an answer for our quiz. That's the most Smallsy thing I've ever heard, that. I tell you what. He snipes you from the inside, Smallsy. You don't see him coming.
1: Just before you...
0: We're constantly in the viewfinder.
1: Before you keep attacking him, we gave away an answer earlier today, and he heard that, and he's promoting our show.
0: And I love Smallsy. I love him. I don't think I can say that enough. No, we love Smallsy.
1: Can we say the answer again? One of the answers today is Nintendo.
0: Wow, is it?
1: It is. We're not going to say what the question is or what number question it is, but one of the answers is Nintendo.
0: Yeah, cool. Hey, no, I didn't mean to be dismissive about that. I'm sorry. I've just got a bit to get through. Annalise has got a bit up next, which involves HBO Max, which is big for the show. Is that right, Annalise?
2: Yes, House of the Dragon.
0: House of the Dragon, great show. Week. Doing a big bit great with show. That. So we've got to get into that. Chance for you guys to win some serious cash. And what should be a very entertaining bit, which actually does involve setting something on fire. So I'll explain more about that a little bit later on. Oh, sorry, I'll explain more about that right up next. Yeah, that's the next thing. And Rove McManus is going to be live. Rove live.
1: You've done it again.
0: Done it again.
1: He's co-hosting.
0: He's co-hosting
1: the second
0: with
1: hour
0: us.
1: Of the show. That's He'll be right. in here with us for the entire hour.
0: Can't wait. It's Will and Woody.
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0: Will and Woody. Hope you're having a wonderful drive home. 8 days to $1 million day. One of you guys is going to be playing for $1 million on Will and Woody. 8 days' time. That's very exciting, Woods. Right now, though, Woods, also very, very exciting. The boys are selling. The boys are selling. This time, pairing with HBO Max, the beautiful people down at HBO Max, because season three of the HBO original series House of the Dragon, which premieres Monday on the on HBO Max, we're getting around them, and we are giving you guys a shot at winning $10K. All you got to do is sacrifice something you love and let us set it on fire.
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3: So we kind of want you guys to compete here against each other.
0: Sorry, Woods, before you go on, I don't normally have a crack at Mark the Man Daniels openers, but I feel like we could have gone for a more intimidating voice than Annalise there.
3: Oh, wow.
0: For the trial by fire bit. I mean, it really...
4: Didn't that sound scary and daunting and...
3: Not at all.
0: Not at all.
4: House of the Dragon-y?
0: Not at all.
3: You sounded very bubbly. You sounded very bubbly. You're
0: a very sweet person.
4: I did try to put a very intense voice on. Mark told me to do that.
0: Yeah.
4: Anyway, please continue.
3: Okay. Well, we'll update that for tomorrow.
5: Will and Woody's trial.
3: We'll update that. That's all right. We can change that.
0: Sounded like Elmo was doing it. I was like, bloody hell, guys. We're trying to set some stuff on fire and sacrifice. It's meant to be hectic.
3: It is.
0: It's a hectic show.
3: Bloody eyed. It's a hectic show. And we're trying to reflect that, Will. We're trying to reflect that.
0: Yeah.
3: So you guys are going to be competing. The person who offers us the most sentimental item to them will be chosen by us.
0: Yeah.
3: And then we're not talking metaphorically. We will literally be lighting that thing on fire. We've got the permits, Annalise?
4: We've got the permits. We've
3: got the permits. We've got the fire brigade. They're going to be there, all sorted, right? We will light it on fire. Flamethrower, Annalise?
4: Can't confirm nor can deny.
3: Amazing.
0: I think there's a specialty pyrotechnics company which has been organised.
3: But I will be getting on the thrower.
0: I'm
3: going to be getting on the tools.
0: I don't think.
3: Pretty excited about it. I want to ask you, what would be your... Like, just to let people, you know, see what kind of item they could be offering. If you want to offer us an item off the bat, something that's very sentimental to you that we can light on fire, what would you offer? Because, again, you got to think, what's going to win the competition? So it's got to be very important to you.
0: Yeah.
3: An emotional connection.
0: Yes.
3: But?
0: Nothing organic. Like, no pets or, you know.
3: No, we're not burning.
0: You know what I mean? We're not doing that.
3: I think if it's a taxidermied old pet, I think thumbs. I think thumbs.
0: It might be an image thing. It might be a look thing.
6: I don't reckon.
0: No, that's fair shit.
3: That's good about having this brainstorm.
0: That's what I said. I said no pets. You didn't need to take
3: but
0: it.
3: Anyway. So what would you throw up?
0: Look, well, you know me. And this is, the thing is about this as well. It's actually not about what's objectively sentimental to you. So you have to sell this to us.
3: Yes, why is it so important?
0: Why do you care about it from your perspective? Why does it matter to you? So for me, there'd probably be a vinyl, a couple of records of mine, which I love dearly, and I would be very sad to see burn. Now, for anyone else, they'd be like, who cares? It's just a little bit of wax. Don't care. It's, you know, one song.
3: Yeah.
0: But
3: you could buy another one.

0: well.
1: No, you can't. You can't. I got this.
0: Go on Discogs or whatever.
1: I've got a 12-inch single press edition of Bronski Beats' Small Town Boy, which is worth a lot of money.
0: Oh, yeah.
1: I love that.
0: Oh, yeah.
1: Great
0: yeah.
1: song, by the way. Look it up, anyone who's interested.
0: Okay.
1: That would kill me.
0: Yeah,
1: like, that would kill me. Do you know, it's a great song.
2: I think we've talked enough about it.
1: Oh, it's a great
2: song.
1: That
2: is a lovely song.
1: It's a great song.
0: Anyway, get it on CD.
1: No, I got it anyway. I got it from Ireland. Anyway,
2: how much did you pay for? Anyway, it doesn't matter.
1: Far too much.
2: That's kind of the area we're talking about. What's really sentimental to you that you are willing to let us burn?
1: Oh, we're doing them now.
2: Yeah,
1: we're taking a few on now. Oh,
2: right. We got Luke here. Lukey, you've got something sentimental that you'd be willing for us to burn like a dragon.
3: Yes, I do. It is an 18th birthday Stein glass, like a jug. And it's
2: like
3: got my name,
2: jug.
3: The 18th.
2: Okay, who gave it to you?
3: My uncle.
1: Oh, yeah.
3: He only turned 18 once.
2: Yeah. Is your uncle still with us?
1: It just doesn't sound...
3: Yes.
2: Uncle's still with us.
1: Wow.
2: I think if the uncle had passed, all of a sudden...
1: Ballsy question.
2: Sentiment. I think if he'd passed, I'd
1: Let's
2: go like...
1: Let's take more of these up next. I mean, the comp's open, clearly. Luke, by the way, didn't make me feel it.
2: Yeah.
1: Didn't make me care.
2: Want to hear the emotion. Glass, bit boring to burn too. There's that factor, isn't
1: it? What would you sacrifice? The person that we choose goes away with $10,000, all thanks to season 3 of the HBO original series House of the Dragon, which premieres Monday, only on HBO Max. The phone lines are open, or text us. Will and Woody. Willie
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6: 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Been thinking about

0: It is Will and Woody for your drive home. 8 days till Million Dollar Day. One of you guys with a shot at $1 million with us here next Friday. That's going to be very, very exciting. Right now, though, your shot at $10,000 if you are willing to sacrifice something you love.
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3: So the way this works is you say the sentimental thing that you're willing to burn, and then other people are trying to beat that by bringing up another sentimental.
0: We only burn one thing, Woods.
3: That's right.
0: We're only going to burn one thing, and it's got to be the thing that we think has the most emotional tie to it. We need to feel like it's a genuine sacrifice.
3: And irreplaceable. Like for me, and I would never ever burn these things, but for me, if I was to win this competition, I've got both my daughter's umbilical cords in little glass containers that I wear around my neck.
0: I've told you a few times not to say that publicly. Let's go to Luke, I reckon, on... Luke's already gone in with his
3: A Stein given to him from his uncle. Let's go to Kelly here. Kelly, what sentimental item would you like to offer us to put into the dragon fire?
4: Okay, I am going to offer you my diary.
3: Diary?
4: Handwritten, full of teenage angst. All my loves, losses, probably some dad poetry in there as well from my teenage years. Okay. And I'll even wrap it in my wedding dress.
3: Whoa!
4: Is that crazy?
3: Wow.
0: Okay, Kelly.
3: So are you still with the person you married?
4: I really am. And okay. I love the dress. And I even texted him and I said, what do you think about if I wrap my diaries in the wedding dress? And all he said was, blimey.
0: Blimey.
3: Blimey.
0: Okay, yep. Kelly. Okay.
3: Great offer.
0: Definitely in the lead. And again, I suppose part of this, Woods, is also the salesmanship.
3: Because no doubt,
0: I don't know whether Kelly actually has been married. We're probably not going to do a full background check either. So, it's kind of a bit of the part of the craft here.
3: Absolutely. Absolutely.
0: Wrapping your teenage diaries in your wedding dress. Mm-hmm. That's just good salesmanship for mine.
3: No,
0: she's in the lead.
3: It's a good combo. Absolutely she is. Let's go to Nikki here. Let's see if Nikki can beat that. Nikki, what sentimental item for $10,000 are you willing to let us burn?
5: My son's jumpsuit when he went to the Olympics in 2000.
3: Sorry, your son went to the Olympics?
5: Yes.
3: As in he competed?
5: In 2000, so it's like 26 years old. I haven't told him that I'd give it up yet. So
3: Nikki, who's your son? Is he Steve Hooker?
5: No. Jaden, my son, sorry.
3: Yeah, did he compete at the Olympic Games in Sydney?
5: No, he didn't, but I had him at 3 months premature, so he was lucky to.
3: Sorry, Nikki, you're saying that you took your baby to the Olympics and you have the jumpsuit. Totally unrelated to the games.
0: Is he Steve Hooker?
5: It's the onesie that her son wore. It's an Olympic themed baby onesie.
3: I'm there. Not Steve Hooker.
0: Not Steve Hooker. Good on you, Nikki.
3: Fair offer.
0: Oh, wowee, that was awesome.
3: Steve Hooker's pole.
0: Is your son Grand Hackett? I feel like that's where we were at, right?
3: That's where we were all
0: I did sound like he was an athlete. There's no doubt about that.
3: We had a winner from day one.
0: Around there. Patrick Johnson. Kelly.
3: Kathy Freeman.
0: It's a son.
6: Hey, guys. Hi.
0: Kelly.
3: Hi, Kelly. What would you like to offer us to put into the flames for $10,000, Kelly?
6: I want to put up my engagement ring.
0: Whoa. What's it worth? What's it worth, Kellen? What's it worth to you?
6: So I'm no longer with him, but we were together for 13 years.
0: Whoa.
6: So it was a pretty traumatic relationship, which I ended, but
3: okay.
6: I think it would just be good to get some closure. I also paid for the ring, so.
3: Sorry to make this a business decision, but how much did you pay for that engagement ring?
6: $6,000.
3: Woof. Woofer. Okay.
6: Yeah.
3: Okay. So it's probably still a good deal for you, given that we'd give you $10,000 if we put it in the fire.
0: Wow.
3: So
0: you
3: know.
0: Can't turn that business brain off, can't you? I wasn't even going there.
3: I just take emotion out of it.
0: Well, there you go. You were straight into the spreadsheet there.
3: Yeah.
0: Good for you.
3: Yeah, thank you. Thank you.
0: I think Kelly's still in the lead. Kelly won. Yeah. He's still in the lead. The teenage diary is wrapped in the wedding dress. There's something sick about it.
3: There is.
0: There's something a little bit...
3: And also a great burning. The diaries, oh, the paper would absolutely go off.
0: The dress as well.
3: And the dress would catch fire. It'd be a great spectacle. Kelly, you are currently in the lead.
0: Good on you, Kelly. Well done.
7: I'm excited. Thank you.
0: Well done. So it's up to you guys now. We're back with that again tomorrow. You have to try and knock Kelly off as the person who will sacrifice something they love for $10,000. It's all thanks to Season 3 of the HBO original series House of the Dragon, which premieres Monday only on HBO Max. Woods, right up next, you're going to do a role play dinner with your partner.
3: Yes.
0: You put this on the radio. Uh-huh. I bloody love it. You're trying to figure out who you're going to rock up as?
3: Yes, that's right. We got some great suggestions yesterday, but I think up next we choose. We decide who will I become and how sexy will I be.
0: All right.
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0: Will and Woody, 8 days away from Million Dollar Day. One of you guys with a shot at a million. Rove McManus co-hosting shortly. Right now, though, Woods.
1: 8 days away also from my romantic dinner with my wife, Mim. It's incredibly exciting. Look, we've got two kids. We're married. Sometimes the spark can go a little bit, right? So we've had the idea to go to this romantic dinner in character. We will meet for the first time. We will have a first date. It's going to be hot. It's going to be steamy. I couldn't be more excited.
0: Has she given you an inkling as to what she's doing, by the way?
1: No, we're keeping it totally away from each other.
0: Oh, okay.
1: Apart from the fact that I'm talking about this on national radio. Well, I'm going to be totally surprised by who she rocks up to the dinner as.
0: Yeah.
1: I really am shaking with excitement. And thank you so much to everyone yesterday. So many people called up with some great suggestions as to the sexiest character that I could rock up to the dinner as.
0: Mm-hmm.
1: I do have audio of that, which I'm going to play very, very... We've got that. Okay, play the... Here's some phenomenal suggestions yesterday.
2: I think you should be a fireman.
1: Oh, I do like that.
3: Maybe not
1: soot on my face.
3: Well, maybe not too much.
1: A bit of ash.
2: The Witcher, Henry Cavill. Oh, my God. He's a hockey player.
1: A hockey player. Okay. Yeah. So, Mel, would I rollerblade down there? Because that's what I was...
2: No.
1: Okay. So I had a few people come up to me today. It's not often that you do something on the show where people feel comfortable walking up to you on the street, but a lot of people were saying, do the hockey player.
0: Very in vogue at the moment, isn't it? A hockey player.
1: The heated rivalry thing. Mm. So again,
0: off campus is the other one, isn't it?
1: So just hockey players couldn't be hotter right
0: now. I'm so sick of hearing about this.
1: But also, like, you can be angry about it or just lean in and maybe I could play the character.
0: Well, importantly, though, Mim, your wife, is watching these shows.
1: Both shows.
0: Both shows.
1: She watched both shows. There you go. She loved both shows. I think she would be blown away by a little wing attack. I'm not sure if that's a position in ice hockey.
0: That's netball.
1: A netball position.
0: Well, don't wear a netball. Work up with a WA on
1: just,
0: a bib.
1: No, just, I think I'd rock up with maybe the helmet in my hands, the stick in my hands. I'd cloak that. There's all sorts of things. But look, that's just one suggestion.
0: You were suggesting rollerblading in as well.
1: Well, I think that's, like, based on my knowledge of Mighty Ducks.
0: Oh, the Mighty Ducks, they used to rollerblade everywhere, didn't they?
1: Blade everywhere.
0: Do they rollerblade in off-campus, Annalise? The ice hockey players?
4: No, they don't. That wouldn't be as sexy.
0: Not so cool. Might be a chance for you to make those rollerblades of yours a tax deduction. I can see them in the face already. Those rollerblades that you wore once and then decided you couldn't rollerblade.
1: They were expensive. Okay, over to you guys because I think I need to make a decision as to I think we lock it in up next.
0: Okay, wow. Okay. All right. Where are you leaning? You're the ice hockey.
1: Right now,
0: text
1: hockey
0: that's come through, by the way. This person said he should go on his date in one of those big inflatable dinosaur costumes.
1: And don't get me wrong, there's so much temptation there for me. Like, I always like making my wife laugh.
0: Yeah.
1: If
0: you go as Captain Feathersword, I mean, that's
1: hilarious.
0: Great.
1: It's all time and she'll laugh, but let's be honest
0: with
1: each other.
0: You want to actually try and be sexy.
1: It's going to be very hard for the two of us to hold back laughs, but I really want her. Maybe there'll be some giggles.
0: I was going to say, I don't want to wave the righteous finger at you, but generally speaking.
1: Yes.
0: Generally speaking.
1: Yes.
0: And I know I'm stereotyping here, but men trying to be sexy is not sexy.
1: But
0: generally speaking.
1: Yeah, no, I get that. But here's the thing.
0: Yeah.
1: When I rock up as a sexy character, and by the way, out of the suggestions, like I really want to lock one in. What's your favourite? We had Fireman, we had go as Henry Cavill from The Witcher, we've got the ice hockey player.
0: Yep.
1: Who's your favourite? I'm going to lock it in.
0: We threw that around
1: the
0: yesterday.
1: Doctor. Annalise is obviously shooting hard for Vampire.
4: Yep.
1: As well. What's your favourite? Please let me know. Joe, what's up?
4: If we do lock in a favourite, can you give us like a bit of a taste?
1: Absolutely. Like obviously I think if we lock in a favourite,
0: and I just want to get this with you now, we're going to have to see like a bit of the costume.
1: Absolutely.
0: Beforehand,
1: I'm happy to.
0: It might even need to be like a film yourself walking into the restaurant sort of a setup.
1: No, I'm not going to film anything on the night, but I'm willing to do a radio show as the character.
0: Oh, I don't know if anyone wants that.
1: Full 2 hours.
0: Oh,
1: I'll bring the stick in.
4: Perfect.
0: If it's we'll take it.
1: If it's hockey.
0: Okay.
1: But yes, I'm willing to do that, but I do want to work on the character.
0: First, you can text us which character you would like Woody to go to his roleplay date as.
1: Yeah.
0: Or you can call us. That's a strange question. Who would you like Woods to go on his date with Mim full roleplay as?
1: We've got a
0: wonderful text here that's come through from a woman called Claire. Claire, thanks for your text. She said, make sure if you pick a character like the jock, you pick a character who's also got sexy stories too, because no one wants a boring jock with no chat.
1: Oh, so maybe... Okay.
0: Which is a very good shout from Claire. You can't rock up and be the ice hockey player and be monosyllabic. Because there's obviously been poetic license from these hot sticks shows that we're watching on TV where they're like, oh, these guys are also emotionally intelligent. Yeah. You'd have to have that string to your bow.
1: I'd need some depth. And again, I don't want to totally hijack the radio show, but maybe tomorrow, next week, we start building the character and his backstory and what are his emotional touch points. But let's go to Trudy here.
0: Yeah, what are his weaknesses?
1: What are his fears? What are his desires? What are his ambitions? What's his relationship like with his mum? Trudy, there's a suggestion of a character that you like the most.
3: Yes. Well, if you're going to go with vampire, and I think that you should, then I would go with Damon from the Vampire Diaries.
1: Okay,
3: and just hear me out. Hear me out.
1: Yeah, I will. Go on.
3: He is sexy. Mm-hmm. He has a backstory, and he's romantic. So you like all of it, all in one.
1: Interesting. Right. What would I wear if I was sorry? What's the guy's name again?
0: Damon.
1: What would Damon wear?
3: Oh, well, he doesn't really get dressed up with much. You need to check it out. So just like usually like a leather jacket, a black shirt, long black pants.
1: I'm seeing photos now. Yeah, he's sexy. He is sexy.
3: It's not going to cost you much, obviously.
1: Okay.
0: Black. He's an all black sort of a wearer. Johnny Cash's.
1: That could be hot. I'm just looking at his body now. That's extraordinary.
0: Thanks, Trudy.
1: Thanks, Trudy. Thank you so much.
0: I think vampire's still sexy.
1: I like the tension as well of like desiring my wife, but also wanting to suck her blood. I think that's an interesting thing to play with. Lauren, which suggestion do you like the most?
5: Like, look, guys, I'm going to have to say it too, as, you know, also a mum that would love a date night. Mm-hmm. Vampire. Absolutely.
1: Wow.
5: And honestly, that is giving sexy vibes.
0: Yeah,
5: you could go, you could go Twilight. You could be a bit mysterious and just stare at her across the table for a bit, you know?
1: Yeah, okay.
0: Do you know what's also cool? Lauren, I don't know if this is, because I think this is a cool part about vampires as well that maybe makes them a little bit more interesting. Is it because they're immortal, they've often been alive for hundreds of years.
1: The stories.
0: The character
1: depth.
0: The
1: wisdom.
0: Yeah.
1: Oh, the things that I've
0: don't
1: seen.
0: Don't do wise. Very unsexy. But, I remember when I was, dating Victoria the Great.
1: Yeah.
0: You've got options there.
1: Very smelly feet. Oh, you just chuck it in there. Because I would know because I live.
0: Yeah, well, you were there. I was at the Battle of Hastings.
1: Now Annalise is dying to say something. Yeah. What's going on?
6: They also can't eat onion.
1: That's
0: an amazing tie-in.
1: That's great. And garlic, right? They can't have garlic as well. No onion and garlic.
0: I'm
1: a vampire. I'm a vampire.
6: So they'll bring out the garlic bring.
0: Actually, it's definitely garlic. I don't know if it's onion.
6: It's garlic.
0: They're also gluten-free. Hey, some really quick text. We've got Jon Snow or Jamie Lannister has been one that's come in. James Bond is coming in a lot. Woody from Toy Story was a surprise one.
1: That's not sexy.
0: Danny said Magic Mike. Which is obviously a favourite. And another really good point here from Leanne. She said, be careful going as a doctor or a fireman because there might be an emergency in the restaurant.
1: Oh, wow.
0: And if you're bandying around doctor and someone actually chokes, they might actually go and then,
1: And I might get confused and I'm method and then I'll try and help someone and it's a whole lawsuit. But Kelly, we're going to finish with you. Yeah. Who should I play at this role play dinner with my wife?
7: Oh, definitely a hockey player.
1: All right,
7: walk in with walk in with your headgear on and rip it off, and then you could have a wig or something and just put your hair in the air and wear one of those fake chest things to make you look like you got abs.
1: Whoa.
0: God, Kelly, sounds like you need to have a cold bath as well.
1: All right, we might
0: touch base on that. Hair in the air thing on the chest.
1: I have no idea.
0: Could
1: barely get the words out. She was so excited. I think it's vampire ice hockey player. I'm sorry we haven't made a decision.
0: Yeah.
1: I think
0: tomorrow. More chat there.
1: Yeah, absolutely.
0: Robin Manus is co-hosting with us very, very shortly. Hope you're having a wonderful drive home.
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18: Chilly, real-time traffic.
19: In Kings Meadows, Hobart Road is busy in both directions at Risley Street. And traffic is also looking heavy on Goderick Street through Invermay, with southbound congestion starting at Forster Street and stretching right down to Lower Charles Street. KFC's new lunchtime box full range packs an unreasonable amount of chicken into mouth-watering $5, $10 and $15 boxes. 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Not everywhere, not forever. No swaps. I'm Mia. More traffic soon on Chilli, home of the hottest hits.
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1: Hi, I'm Sally Pearson. Australia has thumped Bangladesh by 9 wickets at the Women's T20 World Cup in Headingley. A dominant bowling display left the Aussies chasing just 78 for victory, reaching the target in the 9th over. Kim Garth says they had Bangladesh on the ropes.
2: I think every bowler that came into the attack was on it from ball one.
1: The Hockey Roos have defeated Germany 2-0 to open their Europe Pro League campaign. And the round of 16 continues at the Berlin Tennis Open. Alina Svitolina takes on Eva Lees and Madison Keys takes on Carolina Muchova.
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0: It's Will and Woody. Roy McManus is going to join us in 10 minutes right after one of your shots at $1 million. Right now, though...
1: That's a spicy meatball!
0: It takes tickets to Supergirl for the hottest take. Or you can text us, Woodrow. I'm going to kick things off here.
2: You said this is your hottest take yet, so maybe we should save yours.
0: No. I've got a few.
2: Oh, you've got a few. Okay,
0: yeah, I've got a few.
2: Fire them off.
0: First one.
2: Yeah.
0: People who are super early should be as heavily chastised as people who are super late.
2: Why? Because they haven't...
1: That's a spicy meatball!
2: Why? Because they haven't actually held up... They haven't been selfish and held up anyone. They've been early to save the person who they're meeting.
0: Because you make people feel uncomfortable when you're too early. It's like, oh, I'm not ready for you.
2: We don't...
0: I'm not ready for you.
2: If you're late, you don't know I was there early.
0: You can sense it.
2: You can sense it.
0: Like, they're here. They're already here. I wasn't ready for them.
2: This is why it's a hot take.
0: Because it's wrong.
2: I've got a lukewarm take. This might get a rise out of a few people in our team.
0: Yeah.
2: No one actually likes matcha. You're all just lying to follow a fad. Like, you don't... You're lying.
0: Hot take.
2: And you know you're lying.
0: I'm here
2: and
0: for
2: it's
0: it.
2: A whole thing to be seen to be drinking matcha, but you all get through it, so yep. You're part of the gang. But
0: no,
2: it's,
0: Annalise
2: it's
0: agrees.
2: Not nice.
3: Yeah. Yeah, I hate matcha.
0: There you
3: Disgusting.
0: Go.
3: Shut up.
2: But you don't actually like it. You know you don't. And stop lying to yourself. But you don't.
3: Iced almond matcha with a little bit of honey is just like heaven in a cup.
0: Hot take.
2: But you only
0: see, Woody, this is good. Hey. That's a hot take. Look, you got her. She's on the hook, brother. Look at her.
2: And I've got, you only put the honey in there because it tastes like crap.
0: Yes.
2: You're trying to bury the flavour.
0: You know that
2: anything you put honey on,
0: yes.
2: Liv's got a point. Yeah.
3: Would you just have hot chocolate in just water?
2: Would I? Yes, absolutely.
0: Yeah.
3: Oh, okay.
0: Yeah.
3: Well.
0: Very good, though. Very good. Hot take.
3: It's not a complete hot drink take. Without those elements.
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14: Good evening, I'm Judy Augustine. The Greens have slammed the state government for omitting what's been called a crucial reform as it seeks to strengthen the powers of Tasmania's Integrity Commission. Under current laws, those being investigated by the commission can refuse to provide evidence if it could potentially incriminate them. That was going to change, but the amendment has been left out. Attorney General Guy Bynett said it needed further consideration. Greens leader Rosalie Woodruff said the reform was critical and that Tasmania was the only state to make such allowances. Meanwhile, Labor has questioned why the state government isn't receiving more money to lease My State Bank Arena to Larry Kesselman's LK Group. Labor leader Josh Willey said the arena was leased to the group for $200,000 a year, but that the government paid them $175,000 as a hiring fee contribution.
15: Doesn't that mean the net rent is only about $25,000 a year? How did your government lease a $150 million asset to a billionaire for less than the median Hobart rent?
14: Premier Jeremy Rockliffe said the arrangements were made by his predecessors.
16: Can I say that there were very different times in terms of the wishes of the Glenorchy City Council at the time, going through the pandemic, and there was an opportunity seized upon.
14: Questions also raised about the sale of Wilkinson's Point to LK Group, with claims the land could be worth more if rezoned. More small businesses will qualify for Labor's capital gains tax reforms under changes announced today. The 50% discount will now apply to businesses with an annual turnover of up to $10 million, benefiting around 2.7 million firms. The proposed reforms need support from the Greens in the Senate. Leader Larissa Waters said the party would push for tougher measures targeting property investors.
17: The government could have been so much braver and actually tackled the housing crisis, and instead we've seen them tinkering around the edges and now making even more carve-outs.
14: Salmon Tasmania says it will appeal a decision by Australia's advertising regulator to stop one of its ads from being broadcast. The ad, which aims to challenge what the body says are misconceptions about the industry, contained footage below the surface of pens at Nubina. Ad Standards said it was misleading because viewers might believe the footage was reflective of conditions at other sites across the state. The ad was aired on several free-to-air channels on Meta and Google platforms and in Tasmanian cinemas. And Dark Mofo festivities will be in full swing for week two. There's plenty on over the next 4 days, including US metal band Power Trip at the Odeon tonight and a new library with a collection of rare books and manuscripts to be unveiled at Mona on Sunday. The Winter Festival will finish with the burning on Sunday and the nude solstice swim on Monday.
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14: Sport News Now in Colombia has beaten Uzbekistan 3-1 in the final match of today's World Cup action. England downed Croatia 4-2, Ghana beat Panama 1-0, while Portugal and Congo played a 1-1 draw. Meanwhile, Portugal head coach Roberto Martinez has defended his star striker Cristiano Ronaldo as pundits start to question whether he should be substituted in tight matches. Ronaldo again coming away goalless, but Martinez has rejected the concerns.
18: Makes no sense to get the best goal scorer in world football out in a game that you need goals.
14: And in the AFL, Tom Liberatore is expected to return for the Bulldogs this Sunday. He hasn't played since round six due to a concussion and knee issue, but he's tipped to lace up the boots against St Kilda this weekend. That's the latest in news and sport. I'm Judy Augustine.
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19: Reports of a crash in Trevelin on the West Tamar Highway causing heavy delays in both directions. And on Goderich Street through Invermay, we have some congestion both ways on approach to Forster Street. Do you believe that happiness matters to seriously ill children? 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More traffic soon on Chilli, home of the hottest hits.
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21: It is getting to a low of 8 degrees overnight in Lonnie tonight. For tomorrow, showers easing with a top of 15. For Scottsdale tomorrow, a possible shower reaching 13 as the top. For St Helens tonight, it is dropping to 10 degrees with a possible shower expected tomorrow.

0: We're only 8 days away from Million Dollar Day. Justine!
1: Oh my God, it's me.
0: You are in with a shot to win $1 million. Congratulations.
1: Oh, I'm pretty excited.
0: Yes.
1: I pulled over on the side of the road.
0: Yeah.
1: I said, I just dropped my son to work and I said, get out of the car, I've got to call Will and Woody.
2: Well, you're in.
1: He looked at me like I'm crazy.
2: You're not crazy. You're not crazy.
1: Not.
2: As Will said, you've now confirmed you've got a shot to win $1 million. And right now, if you can get 10 questions right in 60 seconds, you're going to be getting $1,000 instantly. You can pass. You can pass on any question you want. We have to take your first answer. I just did the quiz. I struggled a bit with the Charlie XCX question.
1: Right, okay.
3: Yes, yes, you struggled a bit with the Charlie XCX question for sure.
1: Right. Mm.
2: Bank that, Justine. Yep. Bank that.
1: Bank that.
2: Bank that.
1: Okay.
3: Yes.
1: Something about an era, maybe. I don't know. Anyway, I guess it'll be in the question.
2: Yeah. Probably get up.
3: You struggle.
2: Don't overthink it.
3: Don't overthink it. I think it's Taylor Swift who does the eras.
2: Yeah. Don't ever.
1: Yes. But she had the Brat era. Anyway, we're good.
2: Yeah, there you go.
3: Nice.
2: There you go. All right.
3: Are you a random question for you, Justine? Are you across Kanye's wife? Are you across her?
1: Am I across her?
2: Do you know who?
1: I know she's got a very small wardrobe.
3: Yes, she's got a very small wardrobe.
1: Sensorial. Something.
3: Okay. Hey, this quiz is all thanks to Deal or No Deal, the Millionaire Hot Seat weeknights from 6:30 on Channel 10. Justine, it sounds like you've listened to the quiz a bit, so you know the rules.
1: I do.
3: With this iteration of the quiz, you've got 60 seconds. You've got 10 questions. You can pass. If I've got time, I'll come back to the answer.
1: Okay.
3: Are you ready?
1: Let's go.
3: Which team won last night's State of Origin?
1: Queensland.
3: What gaming company released the Game Boy in 1989?
1: Nintendo.
3: Who was the first winner of American Idol? Who is Kanye West's wife?
1: Bianca Sinfori.
3: Which Hollywood actor jumped up and down on Oprah's couch confessing their love for
1: Tom
3: Kevin
1: Cruise.
3: Holmes? What artist has announced their new album, music, fashion, film, to be released on the 24th of July?
1: Charlie XCX.
3: What movie has the iconic line, "You're gonna need a bigger boat"?

0: Bowl?
1: Janet Jackson.
0: Who were they performing with?
1: Justin Timberlake.
0: Who was the first winner of American Idol?
1: Kelly Clarkson.
0: What movie has the iconic line, "You're going to need a bigger boat"? It's a boat. A shark.
1: I'm Jaws.
0: How do we go for time there? How do we go for time there?
2: It's close. Are you worried about any questions there, Justine?
1: I don't think so. And I was still it was still the final ding dong noise. It was still echoing. As I said, Jaws.
2: The ding dong was echoing for mine.
0: Was there an echo in the ding dong? I mean, I've got to go to the adjudicator button pusher, Tom.
1: An echo in the ding dong.
3: There was an echo on the ding dong.
2: Echo on the ding dong. And okay. I think anything in the echo of the ding dong plays for mine.
0: Okay, so we're going to call the time good. I'm green lighting the time.
2: So it's just on the questions now.
0: God, absolute voice of God coming in there with that shark thing. I don't know.
2: I didn't know.
0: Was that you? That was you brainstorming, Justine. You said shark to yourself, didn't you?
1: I did.
0: You were like, sharks.
1: Well, I just thought.
0: Sharks. What's to do with sharks' jaws?
1: It was coming to me that, the.
0: Yeah, you're thinking out loud.
2: Yeah, we heard that.
0: Justine, you've won $1,000!
1: Oh my God! Are you serious? Oh my God! Oh my God! That is amazing. I'm jumping up and down the seat in the car, and people are walking past going, what? Oh my God, guys, thank you so much.
2: You're so welcome, no Justine.
1: That
2: you're a legend.
1: Like, you just don't know. Oh. Yeah, amazing.
2: What does it mean so much, Justine?
1: I'm so great. Thank you, Kiss. I love you guys. And, I'm just so thrilled.
0: Where's the cash going?
1: You know what? I don't know if any of you have got, well, you do have partners, and I'm sure they go to the hairdresser, and you know how expensive it is for women to get their hair done.
2: Yes.
1: We're talking like $400 or $500.
2: Yeah.
1: So maybe I'll do that.
0: When was the last time you had your hair done, Justine?
1: I can't even tell you. It's a long time ago, but it's long, and it's okay. I can kind of get away with it, but it's also expensive to get done. And the rest will go to my son's, either to my son's graduation trip, or I'll get the electric windows fixed in my car.
2: That's awesome,
0: good
2: Justine.
0: You,
2: make
0: Justine.
2: Sure you don't go to the hairdresser, though. Do something for yourself Justine.
1: I'm so going to do that. Oh, my God. Thank you, guys.
2: Awesome.
1: That's amazing.
0: Don't forget, Justine, you're also up for 1,000 times more of that money with the $1 million.
1: Oh, my God. Yeah, that's just
0: you could
1: incredible.
0: Be playing for that next Friday. So we might see you there.
1: Hopefully you will. But I'll tell you what, today, 1,000 is like a million. So thank you.
0: Mate, you have yourself a great Thursday night.
1: I will. Thank you.
0: Bye, Justine.
2: It's been
0: a pleasure.
2: What a legend.
0: Thanks to Deal or No Deal and Millionaire Hot Seat weeknights from 6:30 on Channel 10. Million Dollar Day is, as I said, next Friday. So we will see you there. One of you guys playing for $1 million. The quiz back again tomorrow at the same time for your chance to play for that cash. Right up next, Rove McManus, live. No pun intended, Will and Woody.
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0: It's Will and Woody. Hope you're having a wonderful drive home. Rob McManus is in the studio with us.
1: Yes, he is. Here he is.
0: Rob, Wood said he saw you at the Comedy Festival recently.
1: Yes, we had a good hang at Comedy Republic.
0: That's right. You said you were in a very sober state.
1: So you'd been to see Hellier's show?
2: Yes, I had. Yes. And then I came
1: Great,
2: into...
1: good chat. what a raconteur. Oh, I can see why we've been so successful on this show.
2: The reason I'm being coy is because I went to Pete's show, I had a couple of drinks before that, all responsibly, of course, and then we went somewhere else and had a few more drinks, and then we came to Comedy Republic, and I feel like I came in pretty hot.
1: Oh, you did. Okay. And you're very tall, like for me, yeah. like also looming. There was a sense of looming.
2: Because I beelined for
1: I was
2: Rove,
1: this close to using my safe word. This close.
2: And because I'm pretty sure it was one of those situations where you were in a conversation with a group of people, and I wasn't thinking of manners, saw you.
1: And you were riding Pete's wave.
2: Totally.
1: So you were in
2: absolutely.
1: His wake. So he's come in, whatever I was doing, I don't quite remember. Yeah, I was probably talking to someone, but I've seen
2: a civilised
1: Pete,
2: conversation with
1: and
2: people.
1: And so that, I've lit up. Here's, you know, my best mate's come in, and then he kind of moved past, and then whoosh, in you came.
2: And I came hard, and I'm a fan of you, and I like
1: it.
2: Like
1: I'm a child, and you're an excitable Labrador.
0: What was the opening exchange?
1: It was just hi, but it was like, oh, hi!
2: It was that.
1: And then immediately into, Pete was saying this in the jungle, and we need to talk about it.
0: No, you went back to I'm a Celeb stories?
1: We went straight. No, whatsoever.
2: No, it's actually one of my favourite stories, and it's worth saying.
1: I
2: love this story.
1: Really? I need to leave the room.
2: I think it's one of my favourite media stories ever.
0: Oh, wow.
2: Just because it reminds you there's still good people out there. That's what I'll say.
1: What a hook. What a hook.
2: I'm back.
1: And that story right after this.
0: Very good. He's still got it. You listen to Will and Woody with Rob McManus.
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0: Will and Woody, hope you're having a wonderful drive home. Rove's in the studio. I should mention we haven't got there yet, but episode 7 of Taskmaster airs tonight, 7:30 on Channel 10. Rove is on Taskmaster this season with
1: Seals. This is a doozy. We can
0: Brett,
1: get to that.
0: Joel Creasy. We'll talk about all that. Before that, though, we've got Woody's best. I don't want to oversell this. I don't want to undersell it either.
2: It's my favourite story from media ever.
0: Fire away.
2: And Rove, jump in if I get any details.
1: I'm not jumping in. No, you're right. It's weird if you jump in.
2: So basically, Pete Hellier, who I'm friends with and was in the jungle with.
0: Are you mates with Pete Hellier?
2: I am.
1: Wait, in the jungle? What was that? Have you done
2: I'm a celebrity getting out of here. Yeah.
0: Rove, you went for the same stage I did. We double punched you.
2: All right, you two.
0: Oh, I hit you in the stomach and you hit you in the head.
2: No, nice.
1: Stall the story. That's what I'm doing.
2: It's like you planned that. Well done. A good one too. A dig and spike. Okay, so, and Pete told me that at the very start, the birth of Rove and you creating a show with Pete Hellier and Corinne Grant. That was the three OGs.
1: And Dave Callan, yes.
2: And Dave Callan.
1: Yes.
2: Those were the four OGs. You were doing that show on Channel 31.
1: We were on 31. We've gone to Channel 9 and we did our first year on a proper network.
2: Yeah.
1: Very exciting. Had a wonderful time.
2: Okay. They said, see you later.
1: Yes. They said, fantastic. We love what you do. Now get out.
0: Wow. Yeah.
1: And then it was Channel 9
2: yes.
1: who said, we don't want the show,
2: yes,
1: but we do want you.
2: Right, yes.
1: Will you just stay?
2: Yes. And I'll fill in some dots here that you won't like. They offered big money. Life-changing money in a cutthroat industry where so many things don't work. And when they came to you and said they just wanted you, you said...
1: Well, I this is your story.
0: You said no.
1: Clearly I said no. I said if you don't want the show, then I don't want to be here. I don't want to just be doing something by myself and that's not this show and not without my mates. So I would rather just go, thanks very much, and leave it at that. Mm. And they did say, well, what are you going to do? And I said, well, I'll just go back to doing stand-up, I guess. Mm. I just want to do... something that I'm proud of, and staying here by myself to be warehoused or then thrust into a game show that I don't want to do is not something I would be proud of. And from that first season alone, at the next year's Logies, I was nominated for Best New Talent and the show was nominated for Best Light Entertainment Program. Wow. So we did pretty well.
2: Mm.
1: They just didn't get it.
2: Yeah, yeah.
1: And so I went, well, if you don't get it, then I will leave. But it's easy to look at it now and go, what an amazing decision. You go, but there's an alternate reality where there's another Rove who's like... He's a footnote and a weird trivia question.
2: He's doing Celebrity Splashdown, season 25. Oh,
1: he's in the jungle, trust me. he's in the jungle.
0: Oh, that's great. Well, we're going to get to Taskmaster, but I don't think we've had a chance to speak to you about this because, you know, Woods and I obviously grew up at a time where Rove Live was like in that era of television where if you got to school the next day and you hadn't watched the show...
1: Mm.
0: You were irrelevant, which is a wild time.
1: Yeah.
0: Because that just, for kids listening now, like, sure, that exists for a streaming show that's on
1: but
0: HBO
1: even then,
0: or. It's diluted.
1: I think about this a lot. Yeah. We were 40 weeks of the year. We were a live show. So, very, very interactive.
0: That's a lot of content.
1: So, we were on all year. We'd only have a small break over summer, and that was about it for maybe 6 weeks. Otherwise, we were around all the time.
0: Yeah.
1: And we did that for 10 years before I moved to the States. So, that's a long time to be part of people's lives.
0: Yeah.
1: But the difference being now, like, firstly, you wouldn't get that amount of time. You'd get maybe 6 weeks if you're lucky.
0: Yeah.
1: And for most people, if they're really watching it, like I know people who with Taskmaster are like, I'll wait till episode 8, then I'll binge it all.
0: Yeah, that's right.
1: And then I'll catch up for the final two.
2: Yeah.
1: Like the idea of something being spread out and integrated into your life and woven into the fabric of your day-to-day is almost impossible.
0: Yeah, it doesn't.
1: You could say, oh, we're all talking about, I don't know, heated rivalry or something. Mm-hmm. But it's like, for the weekend that everybody binged every episode and then it's like, now what?
2: Yeah. You're so true.
1: So the idea of having that continued conversation.
0: A global event now, like even if you think about the World Cup's on, right? Even that, like I caught the Australian game on the recap service because I couldn't get down to watch it. I can't think of anything on TV now but for like a global disaster where you could look at...
1: But that's news,
0: That's what I'm saying. Yeah. It's trying to suck you in. But like I can't imagine a world now where like every house, if you look down the street and you could put a light on all the ones that were watching Rove live at the same time. And, like, not just kids, like, the whole family. Well, like, also, my dad would, like, be like, oh, that's a great bit. Like, you know, what are they doing? And we'd be there watching it, and mum would be pretending to
1: like, we would literally put a camera on a suburb and say, if you're
0: that's
1: watching
0: right.
1: the show,
0: oh, yeah, flick, flick the lights.
1: Turn your lights
2: on. You got the PM. Yes. You got the PM.
0: And the Prime Minister flicked his lights. Come on.
2: I remember that moment. I remember it so well, that moment where the PM flicked the lights.
0: Let's go to another song. I know we've got more with Rove. We've got more with Rove.
2: Do you have time?
0: On Will and Woody. We will get to Taskmaster. I hope you're having a great drive home. I should mention that is on Channel 10. That is on Channel 10. 7:30 tonight. Episode 7 of Taskmaster with Rove. Or you can stick around more with Rob.
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7: 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A 29-year-old man's been arrested and charged with multiple offences after a crash in the early hours of this morning. A memorial service will be held in Ulverston today for Constable Keith Smith.
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7: Workers at the Liberty Bell Bay Manganese Smelter will continue to wait for definitive news. Work of our police officers in the north is being commended with a reduction in crime.
6: Chile, part of the community across Launceston and the northeast, and leaders in local. 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

0: It's Will and Woody. Hope you're having a wonderful drive home. Rove McManus is in the studio. He's also on Taskmaster.
1: Oh, well, here we go. Clapping in.
0: Which airs tonight, 7:30 on Channel 10, episode 7 they're up to there. We are dining out in a bit of Rove Live stuff because, as we were saying, golden year of TV for Woods is very nostalgic for us. If you want to get the podcast, the worst interaction of anyone that Rove's ever had in the last 20 years, which was Woody bumping into a bar, get that on the podcast.
2: The Labrador. I think you described me as.
0: Practically assaulted him. But we're talking about Rove Live right now, which is awesome because I've actually just been on the YouTube channel, mate. Like, it's the clip that I stopped on just before, just to give people an idea of how big this show was this. I'm looking at this clip because I vaguely remember this. It was a segment called My Charader.
1: Yes.
0: Right?
1: And charades.
0: Just charades. But it was with Charlie's Angels.
1: Yeah.
0: So
1: Cameron Diaz.
0: Drew Barrymore.
1: Lucy Liu.
0: Yeah. Playing charades.
1: Drunk. They were drunk.
2: They were. Really?
1: Oh, yeah.
0: On Australian TV at 9 o'clock on a, what night?
1: We would have been on a Wednesday.
0: Wednesday night.
1: Yeah.
2: I reckon you can tell that Cameron's had a few by the interaction she has with Pete Hellier at the start, where I think she licks him on the cheek.
1: Yeah, she's very flirty with him.
0: Yes.
1: And they're doing it in heels and formal wear. It's amazing.
0: I just like looking at that. I'm like, because that just doesn't exist.
1: Absolutely.
0: Maybe that happens on Jimmy Fallon now. Maybe he gets one person to come and do something a bit silly. You have all three of them in the room drunk playing charades.
1: Yeah, just doing charades.
0: That's insane.
1: And we put hair gel in the mix for Cameron.
0: Oh, of course. Yeah.
1: As a reference to this Something About Mary. And by absolute sheer good fortune, it ends up on her turn with her performing.
2: Amazing.
1: To Pete. She does mime hair gel.
0: Yeah.
1: But does it as a, you know, I'm squeezing something into my hand. Who am I to tell Cameron?
0: Hindsight's a wonderful thing.
1: I'm not going to tell Cameron Diaz how to charade, everybody.
2: Bit of feedback when the cameras are off.
1: Just a little note for next time. But yeah, we had a bit that we did because we were live, we could say to people.
0: And actually live. Right?
1: We were 100% live. That's which is also part insane. Of the fun. You know, I was talking about it with Pete last night. We caught up with him for dinner. We're like, in our first year at Channel 9, he wrote a sketch based around the guy. Who's the guy who comes up with dances? Everything from the Nutbush to the YMCA, twerk. Like, who comes up with those?
0: Yeah.
1: And so he created a character. He creates dances.
0: Cool, yeah.
1: He creates a new dance that he calls the et cetera, et cetera. It was you stick your two arms out wide like you're an aeroplane and then just squat from one leg to the next. At the end, he goes to test it in a nightclub. It's always a very nervous moment for him. And it takes off and it's the new big dance.
0: Yeah,
2: brilliant.
1: Between one show and the next, a week of television, we had people sending us footage of them doing the dance in nightclubs.
0: Wow.
1: So to do that, you would have to take a literal video camera, mail a cassette, videotape to us, and then we put them on air, which then made more people do it. Then people were sending us footage of them being kicked out of nightclubs for doing it. Nightclubs got in touch with us saying, our nightclub has said that we will be an et cetera safe haven. Where if people want to come and do the dance, they will come and do the dance without being kicked out or getting in trouble for it.
0: Unbelievable.
1: And this went on for like weeks, and this thing went viral before viral.
0: Yeah.
1: This is 1999.
0: Wow.
1: It's incredible.
0: Wow. That is an incredible concept that something can go viral before sharing
1: and that was,
0: stuff.
1: And also that wasn't the intent. It was just, this is
0: a funny
1: dumb
0: bit.
1: But once people took the ball and ran with it, we were like, well, we'll show it. And then if anyone else has got any footage, send it in. And
2: yeah, bloody oh. Again, you just get blown away by who's on the couch sitting next to Pete and Corinne. So we had Will Ferrell and John C. Reilly.
1: Oh, yeah.
2: Destiny Child.
1: Yeah, I had one of, I'm one of the few, rare few who have interviewed Beyonce. She doesn't do interviews anymore.
0: God. And you gave her a set of tracky dacks.
1: Yeah. Yeah. Because I did an interview with Destiny's Child where I had said to them, you all look so glamorous, but when you're at home, you're just sitting around in tracky dacks. And they went, what are tracky dacks?
2: Brilliant.
1: So then when they came to Australia on their tour, I gave them tracky dacks. I don't know.
2: Gave Beyonce
1: but
2: tracksuit
1: I've been
2: pants.
1: I've been touring a show at the moment, which is still to go in Darwin, if anyone knows anyone in Darwin. And it's looking back at the time on doing the talk show and the Will Ferrell and John C. Reilly who turned up. I didn't know what they were doing. I was told the boys have an idea. They don't want you to know what it is. It may or may not involve a costume, and it may or may not involve a prop. That's all I was told. And then what had transpired was they got in touch with the producers and they said, who else is booked for the show that night? They were told Australian gold medal winner for pole vault at the Olympics, Steve Hooker. So they went, oh, you know what would be funny is we should also dress as Olympic pole vaulters and then turn up being absolutely furious that Rove would dare book another pole vaulter on the show. As I said, ladies and gentlemen, please welcome the stars of Step Brothers, Will Ferrell and John C. Reilly. I just see a pole vault, a legit, I don't even know where we got the pole vault from. Amazing.
0: Oh my God.
1: Amazing.
0: We've got to get out of here. But before we do, very quickly, you're on Taskmaster tonight, 7:30, Channel 10.
1: Yes.
0: Episode 7.
1: Yes, you're 10 there. Play, Paramount, however you want to watch it. But this is my favourite episode of the season.
0: Okay, great.
1: There are two things you will see tonight. One, Celia Pecola creates the most amazing piece of cinema with only 10 minutes to prepare.
0: Okay.
1: My teammate, Anissa Nandala, pulls a lie on me that I did not know was a lie until the episode went to air. When you watch it unfold in real time as I explain what's happening, it's quite incredible. I highly recommend, if you haven't been watching tonight's episode, to get on board.
0: You can always catch up, as Rove said, at 10 Play as well. It's an incredible cast with Rove, Brett Blake, Anissa Nandala, Celia and Joel Creasy as well. Awesome.
1: Fun cast. Very fun cast.
0: It's been great having you in here. Thanks for sharing. It's been awesome. It's been so good. It's been so good. You listen to Will and Woody. Thanks, Rove.
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15: Chilli, real-time traffic. Reports of a crash in Trevelin on the West Tamar Highway causing delays in both directions. And over in Kings Meadows, Hobart Road is also looking congested both ways at Risley Street. 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I'm Mia, that's the latest traffic on Chile, home of the hottest hits.
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0: Yes, it is, Will and Woody, for your drive home. Don't forget, guys, we are only 8 days away from Million Dollar Day. One of you guys with a shot at $1 million. Tune in again tomorrow for your chance. Woodrow.
1: Yes.
0: Right now, it is show feedback or show notes.
1: Yes.
0: Normally do this off the air, but we are bringing it on the air at the moment. I'm enjoying it. Any notes from you, mate?
1: I never really have a note, but if I had to force one, I would say that it was a perfect show.
0: Nice. Very good.
1: I thought something would come to me as I padded, but nothing did.
0: I've got a quick note.
1: Yeah, please.
0: Quick note.
1: Yep.
0: So one of the things that we're running at the moment on air is the fact that you're doing a role play date with your partner, Mim.
1: Yeah.
0: And you're brainstorming with the audience. I think everyone's loving.
1: Yeah.
0: What sort of a sexy character you can play, who you can arrive to the date as.
1: We're down to two.
0: Now, I just want to say, maybe this might be a little bit of an HR thing, not sure. But I think Annalise is coming a little bit too hot for vampire.
1: Yeah, you need to put...
0: She's coming in a little bit too... She brought fake fangs into the office today.
1: Yeah.
0: As just because she's so excited about you playing a vampire.
1: She also said to me before, you could also wear a ring and that's your daylight ring, so you can go out in the day.
2: I think it's so... sexy, but it felt wrong when it came out.
1: No, it's like we're talking about a character.
2: You got to do that.
1: Yeah.
2: I think Mim would like that.
1: I think going as the date...
0: I've never heard Annalise say in my life, I'm really looking forward to having a boyfriend. When we finished doing that bit, the first thing she said was, I can't wait to have a boyfriend so I can do this. Like she's...
2: It'll be so fun.
0: So pumped about it.
1: It will be fun. It'll be fun. So it's vampire.
0: So if
1: or
0: you
1: it's...
0: see Annalise, by the way, on the weekend, she's out and about.
2: It's not Annalise.
0: Go in as a vampire. Oh, wow, there's a vampire cackle. There you go. That was my show note there.
1: But yes, it's vampire or ice hockey player.
0: Yep.
1: So keep texting us. I think no more suggestions, but just vote ice hockey player or vampire for the dinner next
0: week.
1: Very good.
0: That was my show note there. Any notes from anyone else?
1: Anyone outside got some notes?
0: I think producer, Joe. Yeah,
3: just stop shitting on matcha in future. If
0: wow.
3: That's okay.
0: Wow.
1: Well, stop lying to yourself and just drink something that you actually enjoy.
3: I lie to myself every day by saying I like coming to work.
0: Wow. That was good. That was lightning.
1: No, that was good.
0: That was very good. Quick.
1: On that note, let's go home.
0: Let's get out of here.
4: Driving you home, it's Will and Woody. The three rules of comedy are repetition, and surprise.
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0: Just head to Chili's Instagram each morning and cast your vote for the track you want to hear. 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
1: Nico, with mum and her partner away, I've been looking after the farm. It's been up to me to feed the horses, look after the Shetland ponies, move the electric fences, tear around on the bike, and look after the dogs and the cats, and just general.
2: How many dogs and cats have you got?
1: Well, it's two dogs, two cats, two Shetlands, two racehorses.
2: What? Is this the ark? You're very selective with
1: and a lot of native hens.
2: Even Noah couldn't stop that one.
0: It's Nick and Marcus for breakfast on Chilli. 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
0: Whoa. 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
1: Good morning, I'm Ebony Ablett. A 29-year-old man's been arrested and charged with multiple offences after a crash in the early hours of this morning. A memorial service will be held in Ulverston today for Constable Keith Smith.
0: Delivering the local stories from the local voices that just simply can't get anywhere else.
1: Workers at the Liberty Bell Bay Manganese Smelter will continue to wait for definitive news. Work of our police officers in the north is being commended with a reduction in crime.
0: Chilli, part of the community across Launceston and the northeast, and leaders in local.
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0: 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Every weekday during Brekkie, the Brekkie team go head-to-head with their two favourite tracks in a red-hot music battle, and you get to decide which one sizzles its way to the top.
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0: Just head to Chili's Instagram each morning and cast your vote for the track you want to hear. 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Thanks to Blue Gum Loans. 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
1: Good morning, I'm Ebony Ablett. A 29-year-old man's been arrested and charged with multiple offences after a crash in the early hours of this morning. A memorial service will be held in Ulverston today for Constable Keith Smith.
0: Delivering the local stories from the local voices that just simply can't get anywhere else.
1: Workers at the Liberty Bell Bay Manganese Smelter will continue to wait for definitive news. Work of our police officers in the north is being commended with a reduction in crime.
0: Chilli, part of the community across Launceston and the northeast, and leaders in local.
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0: Hey, it's Will and Woody. You're either up early or up late. And welcome to the show. I mean, this is probably the best of the worst bits from the week. I keep saying that. It's not the best of the worst. It's the best of the best. I mean, we consider this stuff to be good, surely.
1: It's just incredible. It's absolutely incredible.
0: I don't think
1: stuff.
0: It's incredible.
1: No, it's amazing.
0: No, I wouldn't have thought it's incredible, but this is
1: the best stuff you will have ever heard.
0: I think this is the best cut of Will and Woody that you're going to hear.
1: Nah, it's better than that. Raise the bar. So I would say power nap now. Pull over, power nap.
0: Why nap?
1: Just a quick power nap because you want to be up and about for when our best bits start.
0: They're starting now.
1: Well, you got a song. You got a 3-minute power nap and then game on, baby.
0: All right. Well, yeah.
1: Will and Woody.
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0: nothing good happens after midnight, except these two. It's Will and Woody keeping you up.
1: Boys are selling. 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
4: Oh, wow.
1: For the trial by fire bit. I mean, it really...
5: Didn't I sound scary and daunting and...
4: Not at all.
1: Not at all.
5: House of the Dragon-y?
1: Not at all.
4: You sounded very bubbly. You sounded very bubbly.
1: You're a very sweet person.
5: I did try to put a very intense voice on. Mark told me to do that.
1: Yeah.
5: Anyway, please continue.
4: Okay. Well, we'll update that for tomorrow.
6: Will and Woody's trial.
4: We'll update that. That's all right. We can change that.
1: Sounded like Elmo was doing it. I was like, bloody hell, guys. We're trying to set some stuff on fire and sacrifice. It's meant to be hectic.
4: It is.
1: It's a hectic show.
4: Bloody eyed. It's a hectic show. And we're trying to reflect that, Will. We're trying to reflect that.
1: Yeah.
4: So you guys are going to be competing. The person who offers us the most sentimental item to them will be chosen by us.
1: Yeah.
4: And then we're not talking metaphorically. We will literally be lighting that thing on fire. We've got the permits, Annalise.
5: We've got the permits.
4: We've got the fire brigade. They're going to be there, all sorted, right? We will light it on fire. Flamethrower, Annalise?
5: Can't confirm nor can deny.
4: Amazing.
1: I think there's a specialty pyrotechnics company which has been organised.
4: But I will be getting on the thrower. I'm going to be getting on the tools.
1: I don't think.
4: Pretty excited about it. I want to ask you, what would be your... Like, just to let people, you know, see what kind of item they could be offering. It's 131065, by the way, if you want to offer us an item off the bat. Mm. Something that's very sentimental to you that we can light on fire. What would you offer? Because, again, you got to think, what's going to win the competition? So it's got to be very important to you.
1: Yeah.
4: An emotional connection.
1: Yes.
4: But?
1: Nothing organic. Like, no pets or, you know.
4: No, we're not burning.
1: You know
4: what
1: I mean? I
4: think if it's a taxidermied old pet, I think thumbs. I think thumbs.
1: It might be a niche thing. It might be a look thing.
7: I don't reckon.
1: No, that's fair shit.
4: That's good. Good about having this brainstorm.
1: That's
4: on
1: what
4: air.
1: I said. I said no pets. You didn't need to take
4: but
1: it.
4: Anyway. So what would you throw up?
1: Look, well, you know me. And this is, the thing is about this as well, it's actually not about what's objectively sentimental to you. So you have to sell this to us.
4: Yes, why is it so important?
1: Why do you care about it from your perspective? Why does it matter to you? So for me, it would probably be a vinyl, a couple of records of mine, which I love dearly, and I would be very sad to see burn. Now, for anyone else, they'd be like, who cares? It's just a little bit of wax. Don't care. It's, you know, one song.
4: Yeah.
1: But
4: you could buy another one as well.
1: No, you can't. I got this.
4: I've got
1: a 12-inch single press edition of Bronski Beats' Small Town Boy, which is worth a lot of money.
4: Oh, yeah.
1: I love that.
4: Oh, yeah.
1: Great song, by the way. Look it up, anyone who's interested.
4: Okay.
1: That would kill me.
4: Yeah.
1: Like, that would kill me. You know, it's a great song.
4: I think we've talked enough about it.
1: That is
4: a lovely song.
1: It's a great song.
4: Anyway, just get it on CD.
1: No, I got it in from Ireland.
4: How much did you pay for? Anyway, it doesn't matter.
1: Far too much.
4: 131065 is the number. That's kind of the area we're talking about. What's really sentimental to you that you are willing to let us burn?
1: Oh, we're doing them now.
4: Yeah,
1: we're taking a few on now.
4: We got Luke here. Luke, you've got something sentimental that you'd be willing for us to burn like a dragon.
8: Yes, I do. It is an 18th birthday Stein glass, like a jug, and it's
4: like
8: my
4: a
8: name
4: jug.
8: 18th.
4: Okay, who gave it to you?
8: My uncle.
1: Oh,
8: he
1: yeah.
8: only turned 18 once.
4: Yeah. Is your uncle still with us?
1: It just doesn't sound.
8: Yes.
4: Uncle's still with us.
1: Wow.
4: I think if the uncle had passed, all of a sudden.
1: Ballsy question.
4: Sentiment. I think if he'd passed, I'd
1: Let's
4: go
1: take
4: like,
1: more
4: wow.
1: of these up next. 131065. I mean, the comp's open, clearly. Luke, by the way, didn't make me feel it.
4: Yeah.
1: Didn't make me care.
4: Want to hear the emotion. Glass, bit boring to burn too. There's that factor, isn't
1: it? What would you sacrifice? The person that we choose goes away with $10,000, all thanks to season 3 of the HBO original series House of the Dragon, which premieres Monday, only on HBO Max. The phone lines are open, or text us 0429 131065. 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
4: So the way this works is you say the sentimental thing that you're willing to burn, and then other people are trying to beat that by bringing up another sentimental.
1: We only burn one thing, Woods.
4: That's right.
1: We're only going to burn one thing, and it's got to be the thing that we think has the most emotional tie to it. We need to feel like it's a genuine sacrifice.
4: And irreplaceable. Like for me, and I would never burn these things, but for me, if I was to win this competition, I've got both my daughter's umbilical cords in little glass containers that I wear around my neck.
1: I've told you a few times not to say that publicly. Let's go to Luke, I reckon, on... Luke's already gone in with his...
4: A Stein for his uncle. Let's go to Kelly here. Kelly, what sentimental item would you like to offer us to put into the dragon fire?
5: Okay, I am going to offer you my diaries.
4: Diary?
5: These are handwritten, full of teenage angst, all my loves, losses, probably some dad poetry in there as well from my teenage years, and I'll even wrap it in my wedding dress.
4: Okay,
1: Kelly.
4: So are you still with the person you married?
5: I really am, and I love the dress, and I even texted him, and I said, what do you think about if I wrap my diaries in the wedding dress? And all he said was, blimey.
1: Kelly,
4: great offer.
1: Definitely in the lead. And then again, I suppose part of this, Woods, is also the salesmanship.
4: Because no doubt,
1: I don't know whether Kelly actually has been married. We're probably not going to do a full background check either. So, it's kind of a bit of the part of the craft here.
4: Absolutely. Absolutely.
1: Wrapping your teenage diaries in your wedding dress. Mm-hmm. That's just good salesmanship for mine.
4: No,
1: she's
4: good.
1: In the lead.
4: It's a good combo. Absolutely she is. Let's go to Nikki here. Let's see if Nikki can beat that. Nikki, what sentimental item for $10,000 are you willing to let us burn?
6: My son's jumpsuit when he went to the Olympics in 2000.
4: Sorry, your son went to the Olympics?
6: Yes.
4: As in he competed?
6: In 2000, so it's like 26 years old. I haven't told him that I'd give it up yet.
4: Nikki, who's your son? Is he Steve Hooker?
6: No. Jaden, my son, sorry.
4: Yeah, did he compete at the Olympic Games in Sydney?
6: No, he didn't, but I had him at 3 months premature, so he was lucky to.
4: Sorry, Nikki, you're saying that you took your baby to the Olympics and you have the jumpsuit. Totally unrelated to the games.
1: Is he Steve Hooker? It's the onesie that her son wore. It's an Olympic themed baby onesie.
4: I'm there. Not Steve Hooker.
1: Good on you, Nikki.
4: Fair offer.
1: Oh, wowee, that was awesome.
4: Steve Hooker's pole.
1: Is your son Grant Hackett?
4: You were all thinking.

0: that, right?
1: That's what we were all
0: I did sound like he was an athlete. There's no doubt about that.
1: We had a winner from on day one.
0: Around there. Patrick Johnson. Kelly.
1: Kathy Freeman.
0: It's a son.
2: Hey, guys.
0: Hi. Kelly.
1: Hi Kelly, what would you like to offer us to put into the flames for $10,000, Kelly?
2: I want to put up my engagement ring.
0: Whoa. What's it worth? What's it worth, Kelly? What's it worth to you?
2: So I'm no longer with him, but we were together for 13 years.
0: Whoa.
2: So it was a pretty traumatic relationship, which I ended, but
1: okay.
2: I think it would just be good to get some closure. I also paid for the ring, so...
1: Sorry to make this a business decision, but how much did you pay for that engagement ring?
2: $6,000.
1: Woof. Woofer. Okay.
2: Yeah.
1: Okay. So it's probably still a good deal for you, given that we'd give you $10,000. If we put it in the fire,
0: can't turn that business brain off, can't you? I wasn't even going there.
1: I just take emotion out of it.
0: Well, there you go. You were straight into the spreadsheet there.
1: Yeah.
0: Good for you.
1: Yeah, thank you. Thank you.
0: I think Kelly's still in the lead. Kelly won. He's still in the lead. The teenage diaries wrapped in the wedding dress. There's something sick about it.
1: There is.
0: There's something a little bit...
1: And also a great burning. The diaries, the paper would absolutely go off.
0: Dress
1: would catch fire. It'd be a great spectacle. Kelly, you are currently in the lead.
0: Good on you, Kelly. Well done.
2: I'm excited. Thank you.
0: Well done. So it's up to you guys now. We're back with that again tomorrow. You have to try and knock Kelly off as the person who will sacrifice something they love for $10,000. It's all thanks to season 3 of the HBO original series House of the Dragon, which premieres Monday only on HBO Max.
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0: all night.
1: Like those mates that just want to keep going. It's Will and Woody keeping you up.
2: 8 days away also from my romantic dinner with my wife, Mim. It's incredibly exciting. Look, we've got two kids. We're married. Sometimes the spark can go a little bit, right? So we've had the idea to go to this romantic dinner in character. We will meet for the first time. We will have a first date. It's going to be hot. It's going to be steamy. I couldn't be more excited.
3: Has she given you an inkling as to what she's doing, by the way?
2: No, we're keeping it totally away from each other.
3: Oh, okay.
2: Apart from the fact that I'm talking about this on national radio. Well, I'm going to be totally surprised by who she rocks up to the dinner as.
3: Yeah.
2: I really am shaking with excitement. And thank you so much to everyone yesterday. So many people called up with some great suggestions as to the sexiest character that I could rock up to the dinner as.
3: Mm-hmm.
2: I do have audio of that, which I'm going to play very, very... We've got that. Okay, play the... Here's some phenomenal suggestions yesterday.
4: I think you should be a fireman.
2: Oh, I do like that.
5: Maybe not
2: soot
5: too...
2: on my face.
5: Well, maybe not too much.
2: A bit of ash.
6: The Witcher. Henry Cavill. Oh, my God. He's a hockey player.
2: A hockey player. Okay. Yeah. So, Mel, would I rollerblade down there? Because that's what I was...
6: No.
2: Okay. So, I had a few people come up to me today. It's not often that you do something on the show where people feel comfortable walking up to you on the street, but a lot of people were saying, do the hockey player.
3: It's very in vogue at the moment, isn't it? A hot hockey player.
2: The heated rivalry thing. Mm. So again...
3: Off campus is the other one, isn't it?
2: So just, hockey players couldn't be hotter right
3: now. I'm so sick of hearing about this.
2: But also, like, you can be angry about it or just lean in and maybe I could play the character.
3: Well, importantly, though, Mim, your wife, is watching these shows.
2: Both shows.
3: Both shows.
2: She watched both shows. She loved both shows. I think she would be... She would be blown away by a little wing attack. I'm not sure if that's a position in ice hockey. That's
3: netball.
2: A netball position.
3: Well, don't wear a netball. Walk up with a WA on
2: just,
3: a bib.
2: No, just, I think I'd rock up with maybe the helmet in my hands, the stick in my hands. I'd cloak that. There's all sorts of things. But look, that's just one suggestion.
3: You were suggesting rollerblading in as well.
2: Well, I think that's like based on my knowledge of Mighty Ducks.
3: Oh, the Mighty Ducks, they used to rollerblade everywhere, didn't they?
2: Blade everywhere.
3: Do they rollerblade in off-campus, Annalise? The ice hockey players?
7: No, they don't. That wouldn't be as sexy.
3: Not so cool. Might be a chance for you to make those rollerblades of yours a tax deduction. I can see them in the face already. Those rollerblades that you wore once and then decided you couldn't rollerblade.
2: They were expensive. They were expensive. okay, over to you guys because I think I need to make a decision as to I think we lock it in up next.
3: Okay, wow. Okay. All right. Where are you leaning? You're the ice hockey.
2: Right
3: now,
2: text
3: that's come through, by the way, 0429 131065. This person said he should go on his date in one of those big inflatable dinosaur costumes.
2: And don't get me wrong, there's so much temptation there for me. Like, I always like making my wife laugh.
3: Yeah.
2: If
3: you go as Captain Feather Sword, I mean, that's
2: hilarious.
3: Very cute.
2: It's all time, and she'll laugh, but let's be honest with each other.
3: You want to actually try
2: and be sexy. It's going to be very hard for the two of us to hold back laughs, but I really want her... Maybe there'll be some giggles.
3: I was going to say, I don't want to wave the righteous finger at you, but generally speaking...
2: Yes.
3: Generally speaking...
2: Yes.
3: And I know I'm stereotyping here, but men trying to be sexy is not sexy.
2: But
3: generally speaking...
2: Yeah, no, I get that. But here's the thing.
3: Yeah.
2: When I rock up as a sexy character... And by the way, 131065 is our number. Out of the suggestions, like, I really want to lock one in. What's your favourite? We had Fireman, we had go as Henry Cavill from The Witcher, we've got the ice hockey player.
3: Yep.
2: Who's your favourite? I'm going to lock it in.
3: We threw that around yesterday.
2: Doctor. Annalise is obviously shooting hard for Vampire.
7: Yep.
2: As well. What's your favourite on 131065? Please let me know. Joe, what's up?
8: If we do lock in a favourite, can you give us like a bit of a taste?
2: Absolutely. Like obviously, I think if we lock in a favourite,
3: and I just want to get this with you now, we're going to have to see like a bit of the costume.
2: Absolutely.
3: Beforehand,
2: I'm happy to.
3: It might even need to be like a film yourself walking into the restaurant sort of a setup.
2: No, I'm not going to film anything on the night, but
3: just
2: I'm
3: like
2: willing
3: beforehand.
2: I'm willing to do a radio show as the character.
3: Oh, I don't know if anyone wants that.
2: Full 2 hours. I'll bring the stick in.
7: If it's
3: we'll take it.
2: If it's hockey butt.
3: Okay.
2: But yes, I'm willing to do that, but I do want to work on the character
3: first,
2: for a
3: 0429 131065. You can text us which character you would like Woody to go to his role play date as.
2: Yeah.
3: Or you can call us. That's a strange question. 131065. Who would you like Woods to go on his date with Mim full role play as.
2: Yep.
3: The real choose your own adventure, Australia. We're all going to get to benefit this.
2: Yep. Need your help, Australia.
3: Let's make it difficult for them.
2: I want to be sexy.
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5: One thing I'm definitely going to miss is the toilets.
2: You go halfway across the world and this is the thing you miss?
5: I miss it so much already. Like, I went to the toilet here and it's not the same.
2: No.
5: It smells.
2: And you've got to share the cubicle with someone. And
5: yeah, and you're shoulder to shoulder.
2: Someone's asleep in there.
5: You feel like you're in the military.
2: Some poor staff members eating their lunch in there. So if you buy your own house over here, are you going to install a bidet?
5: Yeah, 100%. Yeah. I'm actually going to ask our boss today if we can get some bidets in the office. I think we're all working.
2: We can't even get a plate of cookies here, mate.
0: It's Nick and Marcus for breakfast on Chilli. 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

0: The dead of night comes alive. It's Will and Woody keeping you up.
1: I am going to a romantic dinner with my wife next weekend, and we've just had the idea, because this is the first dinner we've had, the first night away we've had since the birth of our second daughter, Murphy. We're going to go to this dinner as strangers. We're going to be playing characters, and we're going to meet on this first date. I'm really, really excited about it.
2: Great. And we're taking it seriously. You've role played before, just to give people some context, but you were a Swedish masseuse.
1: Yes. And that called was Rupert.
2: And we don't need any of Rupert.
1: That's fair.
2: We got it yesterday. But you're going a little bit more legit with this one. Rupert, well, there was a touch of humour to it. This time you're just going all out sex.
1: I wouldn't use that
2: word.
1: Well,
2: sexy.
1: Romance.
2: Sexy.
1: Sexy and romance.
2: Sorry.
1: And desire.
2: Sorry about that.
1: Desire and romance. You need to have a cold bath.
2: Sorry about that. I am sorry about that.
1: So, and I know Nim and I, we have a very jokey relationship, but we really do want this to feel like, we kind of want to suspend reality a bit and be like, this is really exciting to be like, kind of have first date nerves and, you know, just get that thrill and excitement. Do you know what I mean? So
2: yes,
1: I want to make sure
2: great texts come through, Woods.
1: A phenomenal. Yep. I just want to make sure I pick the right character to be sexy and desirable. I think so far in the lead, it's ice hockey player fresh from training.
2: Okay.
1: So,
2: can I just on that point?
1: Yeah,
2: we've got
1: a
2: wonderful text here that's come through from a woman called Claire. Claire, thanks for your text. 0429 131065. If you want to send us a text, she said, make sure if you pick a character like the jock, you pick a character who's also got sexy stories too, because no one wants a boring jock with no chat.
1: Oh, so maybe, okay.
2: Which is a very good shout Claire. You can't rock up and be the ice hockey player and be monosyllabic. Because there's obviously been poetic license from these hot sticks shows that we're watching on TV where they're like, oh, these guys are also emotionally intelligent. Yeah. You'd have to have that string to your bow.
1: I'd need some depth. And again, I don't want to totally hijack the radio show, but maybe tomorrow, next week, we start building the character and his backstory and what are his emotional touch points. But let's go to Trudy here.
2: What are his weaknesses?
1: What are his fears? Yeah. What are his desires? What are his ambitions?
2: Yeah.
1: What's his relationship like with his mum? Let's go to Trudy here on 131065. Trudy, there's a suggestion of a character that you like the most.
3: Yes. Well, if you're going to go with vampire, and I think that you should, I would go with Damon from the Vampire Diaries.
1: Okay,
3: and just hear me out.
1: Yeah, I will. Go on.
3: He is sexy. Mm-hmm. He has a backstory and he's romantic. So you like all of it all in one.
1: Interesting. Right. What would I wear if I was, sorry, what's the guy's name again?
2: Damon.
1: What would Damon wear?
3: Oh, well, he doesn't really get dressed up with much. You need to check it out. Just like usually like a leather jacket, a black shirt, black pants.
1: I'm seeing photos now. Yeah, he's sexy. He is sexy.
3: It's not going to cost you much, obviously.
1: Okay.
3: But
1: it's pretty much
2: black. He's an all black sort of a wearer. He Johnny Cash's.
1: That could be hot. I'm just looking at his body now. That's extraordinary.
2: Thanks, Trudy.
1: Thanks, Trudy. Thank you so much.
2: I think vampire's still sexy.
1: I like the tension as well of like desiring my wife, but also wanting to suck her blood. I think that's an interesting thing to play with. I'm not going to. Anyway, let's go to Lauren here on 131065. Lauren, which suggestion do you like the most?
4: Like, look, guys, I'm going to have to say it too, as, you know, also a mum that would love a date night. Mm-hmm. Vampire. Absolutely.
1: Wow.
4: And honestly, that is giving sexy vibes.
2: Yeah,
4: you could go,
2: so
4: you know,
2: hot.
4: We could go Twilight. You could be a bit mysterious and just stare at her across the table for a bit, you know?
1: Yeah, okay.
2: Do you know what's also cool? Lauren, I don't know if this is, because I think this is a cool part about vampires as well that maybe makes them a little bit more interesting. Is it because they're immortal, they've often been alive for hundreds of years.
1: The stories.
2: The character
1: the
2: depth.
1: The wisdom.
2: Yeah.
1: Oh, the things that I've
2: don't
1: seen.
2: Do wise. Very unsexy, but I remember when I was, you know, dating Victoria the Great.
1: Yeah.
2: You know, like, you know, you know, you've got options there.
1: Very smelly feet. Oh, you know, you just chuck it in there. Because I would know because I live.
2: Yeah, well, you were there. You know, I was at the Battle of Hastings.
1: Now,
2: you know,
1: Annalise is dying to say something. Yeah. What's going on?
5: They also can't eat onion.
1: Oh, neither can I.
5: That works.
2: That's
5: works.
2: That's an amazing tie-in.
5: That's great. And garlic, right? They can't have they garlic can't. As well. No garlic. Onion and garlic. Oh, yeah, garlic. I'm a vampire. I'm a vampire.
6: So they'll bring out the garlic bread.
2: Actually, it's
6: like,
2: definitely garlic. I don't know if it's onion.
6: Yeah, it's garlic.
2: They're also gluten-free. What are the chances?
5: Let's go to Steve here. Steve. What character do you think I should be doing at this role-play dinner with my wife?
7: Definitely the hockey player.
5: All right, here we go, Steve.
7: And with regards to going in on skates, you can actually get inline hockey skates. They're exactly the same as the ice skates, but they've got the wheels on.
2: Steve, so. I think the idea of rollerblading is a great idea, but I'm just, Annalise, correct me if I'm wrong, and please, any of the girls, correct me if I'm wrong. I cannot think of a bigger ick than a guy taking off his rollerblades in the foyer of a restaurant and then trying to cloak them as he puts his sneakers on. Or like as you're leaving, going, hang on a second, got to get my skates, and slinging them over his shoulder.
6: I was really hoping you wouldn't highlight it and Woody would be like, yeah, great idea.
2: Yeah. No, it's a trap. It's a trap. Don't fall for that.
5: Hang on, I'm here to protect you. Is this hot though if I go like at the end of the dinner, like, hey, do you have a lift home or do you want me to piggyback you home on my blade? Okay, I'll take the laughter as no, that's not sexy.
2: Quick text, 0429 13106. We've got Jon Snow or Jamie Lannister has been one that's come in. James Snow. Bond is coming in a lot. Woody from Toy Story was a surprise one.
5: That's not sexy.
2: Danny said Magic Mike, which is obviously a favourite. And another really good point here from Leanne. She said, be careful going as a doctor or a fireman because there might be an emergency in the restaurant.
5: Oh, wow.
2: And if you're bandying around doctor and someone actually chokes, they might actually go and then,
5: And I might get confused and I'm method and then I'll try and help someone and that's a whole lawsuit. Let's go to Kelly here on 131065. Kelly, we're going to finish with you. Yeah. Who should I play at this role play dinner with my wife?
8: Oh, definitely a hockey player.
5: All right,
8: walk in with your headgear on and rip it off, and then you could have a wig or something and just put your hair in the air and wear one of those fake chest things to make you look like you got abs.
5: Whoa.
2: God, Kelly, sounds like you need to have a cold bath as well.
5: All right, we might
2: touch base on that. What is she talking about there? It's hair in the air, thing on the chest.
5: I have no idea. I could barely get the words out. Wow. She was so excited. I think it's vampire or ice hockey player. I'm sorry, we haven't made a decision.
2: Yeah.
5: I think
2: tomorrow. More chat there.
5: Yeah, absolutely.
2: Robin Manus is co-hosting with us very, very shortly. Hope you're having a wonderful drive home.
0: Will and Woody for the drive home.
9: Will and Woody!
10: Chili.
2: I love the music.
10: Chili.

0: sleep when you have these two. It's Will and Woody keeping you up.
1: So Sophie Monk is here in the studio with me.
2: Mm-hmm. And right now, you've been struck
3: by Sophie's criminal advice.
1: Nailed it.
2: I know. That was live, guys. I didn't pre-record that. There was no auto-tune, nothing. I'm sorry, I shouldn't be helping with criminal things, but, and these poor designer bags, they're so, you know, they struggle, I think, I don't know.
1: Louis Vuitton's out there.
2: Oh, my goodness, the Chanel's, you know.
1: Yeah, they're struggling.
2: Anyway, if you were looking for copies and you were a criminal, the way to do it is to take a photo, right?
1: Yeah. I think, can I just say, I don't think... I know I'm not 100% sure,
2: what?
1: But I don't think it's illegal to buy a copied or fake bag. I think it's illegal to sell it.
2: Oh, so, tell me if this is illegal. My friend went to Dubai and got in a car and was like blacked out. She was so scared. She was like, what am I in here?
1: Yeah, right.
2: I'm with a friend. We were meant to see handbags.
1: Yeah.
2: Went like a 40-minute drive to a house that's blacked out windows. I was like, oh, my God, I'm going to get... Something's going to happen to me.
1: Yeah.
2: I get in there. I mean, that person, she went in there.
1: Yeah.
2: She saw the most beautiful handbags she's ever seen in her life. And they said they were off, like, oh, no, they were copies, I think.
1: Right, off a truck. But really good.
2: Really good.
1: So is that
2: she
1: illegal?
2: Knows. She told me stuff and she knows.
1: Right,
2: the
1: okay.
2: good copy. Anyway, the way to do it. Take a photo, she said.
1: Yes.
2: Put it through Google. And if it comes up a copy, it's obviously a copy. Take a few. And then if it comes up actual Chanel, you got a winner.
1: Oh, whoa.
2: You know what I mean?
1: Whoa. So you think there are fakes.
2: Yeah.
1: Your friend.
2: Yeah.
1: Thinks
2: she's
1: there are
2: so
1: fakes.
2: Smart. Yeah.
1: She's
2: quite hot. She's got a good bod. No, she doesn't actually. She's got a bit of a muffin top. Just joking. So you take a photo of the bag, the copy bag. You put it in Google, put it in the images. There's a little camera there. Just put it in, and if it comes up a copy, it's a copy. If it comes up Chanel, you got a good copy.
1: But so just so I'm getting this clear, because my wife's birthday is this year, and I'm giving my friend advice.
2: Yeah.
1: His wife's birthday is coming up.
2: Your friend also sounds up.
1: Oh, yeah.
2: Yeah.
1: Great bold.
2: Okay.
1: Anyway, so you're saying that some fakes are so good that even Google thinks it's real.
2: Well, that's the one you buy.
1: Holy moly. So
3: you've been hit by, you've been struck by.
2: Sophia's criminal advice. How you do it.
1: Okay, amazing. So the other thing that I've heard you can do...
2: With shoes, everything, yes.
1: Do you ever get a lighter and try to light it?
2: No.
1: Oh.
2: That would be weird. I wouldn't even do that to a proper designer.
1: No, but apparently it's real leather if you light it.
2: I think
1: it doesn't
2: you can
1: light
2: smell it. You don't know what real leather is?
1: Nah, not really.
2: You need some new eyes.
1: Oh, eyes?
2: Yeah.
1: Yeah, that's fair. Yeah,
2: or some new hands then if you're feeling it. But yeah, I can tell leather. You can smell it. But
1: okay, you can smell it. That's fine. Okay, okay. So then these really good fakes, how much money are you saving?
2: Tons. Are you joking? They're like a good Chanel's like 15,000 or something.
1: Okay, so what's a good fake though? Because obviously you can get really bad
2: fake
1: fakes from
2: like
1: a market which is like $2 or whatever.
2: Like $80, $100 overseas.
1: Holy
2: moly. But I'd pay, I don't know, about like some of them are so good.
1: How many fake bags does this friend of yours...
2: She's actually exaggerating a bit. She's had a few but not many. She gets some real ones gifted. She was psyche like that.
1: What's the most expensive handbag that your friend
2: has been gifted. I hate talking about money, but it's a Chanel. I'd say all Chanels and Louis Vuittons are nice. But they're like an investment, you know?
1: Yeah?
2: Yeah.
1: Will you ever sell them? Will you ever resell them?
2: Well, yeah, one day if I need to. And then I'll just put it on Google and find another one, if you know what I mean.
1: Yeah, I know what you mean.
2: And then I'll sell that one. No, that's illegal.
1: Yeah, don't sell them.
2: Yeah.
1: Don't sell them. Very good. I think we managed to balk all... legal issues there.
2: Yeah, great.
1: Well done.
2: Allegedly.
1: Well done. Your friend, though.
2: If you say allegedly, it's all fun.
1: Very dodgy, your
2: friend. That's what a lawyer told me.
1: Very dodgy. Up next, Soph, this is really exciting.
2: Oh, my gosh.
1: We are having a live wedding.
2: Isn't it incredible?
1: In here. If you're not across this, Claire's marrying Jack. They've only heard each other's voices.
2: They haven't
1: seen
2: each other. It's like maths, married at first sight, right here.
1: Can we give them one of your fake Chanel bags?
2: If you give me $80, conversation.
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0: the Moody. You're either up early, up late, or maybe you're still out.
1: Bloody oath. Maybe you're heading to kick-ons right now. You're in the cab, you're in a car share, or maybe you've got a Dezo driver, heading towards kick-ons, and you're probably thinking to yourself, ooh, the cute boy that I'm interested in, but I just don't know how to talk to that cute boy. Well, listen to us right now, because we're going to have some sparkling banter and conversation, and just bring it up with those cute boys like you thought of it yourself.
0: Yep.
1: That's our gift to you.
0: Yep. I don't want to be involved in that.
1: Okay. That's just advice from Uncle Woody here.
0: Oh, don't call yourself Uncle Woody. Really, really, really sick. All right. It's Will and Woody.
2: Coming up next, more Will and Woody.
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0: It's Will and Woody keeping you up.
1: Rove McManus is in the studio with us.
2: Yes, he is. Here he is.
3: Rove, Wood said he saw you at the Comedy Festival recently.
2: Yes, we had a good hang at Comedy Republic.
3: That's right. You said you were in a very sober state.
2: So you'd been to see Hellier's show.
4: Yes, I had. Yes. And then I came
2: in. Good chat. what a rack on tour. Oh, I can see why we've been so successful on this show.
4: The reason I'm being coy is because I went to Pete's show, I had a couple of drinks before that, all responsibly, of course, and then we went somewhere else and had a few more drinks, and then we came to Comedy Republic, and I feel like I came in pretty hot.
2: Oh, you did. Okay. And you're very tall. Like, for me, like, also looming. There was a sense of looming.
4: Because I beelined for
2: Rove. I was this close to using my safe word. This close.
4: Because I'm pretty sure it was one of those situations where you were in a conversation with a group of people, and I wasn't thinking of manners, saw you.
2: And you were riding Pete's wave.
4: Totally.
2: So you were in
4: absolutely
2: his wake. So he's come in, whatever I was doing, I don't quite remember. Yeah, I was probably talking to someone, but I've seen
4: a civilised conversation with
2: and
4: people.
2: And so that, I've lit up. Here's, you know, my best mate's come in, and then he kind of moved past, and then whoosh, in you came.
4: And I came hard, and I'm a fan of you, and I like
2: it.
4: Like
2: I'm a child, and you're an excitable Labrador.
1: What was the opening exchange?
2: It was just hi, but it was like, hi!
4: Yeah, it was that.
2: And then immediately into, Pete was saying this in the jungle, and we need to talk about it.
1: No, you went back to I'm a Celeb stories?
2: We went straight. No. Whatsoever.
4: No. No, it's actually one of my favourite stories, and it's worth saying.
2: I
4: love this story.
2: Really? I need to leave the room.
4: I think it's one of my favourite media stories ever.
1: Oh, wow.
4: Just because it reminds you there's still good people out there. That's what I'll say.
2: What a hook. What a hook.
0: It's Will and Woody.
5: Driving you home.
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0: happens after midnight, except these two. It's Will and Woody keeping you up.
1: Rove's in the studio. I should mention we haven't got there yet, but episode 7 of Taskmaster airs tonight, 7:30 on Channel 10. Rove is on Taskmaster this season with
2: Seals. This is a doozy. We can get to that.
1: Joel Creasy. We'll talk about all that. Before that, though, we've got Woody's best. I don't want to oversell this. I don't want to undersell it either.
3: It's my favourite story from media ever.
1: Fire away.
3: And Rove, jump in if I get any details.
2: I'm not jumping in. No, you're right.
3: It's weird if you jump in. So basically, Pete Hellier, who I'm friends with and was in the jungle with.
1: Are you mates with Pete Hellier?
3: I am.
2: Wait, in the jungle? What was that? Have you done
3: I'm a celebrity guest. Yeah.
1: Rove, you went for the same sledge I did. We double punched him.
3: All right, you two.
1: Oh, I hit you in the stomach and he hit you in the head.
3: No, stall the story.
2: That's what I'm doing.
3: It's like you planned that. Well done. A good one too. A dig and spike. And Pete told me that at the very start, the birth of Rove and you creating a show with Pete Hellier and Corinne Grant. That was the three OGs.
2: And Dave Callan, yes.
3: Those were the four OGs. You were doing that show on Channel 31.
2: We were on 31. We've gone to Channel 9 and we did our first year on a proper network.
3: Yeah.
2: Very exciting. Had a wonderful time.
3: Okay. They said, see you later.
2: Yes. They said, fantastic. We love what you do. Now get out.
3: Wow. Yeah.
2: And then it was Channel 9 who said, we don't want the show, but we do want you.
3: Right.
2: Will you just stay?
3: And I'll fill in some dots here that you won't like. They offered big money, life-changing money in a cutthroat industry where so many things don't work. And when they came to you and said they just wanted you, you said...
2: Well, I this is your story.
1: You said no. Quite clearly, I said no.
2: I said if you don't want the show, then I don't want to be here. I don't want to just be doing something by myself, and that's not this show, and not without my mates. So I would rather just go, thanks very much, and leave it at that. Mm. And they did say, well, what are you going to do? And I said, well, I'll just go back to doing stand-up, I guess. Mm. I just want to do something that I'm proud of, and staying here by myself to be warehoused or then thrust into a game show that I don't want to do is not something I would be proud of. And from that first season alone, at the next year's Logies, I was nominated for Best New Talent and the show was nominated for Best Light Entertainment Program. Wow. So we did pretty well.
3: Mm.
2: They just didn't get it.
3: Yeah.
2: And so I went, well, if you don't get it, then I will leave. But it's easy to look at it now and go, what an amazing decision. You go, but there's an alternate reality where there's another Rove who's like, he's a footnote and a weird trivia question.
3: He's doing Celebrity Splashdown season 25. Oh,
2: he's in the jungle, trust me. he's in the jungle.
1: Oh, that's great. Well, we're going to get to Taskmaster, but I don't think we've had a chance to speak to you about this because, you know, Woods and I obviously grew up at a time where Rove Live was like in that era of television where if you got to school the next day and you hadn't watched the show, you were irrelevant, which is a wild time.

0: Yeah.
1: Because that just, for kids listening now, like, sure, that exists for a streaming show that's on
0: but
1: HBO
0: even then,
1: or. It's diluted.
0: I think about this a lot. Yeah, it's. We were 40 weeks of the year. We were a live show, so very, very interactive.
1: That's a lot of content.
0: So we were on all year. We'd only have a small break over summer, and that was about it for maybe 6 weeks. Otherwise, we were around all the time.
1: Yeah.
0: And we did that for 10 years before I moved to the States. So that's a long time to be part of people's lives.
1: Yeah.
0: But the difference being now, like, firstly, you wouldn't get that amount of time. You'd get maybe 6 weeks, if you're lucky.
1: Yeah, yeah.
0: And for most people, if they're really watching it, like, I know people who with Taskmaster are like, I'll wait till episode 8, then I'll binge it all.
1: Yeah, that's right.
0: And then I'll catch up for the final 2.
2: Yeah.
0: Like, the idea of something being spread out and integrated into your life and woven into the fabric of your day-to-day is almost impossible.
1: Yeah, it doesn't.
0: You could say, oh, we're all talking about, I don't know, heated rivalry or something. Mm-hmm. But it's like, for the weekend that everybody binged every episode, and then it's like, now what?
2: Yeah. You're so true.
0: So the idea of having that continued conversation.
1: Global event now, like, even if you think about the World Cup's on, right? Even that, like, I caught the Australian game on the recap service because I couldn't get down to watch it. I can't think of anything on TV now but for, like, a global disaster where you could look at
0: that's
1: what I'm saying. It's trying to suck you in. But, like, I can't imagine a world now where, like, every house, if you look down the street and you could put a light on all the ones that were watching Rove Live at the same time, and, like, not just kids, like, the whole family.
0: Well,
1: like, my dad would be like, oh, that's a great bit, like, you know, what are they doing? And we'd be there watching it, and mum would be pretending
0: to
1: watch it.
0: We would literally put a camera on a suburb and say, if you're watching the show,
1: flick the lights.
0: Turn your lights on.
2: You got the PM. Yes. You got the PM.
1: And the Prime Minister flicked his lights.
2: Come on. I remember that moment. I remember it so well, that moment where the PM flicked the lights.
1: Let's go to another song. I know we've got more with Rove. We've got more with Rove.
2: Do you have time?
1: On Will and Woody. We will get to Taskmaster. I hope you're having a great drive home. I should mention that is on Channel 10. 7:30 tonight. Episode 7 of Taskmaster with Rove, or you can stick around more with Rove on Will and Woody up next. It's
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0: the best kick-ons you've ever been to. 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
1: Rove McManus is in the studio. He's also on Taskmaster.
2: Oh, here we go.
1: Which airs tonight, 7:30 on Channel 10, episode 7 they're up to there. We are dining out and a bit of Rove Live stuff because, as we were saying, Golden Year of TV for Woods is very nostalgic for us. If you want to get the podcast, the worst interaction of anyone that Rove's ever had in the last 20 years, which was Woody bumping into a bar, get that on the podcast.
3: The Labrador. I think you described me as.
1: Basically, practically assaulted him. But we're talking about Rove Live right now, which is awesome because I've actually just been on the YouTube channel, mate. Like, it's the clip that I stopped on just before, just to give people an idea of how big this show was this. I'm looking at this clip because I vaguely remember this. It was a segment called My Charada.
2: Yes.
1: Right?
2: And charades.
1: Just charades. But it was with Charlie's Angels.
2: Yeah.
1: So
2: Cameron Diaz.
1: Cameron Diaz.
2: Drew Barrymore.
1: Lucy Liu.
2: Yeah.
1: Playing charades.
2: Drunk. They were drunk.
3: They were... Really?
2: Oh, yeah.
1: On Australian TV at 9 o'clock on a... What night?
2: We would have been on a Wednesday.
1: Wednesday night.
2: Yeah.
3: I reckon you can tell that Cameron's had a few by the interaction she has with Pete Hellier at the start, where I think she licks him on the cheek.
2: Yeah, she's very flirty with him.
1: Yes.
2: And they're doing it in heels and formal wear. It's amazing.
1: I just like looking at that. I'm like, because that just doesn't exist.
2: Absolutely,
1: maybe that happens on Jimmy Fallon now. Maybe he gets one person to come and do something a bit silly. You have all three of them in the room drunk playing... Charades.
2: Yeah. Just doing charades.
1: It's insane.
2: And we put hair gel in the mix for Cameron.
1: Oh, of course.
2: As a reference to something about Mary. And by absolute sheer good fortune, it ends up on her turn with her performing.
3: Amazing.
2: To Pete. She does mime hair gel.
1: Yeah.
2: But does it as a, you know, I'm squeezing something into my hand. Who am I to tell Cameron?
1: Hindsight's
2: what
1: a wonderful
2: to do?
1: Thing.
3: It's a little
2: I'm not going to tell Cameron Diaz how to charade, everybody.
3: Bit of feedback when the cameras are off.
2: Just a little note for next time. But yeah, we had a bit that we did because we were live, we could say to people.
1: And actually live. Right,
2: we were 100% live. That's which was also part insane. Of the fun. You know, I was talking about it with Pete last night. We caught up with him for dinner. And we're like, in our first year at Channel 9, he wrote a sketch based around the guy. Who's the guy who comes up with dances? Everything from the Nutbush to the YMCA, twerk. Like, who comes up with those?
1: Yeah,
2: and so he created a character. He creates dances.
1: Cool, yeah.
2: He creates a new dance that he calls the etc., etc. It was you stick your two arms out wide like you're an aeroplane and then just squat from one leg to the next. At the end, he goes to test it in a nightclub. It's always a very nervous moment for him. And it takes off and it's the new big dance.
1: Yeah,
3: brilliant.
2: Between one show and the next, a week of television, we had people sending us footage of them doing the dance in nightclubs.
1: Wow.
2: So to do that, you would have to take a literal video camera, mail a cassette, video tape to us.
1: What?
2: And then we put them on air, which then made more people do it. Then people were sending us footage of them being kicked out of nightclubs for doing it. Nightclubs got in touch with us saying, our nightclub has said that we will be an et cetera, et cetera safe haven. Where if people want to come and do the dance, they will come and do the dance without being kicked out or getting in trouble for it.
3: Unbelievable.
2: And this went on for like weeks, and this thing went viral before
1: viral.
2: Even.
1: Yeah.
2: This is 1999.
1: Wow.
2: It's incredible.
1: Wow. That is an incredible concept that something can go viral before sharing
2: and that was,
1: stuff.
2: And also that wasn't the intent. It was just, this is
1: a funny
2: dumb
1: bit.
2: But once people... took the ball and ran with it, we were like, well, we'll show it. And then if anyone else has got any footage, send it in. And
3: yeah, bloody oh. Again, you just get blown away by who's on the couch sitting next to Pete and Corinne. So we had Will Ferrell and John C. Reilly.
2: Oh, yeah.
3: Destiny's Child.
2: Yeah, I had one of... I'm one of the few... rare few who have interviewed Beyonce. She doesn't do interviews anymore.
1: God. And you gave her a set of tracky dacks.
2: Yeah. Yeah, because I did an interview with Destiny's Child where I had said to them, well, you all look so glamorous, but when you're at home, you're just sitting around in tracky dacks. And they went, what are tracky dacks?
3: Brilliant.
2: So that when they came to Australia on their tour, I gave them tracky dacks. I don't know.
3: Gave Beyonce tracky
2: dacks. But yeah, I've been touring a show at the moment, which is still to go in Darwin, if anyone knows anyone in Darwin. And it's looking back at the time on doing the talk show and the Will Ferrell and John C. Reilly who turned up. I didn't know what they were doing. I was told the boys have an idea. They don't want you to know what it is. It may or may not involve a costume and it may or may not involve a prop. That's all I was told. And then what had transpired was they got in touch with the producers and they said, who else is booked for the show that night? They were told Australian gold medal winner for pole vault at the Olympics, Steve Hooker. So they went, oh, you know what would be funny is we should also dress as Olympic pole vaulters and then turn up being absolutely furious that Rove would dare book another pole vaulter on the show. As I said, ladies and gentlemen, please welcome the stars of Step Brothers, Will Ferrell and John C. Reilly. I just see a pole vault, a legit, I don't even know where we got the pole vault from. Amazing.
1: Oh my God.
2: Amazing.
1: We've got to get out of here. But before we do, very quickly, you're on Taskmaster tonight, 7:30, Channel 10.
2: Yes.
1: Episode 7.
2: Yes, you're 10 there. Play, Paramount, however you want to watch it. But this is my favourite episode of the season.
1: Okay, great.
2: There are two things you will see tonight. One, Celia Pakola creates the most amazing piece of cinema with only 10 minutes to prepare.
1: Okay.
2: My teammate, Anissa Nandala, pulls a lie on me that I did not know was a lie until the episode went to air. When you watch it unfold in real time as I explain what's happening, it's quite incredible. I highly recommend, if you haven't been watching tonight's episode, to get on board.
1: You can always catch up, as Rove said, at 10 Play as well. It's an incredible cast with Rove, Brett Blake, Anissa Nandala, Celia and Joel Creasy as well. Awesome.
2: Fun cast. Very fun cast.
1: It's been great having you in here. Thanks for sharing. It's been awesome. It's been so good. It's been so good. You listen to Will and Woody. Thanks, Rove.
0: We asked Will and Woody's friends if they listen to the show. 9 out of 10 of them recommend tuning in. Incidentally, we don't talk to Steve anymore. The Naughties.

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1: That's a spicy meatball.
2: It takes tickets to Supergirl for the hottest take, 131065, or you can text us 0429 131065 if you have a hot take. 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
3: This, you said this is your hottest take yet, so maybe we should save yours.
2: No. I've got a few.
3: Oh, you've got a few. Okay,
2: yeah, I've got a few.
3: Fire them off.
2: First one.
3: Yeah.
2: People who are super early should be as heavily chastised as people who are super late.
3: Why? Because they haven't...
1: That's spicy meatball!
3: Why? Because they haven't actually held up... They haven't been selfish and held up anyone. They've been early to save the person who they're meeting.
2: You make people feel uncomfortable when you're too early. It's like, oh, I'm not ready for you.
3: We don't...
2: I'm not ready for you.
3: If you're late, you don't know I was there early.
2: You can sense it.
3: You can sense it.
2: Like, they're here. They're already here. I wasn't ready for them.
3: You just said that to get a rise out of me. This is why it's a hot take.
2: Said
3: it to me. Because it's wrong. I've got a lukewarm take. This might get a rise out of a few people in our team.
2: Yeah.
3: No one actually likes matcha. You're all just lying to follow a fad. Like, you don't... You're lying.
2: Hot take.
3: And you know you're lying.
2: I'm here
3: and
2: for
3: it's
2: it.
3: A whole thing to be seen to be drinking matcha, but you all get through it, so yep. You're part of the gang. But
2: yeah, Annalise agrees.
3: Nice.
4: Yeah, I hate matcha.
3: But you don't actually like it. You know you don't. And stop lying to yourself. But you don't.
4: Iced almond matcha with a little bit of honey is just like heaven in a cup.
2: Hot take.
3: But you only
2: see, Woody, this is good. That's a hot take. Look, you got her. She's on the hook, brother. Look at her.
3: And I've got, you only put the honey in there because it tastes like crap.
2: Yes.
3: You're trying to bury the flavour.
2: You know that
3: anything you put honey
2: it's
3: on,
2: crap.
3: Liv's got a point, Liv.
4: Would you just have hot chocolate in just water?
3: Would I? Yes, absolutely.
2: Yeah.
4: Oh, okay.
2: Yeah.
4: Well.
2: Very good, though.
5: Will and Woody.

0: The dead of night comes alive. It's Will and Woody keeping you up.
1: Will is on paternity leave, so Sophie Monk is here in the studio with me.
2: I am very present.
1: We have got a very, very special guest, Adam Hyde, a.k.a. Kelly Holiday. So you're on Ab's podcast recently, It's a Lot. This came up, which is something that I wasn't really across this, to be honest, but I've like, it's come into my world a tiny bit through social media, but here's you talking about with Ab.
3: Twice in the last week and a half, I've been threatened with violence. One car came past and they were screaming homophobic slurs. And then another car came behind them and started doing the same thing.
2: A convoy of incels.
3: A convoy of incels were like, we're going to f*** you, bro.
2: They're saying they're going to kill you and bash you.
3: Yeah, yeah.
2: Because why, boys?
3: Because I love my girlfriend.
2: Yeah.
3: Yeah.
2: Oh, it's so full on.
3: I mean, it's happened since then as well.
1: Yeah.
3: You know? I think it speaks volumes of the people that are doing it, though. Like, if you're going to scream out your window,
1: yeah,
3: the F-bomb and things like that, it's like, whoa, dog.
2: It usually
3: means
2: you've
3: got another thing coming, you know. It's yeah, like, right? there's so much. When online hate turns to reality, it's a real sad thing to see, you know. I don't know when the rhetoric became, it became cool to hate on women. I never understood when that shift happened.
1: Mm-hmm.
3: I'm glad to say that I'd never got that in my algorithm too much. And I guess it is getting dished up to a lot of young men. It's really dangerous to young men.
1: Mm. Mm.
3: These young men are getting served these videos just through their algorithm. They're not even going to it. It's coming to them.
1: Yeah.
3: And then they engage with it and then it becomes part of the zeitgeist. But young men are getting dished up these videos of...
2: And the problem is you just see that one thing.
3: Yeah.
2: Like if you go on one side, that's all you see.
3: Yeah, exactly. And it just keeps going and keeps going. But like I was always of the belief that, you know, this online stuff was, you know, it stays online because these people aren't outside.
1: Right.
3: And the funny part is even those people that are outside doing that, there's like six blokes in a car and they've got their phone out.
1: Yeah.
3: You know, it's like that's also, you're doing that for internet as well. So... It's all quite, it's all really sad, to be honest with you. You know, I just wish I could give them a hug, you know, because they're so filled with hate. It's like, you know.
1: Is that what it is? Like, because it's like, for the longest time I've known you, mate, like, you're just a down-to-earth great dude.
3: Yeah.
1: Right? You find love with someone, which is a beautiful thing. I mean, we had Abby in this studio and she was, you know, she was gushing over, you know, how much she loved you and all of that. And then it feels like at the start, maybe, there was, like, a lot of people being happy about it.
3: Yeah.
1: But then I don't know if this is an Australian thing or whatever, but like it's almost like it became big and you know, you had some successes after as well, which was not linked at all to Abby, by the way. Like you've been working at music really, really hard.
3: I've been doing it for 20 years,
1: Right?
3: And
1: then, so for anyone to ever make the call of like, oh, okay, so now he's in our world, like the music's going well, it's like, no, it's completely separate.
2: That thing said as well?
3: I think everyone's just
2: interested in you guys. I think it's just jealousy.
1: Is that what it comes down to?
2: Absolutely. You can't be bothered. If you're not jealous of someone or not threatened, you just don't even bother at all. You're just like sad or whatever. You're not going to.
1: No, right?
2: It's the biggest compliment in the most painful way.
3: Yeah, that's a good way to look at it. I do agree, for sure. I think it is funny with what you're saying, though, because with Abby, you know, she cops it every day. Like, she lifts a finger in the Daily Mail, Writer, Telegraph.
1: Yeah.
3: You know, like, it's insane. But and I'm sure you've experienced similar things.
2: Yeah, yeah, definitely.
3: It's misogyny. It's misogyny.
2: Oh, yeah.
3: A lot of it, like, she's a woman that says her mind, speaks her mind, and she doesn't back down.
1: No.
3: And people hate a woman that's going to do that.
1: Yeah, strong, they successful. Want, yeah, yeah.
3: They want a chick to just be quiet in the corner. And it's like, oh, no, they're in their place. That's good. That ain't how it should be. And I think with Abby, you know, a lot of the people that hate on her for that, then the hate is transferred to me as well. But then with me, it's also convoluted together with tall poppy syndrome.
1: Yeah, right.
3: And a lot of things. But at the end of the day, I'm like, find a bit of love in your heart because everyone's got it in them. And love's way cooler than hate. It's as simple as that. And I'm just like, dog, just go outside, touch some grass, and you should be all right, I hope. You know, maybe.
1: I think that's a good message. Another good message is to go and get Kelly Holiday's new album, Capital Fiction, a new single. More is out this Friday.
2: Is this More?
1: There's More.
2: I haven't heard.
0: Driving you home, it's Will and Woody. The three rules of comedy are repetition, repetition, and surprise.
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1: Bring back the rack off. 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
1: Yeah, righto. 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
1: It's Mr. 305 checking in for the remix. You know they had that 75 Street Brazil. Well, this year's gonna be called Calle Ocho. Que hola, gata, que hola, omega. And this is how we gonna do it. Yeah.

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0: 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A memorial service will be held in Ulverston today for Constable Keith Smith.
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0: Workers at the Liberty Bell Bay Manganese Smelter will continue to wait for definitive news. 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
1: Chile, part of the community across Launceston and the northeast, and leaders in local.
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9: Good morning, I'm Judy Augustine. Launceston City councillors say a rate rise of 4.9% is responsible as the council is forced to pay higher costs because of the war in Iran. The increase was passed at a special meeting yesterday. On average, it will mean an increase to bills of about $89 a year.
10: We're not trying to squeeze the lemon too hard. I mean, we could have gone higher than 4.9%, which I'm sure other councils probably will in the area. We've tried to manage it within reason.
9: That's Deputy Mayor Hugh McKenzie speaking there. The rise comes after the council increased fees and charges by 5% for the 2026-27 period. Greens leader Rosalie Woodruff says Tasmanians deserve answers about government MPs who've had their legal fees paid for by the taxpayer. It comes after confirmation this week two MPs, Jane Howlett and Madeleine Ogilvie, were locked in a legal fight with the Integrity Commission. For all three parties, it adds up to nearly $1 million in taxpayer-funded fees. Greens leader Rosalie Woodruff yesterday said there were still questions to be answered.
11: We do know there are other members of parliament who've had their legal fees paid for by the taxpayer, and we just need to get more information still about what those legal fees are for.
9: Asked whether he had anything else to reveal yesterday, Premier Jeremy Rockcliffe said he was limited in what he could say.
12: But you come in here armed with what you know but won't say, then criticise me for not being able to answer questions you already know the answers to.
9: Meanwhile, Tasmania's budget passed the House of Assembly without opposition last night. It will go before the Legislative Council next week. And Speak Up Stay Chatty's Shorts Day is today. Tasmanians are encouraged to brave the cold and brave those often difficult conversations about mental health. Charity founder Mitch McPherson says this year's focus is on creating spaces where people feel safe to open up.
13: Is someone in your world struggling, going through a tough time? Reach out to them. Find a space that's comfortable, that's warm, that's open, that you can be silent with and trustworthy with and engage in a conversation about mental health to help them get the words out. It's all about getting the words out this year and engaging in those conversations together.
1: Thinking of moving? No matter the job, budget has the truck with tailgate loaders to make the job easier. When you're thinking of moving, remember budget. Chile National News Now.
7: Hi there, I'm Jai Morse. The Federal Treasurer says Australia will have to address intergenerational inequity at some stage while defending the government's backdown on the budget's proposed capital gains tax changes for small business and startups. Jim Chalmers has told 7:30 the status quo would further disconnect young people.
14: There is this big risk in our society of people feeling disconnected and disregarded in our economy and in our society more broadly. And I think one of the things that's driving this is its sense that young people can't get a toehold in a difficult housing market.
7: Overseas, Donald Trump has dismissed as fools those who believe his peace deal with Iran isn't tough enough, claiming oil prices are tumbling and stocks are at record highs, while Vice President J.D. Vance is rejecting claims the agreement isn't a good one.
15: I have a little bit of faith in the President of the United States. The idea that he is going to strike a deal that's been bad for the American people, it's preposterous.
7: And it's believed rising costs are behind McDonald's decision to kill off its range of Angus burgers. The classic Angus and barbecue bacon Angus no longer available at its Australian stores.
1: Go down to Banjo's and tuck into the new Ned Kelly pie. 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
17: To sport, and Fremantle has now won 13 in a row after downing Geelong by 9 points in Perth overnight. The ladder leaders were 28 points down in the second quarter, but kicked 7 in the third, holding on to win 99-90. The Dockers are cementing their charge towards a flag, but co-captain Caleb Sarong says they're not getting ahead of themselves.
18: There's been a lot of hard learnings, and we'll continue to have hard learnings, but it's better to have those learnings when you're winning at the moment, and I feel like we're doing that. We're still learning each week, and we're growing from these in-game moments.
17: They're on 7. And the FIFA World Cup rolls on this morning with the Czech Republic and South Africa playing out a 1-1 draw in their Group A match. Switzerland and Bosnia and Herzegovina are currently going head-to-head. At last check, neither team was on the board. And that is the latest in news and sport. I'm Britt Aylin.
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4: All our major arterials are looking pretty great this morning in and out of the CBD on this brisk yet clear Friday morning. Little bit of traffic inbound on the West Tamar Highway. It's very quiet in the CBD. If you are utilising Blessington Road, minor flooding is possible at Coralin this morning with forecast rainfall. Over 1 million volunteers clean up Australia each year, but the challenge is bigger than ever and they need your help. 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I'm Cameron. More traffic soon on Chile, your home of the hottest hits.
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19: Oh, Lawn System weather forecast for today is currently sitting at 10 degrees with a top of 14 today. Possible thunderstorms are about, a cloudy day, very, very high chance of showers as well as those winds coming in. Tomorrow is a mostly sunny Saturday for your weekend, top of 13 degrees there, and Sunday will be a frosty but then sunny day also with a top of 13.
20: Top of 12 in Scottsdale today. Expect a possible thunderstorm and a very high chance of showers, most likely in the late morning and afternoon, with snow falling above 1,500 metres. Top of 12 tomorrow, mostly sunny, and mostly sunny Sunday, top of 13. It's sitting at 8 degrees right now.
19: 12 degrees in St Helens, top of 15 there, partly cloudy, very high chance of showers and more winds reaching up to 25 k's throughout that day. Tomorrow with clearing showers for your Saturday, top of 13, and Sunday with a mostly sunny day, top of 13 as well.
16: In a world of chaos, two legendary heroes were sent to bring peace and order to the planet. But we couldn't afford them. So we're settling for the next best thing. Or what was available anyway. It's Nick and Marcus for breakfast on Chile.
20: Well, well, well, we've been brought here together for one miraculous day. That day we like to call... Friday, baby! Yeah! It's a celebration. It is a celebration as usual. We love a Friday. Show number 95, I believe we're up to now. And on the way, big announcement. Big drop this morning.
19: Oh.
20: Big visual drop.
19: Do I know about this?
20: It's the ultimate sickie card. And it's official. Oh. Yeah, I'm going to tell you more about it on the way.
19: Okay.
20: It's going to be insane, but let's get into some music for you, Friday.
19: Oh, Mr. Jones.
20: Let's get up and about. Love this song.
19: Counting Crows.
20: Beautiful.
19: What an era.
20: Oh.
19: I'm so glad we're playing this.

0: 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All thanks to Country Club Tasmania.
1: Nico.
0: Yes.
1: I was almost late for work today.
0: Oh.
1: But there's a reason for it. This wasn't a sleep-in thing.
0: Stay in Devonport last night?
1: No. At my new house in Lonnie.
0: Have you accidentally driven back to Devonport one of these days and gone, oh, no, I live in town now?
1: I'm so mad at myself. It sounds like something I would do on autopilot, yep. Though. No, I woke up this morning. Alarm went off at 5, which is glorious.
0: Yeah, beautiful.
1: And I crawl out of bed, and as I'm walking out of the bedroom, I stopped, and I was like, what is that smell?
0: Oh, Flick farted, did she?
1: Yeah.
0: She did a big toot.
1: That's it. Anyway, that's the end of that segment, so let's move
0: on. Well, okay.
1: No.
0: Next one.
1: No. So I walk out in the lounge room, like, it's getting worse, and as I get to... It's an open kitchen lounge room.
0: Mm.
1: The dog has dropped poop everywhere.
0: What do you mean dropped poop? Like
1: just diarrhea all over the lounge. It's all over the linoleum, like the floor, which is good. So it's easy, but like it's in big steaming. You know that scene in Jurassic Park where they find the
0: big warm
1: the
0: crap?
1: The sick triceratops.
0: Big hot.
1: It was that.
0: Crap.
1: It was that.
0: Just everywhere.
1: But in like a couple of locations.
0: Oh, no. And what happened to the dog? Is it stressed out?
1: So we gave her a bone yesterday, like a beef marrow bone. It's obviously upset her stomach.
0: Yeah.
1: And she's not told us in the middle of the night. And we've left the bedroom door open.
0: What do you mean she didn't tell you in the middle of the night?
1: She didn't communicate. She would normally tell us. She would whimper. She'd tell us that she has to go to the toilet.
0: She'd tug at my shirt and she'd go, Dad, Dad.
1: Yeah, kind of. A little bit.
0: My tummy hurt. Go back to bed. You'll be fine.
1: But the bedroom door was open. So she's like, I'll go. I don't want to wake Dad or Mum. I'm going to go and deal with this myself. She gets to the sliding door to go to the deck and it's obviously closed.
0: Yeah.
1: Starts to panic. You can see she's panicked. And she's gone into all these different spots. Man, it was horrendous.
0: That's called, like, horrible. That's a next level of crop dusting when dog is just spraying. Yeah.
1: And I had a feeling that she was truly crop dusting us last night when we were sitting in the lounge.
0: I can't believe you let that happen.
1: Hang on.
0: I can't.
1: How is this on me?
0: I can't believe you let Stinky Dog stay indoors and just toot it up. Just toot it up.
1: Okay, I'm the one with garbage bags in my hands and gloves on this morning, having to scoop up wet poop into bags.
0: I wasn't.
1: And then clean the floor. No, yeah, I know you weren't. This is enjoyable for you. I can still smell it. It's in my nostrils.
0: Oh, yuck. Yeah. Oh, no. Disgusting. Has this happened before?
1: Yeah, when she was a puppy.
0: So when she eats bones, she just gets diuretic?
1: Sometimes something upsets her stomach. We're not really sure what it is, but I guess we're learning.
0: What are you feeding her?
1: She's generally really good.
0: Yeah.
1: Yeah, it's just this one bone just upset her.
0: Does she have a bone to pick with you
1: guys? It's like you with lactose.
0: I can have normal milk. I just prefer lactose-free.
1: Oh.
0: And now I prefer oat milk.
1: Oh.
0: I actually prefer the milk that almond.
1: I thought it gave you the sore tummy.
0: No. I prefer almond now because you got me. I love almond milk because you know what it reminds me of? Nice, warm, steaming crap. Porridge. Porridge. I meant porridge. I swear.
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0: I couldn't believe it, but I saw this morning that there's now going to be an official gold pass to having a sickie. They're releasing it. They're actually.
1: Who's they? Who's releasing this? Why?
0: There's this. I don't know the company's name, but I saw it this morning. An actual gold pass to having a sickie. Pre-orders for the new golden pass is June 25th, so it's coming up very quick, and you got to save up. I think it's around. I think the gold pass is going for around maybe $85 to maybe $120.
1: What are you? Have you heard about this? Talking about no.
0: So you can officially use this pass in like early to mid November because GTA 6, baby.
1: I know what. Yeah, I caught on too late.
0: GTA 6.
1: What are you talking about?
0: GTA 6 is going to be everyone's ultimate sickie pass.
1: Yeah.
0: And we won't say that it's actually GTA, but what we will do is we'll get the game and just have a sickie all...
1: I'm boldly just going to take time off. I'm not even pulling a sickie.
0: No, that's fair enough as well.
1: Yeah.
0: So you're having that whole week off, are you?
1: Probably. I'm probably going to... I mean, keeps telling us to use our leave.
0: And the funny thing about this is I don't doubt that the whole of the world will probably shut down any factories.
1: Here's the thing. We can both take the time off because no one's going to be listening to radio during that week.
0: Probably that month.
1: Yeah.
0: I don't doubt the month of November is shutdown period. Let's just have another COVID,
1: Just do a GTA shutdown.
0: Yeah, and I think it should be somewhat official, shouldn't
1: it? The only people that should still be working, although we need to give them a break, is Uber delivery drivers.
0: Of course.
1: Because we can't game and not have food getting delivered to us.
0: Okay, I've got an upside to this. Why don't we invite the Uber drivers out to our places where we'll be playing GTA, they deliver us food and come upstairs and watch us play the video game.
1: Yeah.
0: And,
1: you know, I'll even plug in a second controller that doesn't work so they can feel like they're playing.
0: Strangely light and was from six consoles ago.
1: It's made of wood.
0: The thing I love about this is a Grand Theft Auto made by Rocksteady.
1: Yep.
0: They put up this trailer this morning.
1: Rockstar.
0: They put up the trailer this morning, and all it was a cover art announcement.
1: Yeah.
0: They just dropped the cover art.
1: And it's blown up the internet.
0: You know, if a company's doing that, you know we deserve November off. That's all I'm saying.
1: It's happening.
0: So, to our bosses, to our all bosses...
1: We're not sorry.
0: Yeah, no, sorry. Gold pass sickie. It's official.
1: Yeah.
0: BB Rexha, Faithless... New Religion, Chilli Breakfast Morning.

Dean, baby steps here on Chilli Breakfast. Nick and Marcus, 22 minutes past six, all thanks to Country Club Tasmania. Marcus, I saw this morning,

0: Phoebe Rex, Faithless, New Religion, Chilli Breakfast, New Sport and Weather on the way next. 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Jay Haas will be announcing one winner. Let's go to New Sport and Weather, and then it's spicy time, Marcus.
1: Yeah!
2: It's Nick and Marcus for breakfast on Chilli. 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
18: Good afternoon, I'm Judy Augustine. Rates are set to rise in Launceston after councillors voted in favour of a 4.9% increase at a special meeting yesterday afternoon. Councillor Aaron Harris said having a lower figure would mean increasing the council's deficit or providing less services.
19: 4.9 is a responsible figure. It works out to $89 per annum or about $1.80 a week.
18: Fees and charges have increased by 5% for the 2026-27 period that was approved last month. The state government has taken steps to strengthen Tasmania's Integrity Commission, but one reform has been left out. Under current laws, those being investigated by the commission can be excused from providing evidence. It was recommended that change, but an amendment was not included in the government's reforms. Attorney General Guy Barnett, speaking in Parliament yesterday, said more consultation was needed on that particular change.
20: I'm into continuous improvement. I look forward to that feedback. That is a matter for consideration.
1: in the second half of this year.
18: With winter well and truly here, Tasmanians have been reminded to take care around fires, hot water bottles and hot surfaces, with an increase in burn injuries across the state. Those who do suffer burns are reminded to take urgent action to stop it from getting worse, in most cases running it under cold water for 20 minutes.
9: When you do have a burn, you might think on the surface it's you know, a bit of a spot, but it's actually burning and keeps burning down under the layers of skin.
18: Jenny Branch Allen from KidSafe speaking to Wind News there. And we're encouraged to bare our legs, brave the cold and brave the conversation today for local charity Speak Up State Chatty's annual Shorts Day.
9: The weather looks pretty chilly, so people will certainly be braving it, but we hope to spark some really important conversations by noticing that someone's wearing shorts and asking them why, and then, you know, getting into and engaging themselves in a mental health conversation about how both people might be travelling.
18: Founder Mitch McPherson there. Stay with us. Your national news and sport is next.
2: All your industrial plastic, including Perspex, acrylic and nylon sheeting, all under one roof at Thomas Parker, Holbrook Street, Invermay. Chile National News Now.
20: Hi there, I'm Jai Moss. The US Vice President insists the peace deal struck with Iran is a good one, while warning Tehran will pay the price if it doesn't abide by the rules, while J.D. Vance says the Gulf nations think it's better than Obama's in 2015.
21: They know more about this and they have more to lose than anybody, including the United States of America.
20: A report into the federal government's plan to overhaul the NDIS is due to be handed down in Parliament today. The aim is to try and rein in the scheme's soaring costs, which the government says is unsustainable. Disability advocates have warned the reforms will lead to people dying. A three-year-old boy is fighting for life after allegedly being thrown into a crocodile enclosure at a zoo in the UK. The incident happened at a zoo west of London, police alleging the toddler was thrown into the pen by a man not known to him. A 30-year-old man has been arrested over the incident, while the toddler remains in hospital in a critical condition. And one of the AFL's icons from the 90s has been seriously injured in a horror truck crash in South Australia. Tony Modra has been airlifted to Adelaide's Flinders Medical Centre after his cattle truck hit a tree near Victor Harbour late yesterday.
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22: To sport now, and we'll start with the AFL, where the Dockers are continuing their charge towards a premiership, beating Geelong by just 9 points in Perth overnight. Luke Jackson started with 3 goals and 28 touches, while Andrew Brayshaw finished with a game-high 35. The Cats put up a strong fight despite missing key players Bailey Smith and Tom Stewart. And coach Chris Scott says there are still plenty of positives for them to take away from the game.
23: Besides not getting the 4 points, I don't think we... besides that, we came away at least with our confidence in our game intact.
22: Turning to cricket now, and England is 6 for 222 at stumps on day two of its second test against New Zealand at the Oval. That's in reply to the Black Caps' first dig of 391. And in the World Cup clash between Switzerland and Bosnia and Herzegovina, at last check, both sides were still yet to score. Earlier, the Czech Republic and South Africa played out a 1-1 draw. And that is the latest in news and sport. I'm Britt Aylin.
2: Chile, real-time traffic.
24: A little bit of traffic inbound on the West Tamar Highway in Riverside as you pass the golf club. Hobblers Bridge Road is slowing inbound approaching Como Crescent in West Lonnie. Hobart Road is quite heavy outbound through Kings Meadows. And if you are utilising Blessington Road, minor flooding is possible at Corralin with forecast rainfall. 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I'm Cameron. More traffic soon on Chile, your home of the hottest hits.
2: Every Tasmanian journey starts with the right caravan. Explore Snowy River Launceston's full range at 6 Gaddy Street, Western Junction. Less than a kilometre from the airport. Chile's three-day forecast.
1: Yo, Launceston weather forecast for today. Currently sitting at 10 degrees, top of 14 on the way. Very high chance of showers, most likely this morning and afternoon, and some lighter winds coming in. Tomorrow we do have a mostly sunny Saturday for your weekend, a top of 13 degrees, however, and your Sunday frosty then sunny, but still a top of 13.
0: Top of 12 in Scottsdale today. Expect a possible thunderstorm and a very high chance of showers, most likely in the late morning and afternoon. Tomorrow, top of 12 and mostly sunny. and mostly sunny throughout your weekend. Top of 13 Sunday. It's currently sitting at 8 degrees.
1: 12 degrees in St Helens with a top of 15 there. Partly cloudy day. Very high chance of showers and more winds coming through. Rainy, rainy day. Clearing showers tomorrow for your Saturday, though, however, with a top of 13 degrees and Sunday with a mostly sunny day and a top of 13 as well.
0: It is coming up to 20 minutes until 7. You got Nick and Marcus, chilly breakfast for your Friday, baby.
1: Friday, baby.
0: Very exciting. Right now, let's strap up and strap on our boxing gloves so we can kill each other.
1: Yeah.
3: Let's get ready to rumble!
0: Nah, we don't kill each other, but what we do is put a song up on the Chilly Instagram story. Two songs, actually. Marcus picks a song, I pick a song, and they go head-to-head. You go vote, and the most voted song gets played at the end of the show. If you're not already, go vote. Actually, go subscribe to our Instagram page.
1: Yeah.
0: Go follow it.
1: Because then you won't see it otherwise.
0: Yeah, exactly. And we've got a lot more polls that pop up here and there, like... Where does a tie sit on a long neck diplodoculus? Remember that debate?
1: And other great questions like that.
0: It's scientific stuff, really. So if you're more of a scientist, if that's your realm, go follow the Chilly Instagram.
1: Yeah.
0: What song did you pick today?
1: Well, Nick, I think this is a momentous Friday. This is going to be a big one because we were so excited for our song choices that we chose them yesterday.
0: That's right.
1: You even sent me the post last night. In prep for today,
0: we've
1: gone for some big choices here. So today I've gone with a powerhouse, Celine Dion with The Power of Love.
0: Yeah,
1: this is like top volume, windows down. Power flex. If you're driving through the CBD and you want people to know that you know what's up, this is the song.
0: You can definitely tell what sunk the Titanic in the movie. The Titanic was floating away beautifully till Celine started
1: singing. It hit those top notes. That's what happened.
0: And then a big hole in the hull started to form. The song I've gone with today, I just thought an absolute classic. Another sing-along for the Friday. I'm on my way.
5: I'm on my way from misery.
0: Come on.
1: I did it.
0: That's the best thing about it.
1: Yeah.
0: If you vote the song, then we can do that more.
1: What do you mean, come on? I did it with you.
0: But
1: how dare you?
0: We can do it more if you vote the song.
1: You keep just giving me Proclaimers sing-alongs.
0: Because they're the best at it. Are they a bit Irish or Scottish or something?
1: They're Scottish.
0: Yeah, they're good at that. Come on, do it for Flick.
1: Yeah, I will.
0: Pick Proclaimers for Flick.
1: I pick Celine for Flick.
0: Okay, Red Hot Chili Peppers.
1: Yeah.
0: Turns out Marcus doesn't love his
1: wife. Put that in your pipe and smoke it.
0: Morning, welcome on in. Can I-

0: There's a song. Red Hot Chili Peppers, Nick and Marcus, Chili Breakfast for your Friday. If you've just joined us, welcome on in. Let's update you on the news real quick.
1: Donuts.
0: Yum. Delightful news. Now, let's talk about Stonehenge, because just 5 kilometres down the road from the UK's world-famous prehistoric stones, experts have said that they've found evidence of a simpler structure which may have also been used to track the sun's movements 5,000 years ago. So they found a simpler way of telling time.
2: I'm convinced that Stonehenge is just one of the longest running pranks of all time.
0: Do you think they just chucked up the stones?
2: Just a bunch of stones. Like, I went to Scotland and I started making little pyres everywhere with rocks and stuff. Like, and
0: aliens,
2: you see them
0: were
2: everywhere.
0: Here. Yeah, no, it's like, just Marcus.
2: Yeah. I don't know.
0: I like the idea, and I do this every now and then, when I've got something in my hands, I won't take it all the way with me. I'll drop it halfway. So I reckon that's what they've done with these rocks. That it was meant for something else and they got bored and just left it wherever.
2: Yeah, but stacked them in a certain way that seems sus.
0: Well, yeah, I think that was the most that was the best way that they could have stacked it.
2: Yeah.
0: Was it always meant to look like that?
2: I don't know.
0: Or have things fallen off and things fallen to the side? Because after some time, they would have gone, hang.
2: It's almost like some dude was just trying to build a house. He's spat it with his wife. He's climbed up the hill. He's gone, I'm living up here now.
0: Yeah.
2: And he's pulling some stones together and he got halfway and was like, this sucks. He's gone back home.
0: I reckon it was the fourth little piggy that built his house out of stones. And the big bad wolf came around and just blew it all apart.
2: Yeah.
0: And now we're wondering
2: what
0: it was.
2: You're so right. But so there's another structure down the road that can also tell the time using the sun.
0: It's in a village called Bolford. Which is just 2 holes in the ground remaining of it. It may not have been the...
2: Wow, they're really trying, aren't they?
0: Yeah, it may not have been the simplest, same tourist appeal as the bigger henge.
2: Why, because it's just 2 holes in the ground?
0: Yeah.
2: Go figure. I'm not travelling to the UK to go see 2 holes in the ground.
0: We know what he was going to see. archaeologist Phil Harding, explains everything, led the excavation and says... he thinks they used to hold wooden posts, which have now rotted away, and they lined up with the sun on the summer and winter solstices. Solstices. Solstices?
2: Yeah.
0: Solstices.
2: It doesn't get better as you say it more. It gets worse.
0: Slurrier. I'm getting more and more drunk from reading the word solstices.
2: So you're telling me there's a guy whose job it is to roam the countryside, he'll find a hole in the ground and go... I have a feeling that someone put a pole in here once to tell the time, and this was back in ancient times.
0: That's a 100%.
2: Pay me my money, please.
0: Yeah, I did this, by the way, and I think it's disappeared somewhere.
2: Everyone, come look how good my hole is.
0: I'll tell you what, I'll tell you something else for free. The word solstice contains at least 6% alcohol, because I feel a bit woozy.
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0: 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Getting quick. I think we're announcing a winner either today or Monday. Not sure. We'll find out very soon.
1: We'll find out at some point.
0: We'll get to the bottom of this one. Right now, though, we had something come across our table the other day.
1: Yeah.
0: Someone wanted for us to investigate this new spray by Lynx.
1: Yes.
0: Now, I've got it with me. I bought...
1: you bought some?
0: Yeah. It's... that's my drink. Let me get it out.
1: Where did you purchase it from? Was it a chemist warehouse thing?
0: I got it from Woolies.
1: Woolies, okay.
0: I got this Lynx spray from Woolies. Now, the interesting thing about this spray is it's fine fragrance collection.
1: Yep.
0: Lower body spray.
1: Yeah, Lynx lower body spray.
0: And it's a lot smaller than your average.
1: Is that really the largest can they had?
0: Yeah, that's the lower, and it's...
1: Coconut and sandalwood scent, gentle on skin, even down there.
0: I'm sorry to say, this is the average size for down there.
1: Yeah.
0: Yeah, that's basically what's going on. Now, this is a brand new spray. I didn't even know about this till it was brought up.
1: Yeah.
0: That there is a lower body spray. It's meant for everything from the waist down, really.
1: Yeah.
0: Now, I found this interesting because already deodorant's packed full of alcohol. It's packed full of all these, like, weird chemicals.
1: Yeah.
0: That you wouldn't normally spray down that region.
1: Seems safe.
0: But this doesn't include alcohol, all those bad chemicals.
1: Oh.
0: It has different stuff. It's like... It's
1: just propane and zinc and a bunch of other stuff.
0: That's pretty well. I wonder if you can still put a flame in front of it and still turn it into a flamethrower.
1: Should we try it inside this... It really combusted studio?
0: Because I'm sure the smoke alarms work in the studio. The funny thing with this spray, right, found this out last night. I was watching not a trailer for the spray. I was watching a commercial for the spray.
1: Yeah.
0: And Lynx had lined up three of their commercials in a row.
1: Yeah.
0: Guess how they advertise this?
1: Ooh.
0: How would you do it for a low body spray?
1: A centaur.
0: Oh, yeah, that's kind of cool.
1: Yeah.
0: No, it's not that.
1: Oh.
0: What it was one of the ads that kicks off. It's these guys having like a 3-on-3 match. This one guy goes for a massive dunk.
1: Yep.
0: And then dunks in this other guy's face. So one guy's crotch is in the other guy's face.
1: Then, it's that scene from Along Came Polly.
0: I don't know that scene.
1: Oh, it's Philip Seymour Hoffman in Along Came Polly. It's this famous scene where he's like, "Make it rain!" And he's throwing the ball at the backboard and just smashing it.
0: Yep.
1: And then he jumps up and his stomach slides up into Ben Stiller's face in slow-mo.
0: Yeah, okay. It's a bit like that. But what happens here is the guy's crotch is in the other guy's face. But the other guy can't get his face away from the crotch because it smells so good. So when the other guy's coming down from the dunk, the other guy follows him down. Oh. And the other guy's walking away and the guy's face is glued to his crotch.
1: No.
0: The other ads were just as ridiculous.
1: I have to see that ad.
0: It is absolutely
1: outrageous.
0: Nuts. Like, these are weird. So there's another one. I'll explain this one real quick.
1: Yeah.
0: It's at the cinemas, and this guy's trying to sneak across the chairs, and there's people sitting down.
1: Yeah.
0: And he's, like, got butt about face, right?
1: Yeah.
0: So he's sneaking across.
1: Yeah. Yep.
0: Then this lady sniffs his butt, like, is right there, and then follows with your nose.
1: As you do.
0: Apparently it smells really... Can we smell it?
1: Yeah, okay.
0: Can we see if it smells good for the crotch area? Yeah.
1: That's
0: right in my face.
1: Yeah, sorry.
0: Like I'm not an asthmatic yet.
1: I didn't know how to
0: do it. I don't smell it. Nah. Oh, it smells fresh.
1: Does it?
0: I'd definitely have that around my crotch. Oh, you actually sprayed it in your crotch. You didn't Now you smell...
1: Oh, that does smell
0: You didn't
1: nice.
0: Have to spray it in your crotch and then smell your crotch. You could have just sprayed it in your wall.
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16: Good morning, I'm Judy Augustine. The Launceston City Council will increase its rates by 4.9%, a rise councillors say is needed to maintain services. The figure was voted on at a special meeting yesterday. Councillor Alan Harris said it worked out to about $89 a year or $1.80 a week.
17: To have a lower figure, to have 4% or even less, would simply be increasing the deficit or doing less.
16: The leader of the Tasmanian Greens has apologised for a comment she made earlier this week where she drew a comparison between the Premier and Joseph Stalin. Rosalie Woodruff conceded in Parliament last night the reference to the dictator carried with it a bundle of unwelcome associations with other vile actions.
18: I didn't refer to the Premier directly as Joseph Stalin, but I did say what Joseph Stalin used to do, which is to erase inconvenient truths in history.
16: She's issued an apology to Jeremy Rockcliffe for the offence and has withdrawn the comment. Meanwhile, as steps are taken to strengthen the power of Tasmania's Integrity Commission, a key reform has been left off the table and it hasn't gone unnoticed. The state government yesterday tabled a bill to pursue the changes, but Greens leader Rosalie Woodruff says a crucial amendment is missing.
18: It stops short of removing the problematic parts of Section 92 of the Act, the ability to claim privilege. In other words, a right to silence for those under investigation that no other integrity body in the country has.
16: Attorney General Guy Barnett said the change needed further consideration and will be revisited in the second half of the year. And today is Shorts Day, with local charity Speak Up Stay Chatty encouraging Tasmanians to have important conversations about mental health, no matter how uncomfortable it may be.
19: We have a conversation focus where we encourage people to learn a little bit more about mental health, and this year's conversation focus is around creating safe and warm environments to actually engage in a mental health conversation. Awareness is something that we've worked really hard on, along with so many other individuals and organisations in Tasmania for the past 10 years, but now it's time to take action.
16: The voice of charity founder Mitch McPherson there.
15: 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Now.
20: Hi there, I'm Jai Moss. Treasurer Jim Chalmers has welcomed the peace deal struck with Iran, telling 7:30 the conflict was damaging the economy.
21: The end of this war can't come soon enough. We need this ceasefire to stick.
20: One of the AFL's biggest stars from the 90s is in the fight of his life this morning after his cattle truck hit a tree in South Australia. Crows great Tony Modra has been airlifted to Adelaide's Flinders Medical Centre after being critically injured in the crash near Victor Harbour yesterday. Ukraine has launched its biggest drone attacks on Moscow since the start of the war, damaging an oil refinery and sparking fear across the Russian capital. It's injured at least 17 people and forced the suspension of flights at Moscow's airports. And workers at Aussie burger chain Grilled say their safety is being put at risk with a new campaign they say sexualises women. It features posters showing a burger balanced on the back of a bent-over woman in activewear with the slogan "Super Buns to brag about." Grilled says the ads are meant to be light-hearted and cheeky.
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22: Sport now, and anticipation's building in Seattle ahead of tomorrow's blockbuster World Cup clash between the Socceroos and the USA. Here's the newsroom's John Michael with what we can expect.
23: The Aussies go into the clash against the host nation as underdogs, despite last week's sensational 2-0 win over Turkey. The Socceroos have never beaten the USA and lost their most recent encounter 2-1 late last year. They'll have plenty of support, though, with thousands of Aussie fans flooding into the Emerald City for the clash. A win or even a draw will all but secure the Socceroos a spot in the knockout stage.
22: And Fremantle's two games clear at the top of the AFL table after edging out the Cats last night in Perth. The Dockers recovering from a 28-point second quarter deficit to run out 9-point winners. That is the latest in news and sport. I'm Britt Allen.
15: Chilli, real-time traffic.
24: Lilydale Road has a little bit of traffic building inbound through Underwood. It does clear up through Rochalie. The Tasman Highway is looking magnificent in both directions. That being said, it is slowing a touch inbound through Waverley and St Leonards. Hobart Road is struggling a touch as well outbound through Relbia. If you are utilising Blessington Road this morning, minor flooding is possible at Coraline with forecast rainfall. I'm Cameron. More traffic soon on Chilli, your home of the hottest hits.
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0: 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Chili's three-day forecast.
1: Your Lawn System weather forecast for today. Currently sitting at 9 degrees. It's dropped down a degree. Possible thunderstorms on the way. Top of 14 today. Very high chance of showers as well. Usually comes with thunderstorms. Tomorrow is a mostly sunny Saturday for top of 13 and Sunday frosty, then sunny, also top of 13.
2: You can get dry thunder. Sometimes thunder can come and it's just like no rain. And you, okay. It's like when it rains and there's clear skies. It's like, where's this coming from?
1: Continue.
2: Weather truth bombs. Top of 12, possible thunderstorm. Usually with that comes showers. Very high chance of showers, most likely in the late morning and afternoon. Mostly sunny weekend ahead. Top of 12 tomorrow and 13. It's currently sitting at 8 degrees.
1: It's so dark outside.
2: What happened to the weather? Sun, get up!
1: It's 12 degrees in St. Helens, top of 15, partly cloudy, very high chance of showers, and 25-kilometre winds coming through. Clearing showers tomorrow for your Saturday, top of 13, and Sunday also with a top of 13, mostly sunny!
2: I see it.
3: In a world of chaos, two legendary heroes were sent to bring peace and order to the planet. But we couldn't afford them. So we're settling for the next best thing. Or what was available anyway. It's Nick and Marcus for breakfast on Chili.
1: Nick, why is it that we have more fun during the weather sometimes than any other time?
2: I'm more than happy to make every break the weather break.
1: I find that we're laughing more through weather than anything else.
2: You know why? I'm sorry to the listener about this, but it's a moment we have to be professional.
1: We have to be serious and we can't do it.
2: It just isn't a bone in our body.
1: Yeah.
2: Unfortunately, we do.
1: It's like when your mate in class has to read something and the other friend across the room is pulling faces.
2: Yeah.
1: It's kind of like that.
2: It's that same instinct. Just can't clock into serious. 10 minutes past 7, Nick and Marcus, Chili Breakfast for your Friday. Welcome on in. Big celebratory day. On the way, we're going to be talking about Battle of the Brews. Again, because you can register at chillyfm.com.au. 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That's where you can register. But not only that, give us a call.
1: Brew are you?
2: I wanted to make that the intro.
1: We should have. Why didn't we? Let's do it.
2: Because you weren't here.
1: Well, let's do it.
2: When we kicked it. We can do it.
1: We'll do it for next week.
2: Let's do it now. So give us a call anytime, 633-15901, or let us know on our social pipes. They're constantly open. Minion Impossible, your family passed to the Minions and Monsters movie. Ice cream sandwiches and Doki Darko on the way next. Bruno Mars now. I just might. Chili breakfast.
4: Bruno Mars. Ah.
2: That's a Bruno Mars and Minionese.
1: Yeah.
2: Say Bruno Mars and Minionese.
4: Bruno Mars and Minionese.
2: It's actually not bad.
1: Thanks.

0: now is none other than the gaming guru, Ducky Duck.
1: He's the one they call Ducky Duck. He's the one with all that game news.
0: Love that as always. Morning, Doc. Welcome on in, mate.
2: This is my favourite time of my life, even more so than the birth of my children.
3: Yeah.
2: Because I get to play EA Sports FC, but also the World Cup is on.
3: Great.
2: So it's my two great loves of football and football. mediums. And so I've been watching a lot of football and watching a lot of commentators, and especially the US commentators ahead of the Socceroos match against the USA tomorrow. Just the way they're talking about Australia and bagging us and calling us the second rate football team, and that makes me so angry.
0: Ah, we're the underdogs. We'll take
3: it. Well, it's lucky we hit them with all those tariffs.
2: Yeah, right. And this is especially, like, it's still coming. Like, pre the Turkey game,
3: they were
2: bagging us out, and then we won, and then they just doubled down on it.
3: Yeah.
2: It's like, hang on, we just beat them 2-0. We beat the team we shouldn't be beating 2-0.
3: Luke, Docky, the funniest thing that could happen in this whole World Cup now is Australia beating America.
2: Oh, and this is the thing. So this is what I did. I thought, how do I predict this? What do I do? I went straight to EAFC.
3: Great.
0: Yep.
2: Like the
3: where we all take it out on other teams.
2: That is the greatest soccer game of all time. And you know how they lost their license with FIFA? Like, they went, see you, FIFA. FIFA wanted lots of money.
0: Split
2: so see
0: up.
2: You, FIFA.
3: Yeah.
2: And FIFA put out a official World Cup game that you can get only on Netflix, and it's terrible.
3: Yeah.
2: You don't play it. Yeah, you play it with your phone, and it's just bad. So I went to the greatest football game of all time and ran it in simulation mode, because they don't have the World Cup, they have the World Game, but it still has all the same teams.
3: Great.
2: And it has all the right fixtures.
3: Cheeky.
2: And so I went to our group, and there's our teams. It's Turkey, Paraguay, and the US. Mm-hmm. And I ran three separate simulations to find out how Australia would go and if we would finish top of the group. You know what happened?
3: Oh, we finished top.
2: We finished top of the group, not once, not twice.
3: Three times, baby.
4: Green and gold, baby.
2: Okay, I'm going to rail through the scores because that's important. So the first scenario, we played against Turkey in the first match. It was 1-1. Mm-hmm. We then played the US, which we won 1-0. Sutar was the scorer in that match. Yep. And then we played Paraguay, which we won 2-0.
3: Mm.
2: Okay. Mm. We move on to the second scenario, where we finished on 9 points in the group. We beat Turkey 3-1. We beat the US only just 2-1. Pulisic scored in the first half. Then Popovic made some changes and we were all good for the second half.
3: Popovic.
2: And then we won against Paraguay 3-1.
3: Yeah, good.
2: And we finished on 9. The last scenario was the worst one. It was the nail biter. So we only finished

0: beating them.
1: Beautiful. Yeah,
2: with a double. And then Paraguay 1-1. So it was two draws and a win against the US. So regardless of what happened with the rest of the games throughout the group, we finished on top and we beat the US in every single moment.
0: Amazing.
1: That's a big, beautiful victory for Australia.
0: And we deported them from the sport forever, right?
2: That's it, right?
0: That's the punishment. Goodbye, America.
2: And then get to some good news. They are doing the PlayStation Plus for the June lineup. Some big hitters are hitting it this month.
0: Yep.
2: We got Final Fantasy. What's XV1? 16. Ooh. Final Fantasy 16, which is one of the worst Final Fantasies ever made, but it's available for free on PlayStation, so you'll be able to play that.
1: You can discover how bad it is for free.
2: You know why? It's because it's one of the Final Fantasies that isn't turn-based.
1: Oh, they split off.
2: And it's just got a pretty, like, the story's a bit all over the show.
0: Docky, quick sidebar. Did I see correctly that they've rumoured to remake 10? Have you seen anything on that?
2: No, I haven't. No. Oh, really?
0: Check it out. I think that they're talking about doing a full remake of 10 as well.
1: A full remake of 10?
0: Visual overhaul, but, like, basically the same game.
1: Oh, was it actually?
2: Also dropping on PlayStation this month is Sonic Shadow Generations, which is one of those ones that crosses between 2D and 3D, and Kingdom Come Deliverance, if you want to check that one out. That's
0: the first one?
2: Yeah, the first one.
0: Nice.
2: But it's the next gen update that's dropping. And if you like games like Alan Wake, then Life is Strange Double Exposure is dropping, which is a fun game. I like that. The rails. That's it for this week.
1: That's amazing. DockyDarko_official at the Instagram if you want to watch the videos. And also don't forget DockyDarko.com. 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
2: 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Don't forget the AU, mate.
1: Oh, yeah. Oh, let's drop the AU because we're golden. We're green and golden. We're winning the World Cup. We're going to dominate.
2: We're Australian. We go, AU!
1: We'll catch up next week, Doc.
2: See you then.
0: Thanks, see you, Docky.
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0: Miley Cyrus, it's Younger You here on Chili Breakfast. 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
1: He'll tell you that for free.
0: Yep. Don't have to. Doesn't cost any money. I should say as well, we just got a call in from Vanessa saying along the Midland Highway, there's been a water truck that's fallen off the back of a truck. And
1: a water tank has fallen off the back of a truck.
0: This is my handwriting.
1: Okay.
0: Water tank has fallen off the back of a truck near the turnoff on the east coast near Kanara, if that helps out.
1: Oh, what a mess.
0: This is no joking matter.
1: Sorry.
0: This could kill people. This is horrible.
1: Don't make me feel guilty for that. Wait, did anyone get hurt?
0: I don't know.
1: Oh, well, then I better. Maybe I'll find out first.
0: So that is along the Midland Highway. Water tank has fallen off the back of a truck. Near the turnoff of the East Coast, near Kanara, I believe. That's all I know so far.
1: What a way to make me feel guilty.
0: Please drive carefully around that area and, keep an eye out for that.
1: Great.
0: This is your break.
1: Thanks for the update. Nico, we looked at your car yesterday.
0: Yeah.
1: Did we not?
0: Mm-hmm.
1: Mm-hmm. Apparently, I was to ask you a question. Yeah. A very important question.
0: Yep. Go on, what is it?
1: To do with ice cream sandwiches.
0: I knew this had happened.
1: And I got a message from none other than M. Allen.
0: What, my I was about to say sister.
1: Whoa!
0: My partner.
1: Let's explore that.
0: No. My partner in crime.
1: Your partner in crime has messaged me and said to check with you. Ice cream sandwiches and see what the response would be.
0: I knew she would betray me. She's like my Judas.
1: What's happened? Is it something to do with a car?
0: Yeah.
1: Your car or a car?
0: This is my car. This is my old car.
1: Okay.
0: When we first started dating, I was driving her and a mate around.
1: Yeah.
0: And I had a two-door Holden Astra. And I never cleaned the back of that Holden Astra. When you got two doors and they're heavy doors, it was like trying to open up a blast door.
1: Yeah.
0: It was impossible. And unless you had a lightsaber.
1: Yeah.
0: Yeah, no way you're cleaning the back of that car.
1: Right.
0: So I had to shove people in the back by moving the front seat and shoving people in the back. Em, unfortunately, got the back seat because Ads was, he's tall. His legs are just giant. So He needed front seat advantage.
1: So, sorry, it was you, Ads, and Em in the car. Okay.
0: Em was horrified to be sitting in the back. And we only just started dating at this point. This is early days. And she's just like, she's almost gagging. She's horrified with what scenes are back there. The words Red Rum were spray painted across the windows. Yeah. It was like all sorts of species growing.
1: Yep.
0: We get out of the car. I was an addict. I should say this off the top. I was an addict for ice cream sandwiches.
1: Right.
0: And I go through these phases where I find something.
1: Are we talking like a Maxi Bon sort of deal?
0: It was solid ice cream sandwich. So it was just biscuit. Ice cream biscuit,
1: okay,
0: and I got boxes of 12, and I would just buy a box of 12 and just down them as quick as I could.
1: Oh my God.
0: I forgot I bought a box of a four pack, and left it in the back, and discovered this box full of ice cream sandwiches.
1: Just melted.
0: We all get out of the car, and she's got an ice cream sandwich in her hand.
1: Yeah.
0: It's all warm. It's been there for probably months at this point. And she goes to throw one at me, and it blew up as if it was some sort of German World War II new device. Water balloon, or just it. There was some sort of toxicity about the breaking of the plastic with the ice cream sandwich.
1: Yeah,
0: these are just growing. These are terrible. So that's the story of my ice cream sandwiches.
1: Did it explode in her hand or on you?
0: Oh, it exploded on the ground. You should have seen it. It was it was almost a puff of smoke. But I don't know how this happened, right? This is the other insane thing. With the ice cream sandwich, you think, oh, it's just going to be the biscuits are going to get hard, the ice cream's melted.
1: Yeah.
0: The whole thing was liquefied.
1: Yeah.
0: There was no biscuit left.
1: Yeah.
0: So I was like, what happened to the biscuit?
1: It's like leaving your cereal in the milk for too long. It's that same effect of it just goes into this soggy paste almost.
0: I didn't think it would turn pasty. I thought it would just be soggy biscuit.
1: No.
0: Nothing.
1: That's
0: like,
1: gross.
0: Yeah.
1: What colour was it?
0: It was, it was nighttime. Yeah.
1: but a translucent sort of an off-green. Almost radioactive.
0: It was funny enough, because it was emitting a radioactive sort of glow about it, but it was also had stench lines from cartoons and a little skull emoji.
1: And you can hear the clicking of a Geiger counter somewhere.
0: Yeah, no one was safe from my back. Chilli Breakfast with Nick and Marcus. Your habanero hombres. 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
7: Good morning, I'm Judy Augustine. First, an apology from the leader of the Tasmanian Greens over a comment made earlier this week where she compared the Premier's behaviour to that of Joseph Stalin. In Parliament last night, Rosalie Woodruff acknowledged that while it was not her intention bringing up the dictator in the context of Jeremy Rockliffe's actions, carried with it unwelcome associations with other vile actions.
8: I misspoke and I apologise to the Premier for that offence and withdraw those words. In their place, I would insert instead, it reminds me a little bit of the Orwellian behaviour of erasing inconvenient truths in history.
7: Meanwhile, weeks after the state budget was handed down, it's passed the lower house with no opposition. It still needs to go through the Legislative Council. That'll happen next week. Launceston Mayor Matthew Garwood says he won't feed into hysteria in response to claims the Launceston CBD is dying. Mr Garwood said businesses in the city are facing challenges during the quieter winter period, but he said there was significant investment in the cards for the city. He pointed to the city's shopfront occupancy rate of 80% and said those concerned should choose to support local businesses. Meanwhile, a rate rise of 4.9% has been described as responsible by Launceston City councillors as the council is forced to pay higher costs. The hike was passed at a special meeting yesterday afternoon. It means an increase of about $89 a year to the annual rates amount, or about $1.80 per week.
5: We're not trying to squeeze the lemon too hard. I mean, we could have gone higher than 4.9%, which I'm sure other councils probably will in the area. We've tried to manage it within reason.
7: That's the voice of Deputy Mayor Hugh McKenzie during yesterday's meeting. And Speak Up Stay Chatty's short stay is today. Tasmanians are encouraged to brave the cold and brave those often difficult conversations about mental health. Charity founder Mitch McPherson says this year's focus is on creating spaces where people feel safe to open up.
9: Is someone in your world struggling, going through a tough time? Reach out to them. Find a space that's comfortable, that's warm, that's open, that you can be silent with and trustworthy with and engage in a conversation about mental health to help them get the words out. It's all about getting the words out this year and engaging in those conversations together.
6: Thinking of moving? No matter the job, Budget has the truck with tailgate loaders to make the job easier. When you're thinking of moving, remember Budget. Chile National News Now.
10: Hi there, I'm Jai Moss. Three oil tankers have sailed through the Gulf of Hormuz just hours after Donald Trump signed a deal to end the war in Iran. Israel isn't having a bar of it though, launching fresh airstrikes on neighbouring Lebanon, raising questions about how far the US president will go to force Israel to heel. Back home, mining magnate Gina Rinehart has suggested Queensland should offer its islands to US trillionaire Elon Musk. Speaking at an event in Townsville, Australia's richest woman claimed we should give islands to Musk for his SpaceX program at no cost. She also called for the manufacturing of Israeli war drones in Queensland. AFL legend Tony Modra is in a critical condition after he was involved in a truck crash in South Australia. The 57-year-old former Crows player was airlifted to hospital following the crash near Victor Harbour yesterday afternoon. And we should finally get a look at a parliamentary report into plans to kick 160,000 people off the NDIS to try and deal with its skyrocketing cost. During the inquiry, disability groups said the changes could mean some people won't survive.
6: Go down to Banjo's and tuck into the new Ned Kelly pie. Baked fresh daily, hearty beef mince, bacon, tomato, a whole egg on top, and covered in delicious melted cheese. Legendary. Chili, your sport now.
11: Fremantle has extended its winning streak to 13, coming from 28 points down in the second term to beat Geelong by 9 in Perth. However, Cats coach Chris Scott says it wasn't a confidence-destroying result.
12: I suspect our takeaway will be we feel like we're in a spot where we can have a crack at it. And that's very easy to say and hard to do in this competition, but Freo are clearly there.
11: And in the World Cup, Switzerland's defeated Bosnia and Herzegovina 4-1 this morning. Earlier, the Czech Republic and South Africa played out a 1-1 draw. Up next, it's Canada versus Qatar, with that game set to kick off in around half an hour. That's the latest. I'm Brit Aylin.
6: Chile, real-time traffic.
13: Hobart Road is quite busy outbound through Relbia and inbound through Youngtown on this BEA beautiful Friday morning. Brisbane Road is quite congested in the CBD eastbound past City Park and from Margaret Street to Wellington Street. Just a reminder, if you're using Blessington Road this morning, minor flooding is possible at Corralin. 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I'm Cameron. 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
1: Your lawn system weather forecast for today. Currently sitting at 9 degrees. Top of 14, about a very high chance of showers. A cloudy day and some winds rolling through. Tomorrow, for your Saturday, mostly sunny. Top of 13 degrees there. And your Sunday, a frosty then sunny day with a top of 13 also.
0: Top of 12, possible thunderstorm in Scottsdale today. Expect a very high chance of showers, most likely in the late morning and afternoon. Mostly sunny weekend ahead. A top of 12 tomorrow. 13 is your top Sunday. It's currently sitting at 9 degrees.
1: And 12 degrees in St Helens. Top of 15 there, partly cloudy, with a very high chance of showers and 25-kilometre winds coming through in the late afternoon and evening. Tomorrow, clearing showers for your Saturday, top of 13, and Sunday, mostly sunny, also with a top of 13 degrees.
3: 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From the revolutionary Hills Hoist to breaking the sound barrier and inventing ultrasound. And boldly asking the question, why dial-up and weaken Wi-Fi? Now, prepare yourselves for the greatest discovery of all. It's Nick and Marcus for breakfast on Chilli.
0: You better believe it is for your Friday. It's currently just past 20 minutes to 8. We're on the way. We're going to be talking Battle of the Brews. Battle of the Brews, if you're British. But Battle of the Brews, if you're everyone else. Basically, there's a big battle going on. It's about brews, and we want to know where the best morning brown is.
1: And it's all about you, Launceston, and it's all about the coffee here that we have. We have cafes up the wazoo.
0: Yes.
1: You are spoilt for choice, but we want to know what defines you as a cafe your best coffee. What's going around?
0: Now, the other thing with that, there's so much coffee news going around right now. There's like a coffee drive-thru over here, coffee shops opening there. Yep. You know, it's everywhere right now.
1: Yep.
0: Try your best coffee. Tell us about it, because you might score yourself a $50 coffee voucher, all thanks to Blue Gum Loans. Right now, you can score a family pass to Minions and Monsters.
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16: I'm Gary Orkham Oliver Magma Ichabod the Deceiver, but my friends just call me Goomby for short.
17: I know the perfect monsters for your movie. Let's go.
1: Haven't even finished the intro and we got calls coming in already.
0: Yeah, blasting Love through. 633-15901. Oh, by the way, this is just a public announcement. Can we please get Olivia, who won yesterday, to call back through?
1: Oh, yeah. Olivia, who won the competition yesterday for the Minion word banana.
0: Yep.
1: Give us a call again.
0: If you're listening, can you please call us back?
1: We've missed a digit in your number somehow, and we just don't know how to get in touch with you to give you your prize.
0: Because we don't have the right number. We're so sorry. Olivia, if you could give us a call, but everyone else, give us a call. 633-15901. For the game, which we call Minion Impossible, you have to translate a Minion language into current language.
1: Yeah.
0: Do you need the paper?
1: Yeah, I do.
0: All right. Do you want to hear the Minion word of the day?
1: I do.
0: All right. Let me get it. It's right here. All right. This is Minion of
1: She's
0: the day.
1: She's calling through.
0: Thanks, Olivia. We'll get to you in a moment. Oh, it's a song this morning. So all you have to do is tell us what song the Minions are singing. X331-5901. If you think you know what song that is. What could the Minions be singing? I'm not sure.
1: Oh
0: damn. 633-15901. Minions and Monsters right now. Post Malone, Morgan Wallen. I had some help. Chilli Breakfast Morning.

0: Hello, Morgan Wallen, Chilli Breakfast. All thanks to Country Club Tasmania, where we've got your family pass to Minions and Monsters.
1: James, you have a real gift for filmmaking.
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3: I'm Gary Orkham Oliver Magma Ichabod the Deceiver, but my friends just call me Goomby for short.
4: I know the perfect monster for your movie. Let's go.
0: It's an exciting movie. Hudson, you there, mate?
5: Yeah.
0: Morning, mate. How are you?
5: Good.
0: Have you seen the other movies, Huddy?
5: Yes.
0: What's your favourite?
5: Goat.
0: What's that?
6: What? What's that? Goat?
0: Did
5: what?
0: You did you like
6: what goat? What did you say?
0: What's your favourite movie?
5: Goat.
0: Oh, you like goat. Hey, we'll take goat. You know
6: that. No. What's your favourite? What's your favourite of the Minion movies? That's what we're talking about.
5: Despicable Me 4.
0: Oh, hey, cool. Narrowed that one down pretty quick,
6: wow,
0: though.
6: Wow, you had that quickfire.
0: Yeah, that's not bad. Goat is an amazing movie, by the way. I do agree with you,
6: Your answer's not wrong. It just wasn't the answer we were looking for.
0: Oh, no, I like Titanic. It was a great symphony as they're sinking in the ship. Nah, Huddy, we love that answer. Despicable Me 4. Well, we're going to play Minion Impossible with you. We're going to play a clip from one of the Minion movies, or Despicable Me, and you've got to just tell us what this song is. You ready?
5: Okay.
0: Honey, so sorry about
6: that. Now, whether you can understand what they're saying or not, I think this is an easy one.
0: What do you think it
6: is,
0: mate? Do
6: you know the song?
5: YMCA.
6: Yeah.
0: I think you're right.
6: Hey, honey. Bonus points, bud. Do you know who sings the song?
5: No.
0: The Minions, of course.
6: The Minions?
0: Yeah, Minions. Nah, actually, that's right. Village People.
6: It is the Village People. Yeah.
0: They're just as whack as the Minions as though. So, Huddy, thank you very much for calling, mate. Thank you. You will be going along to Village Cinemas with your family to see Minions and Monsters. Hold on the line, mate. We'll get you these tickets. Don't you worry about that.
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0: could ever say.
1: The latest one from Olivia Rodrigo, her latest album. That one stupid song here on Chilli Breakfast. We're about to go to news, sport and weather, but I've got to tell you about this.
2: All I want is a proper cup of coffee, made in a proper cup of coffee pot. I may be off my gut, but I want a proper coffee in a proper cup of pot.
1: It is the Battle of the Brews.
3: The battle.
1: And it's back. It's Backle for the battle. Now, this is an interesting one because there are nominations flying left to right and centre at chillifm.com.au. And this whole thing is all thanks to Blue Gum Loans. Dream big with Blue Gum Loans. Your future just got funded.
3: I think the question here, Nick, is what defines the ultimate coffee? Like, what makes a good coffee? Because I know this is extremely subjective when it comes to coffee flavours. Why are you grinning like that?
1: I just love the way you're sitting right now with the background music and talking about coffee. It all lines up.
3: I feel like I should be like swilling one.
1: What's his name? Marco Pierre, the chef? You've got a Marco Pierre about you right now.
3: I did lean back in my chair quite comfortably, didn't I?
1: And the way you're talking so eloquently about coffee.
3: What does define it though?
1: Okay, Plato, Aristotle. What is coffee? Well, it's made up of beans, of course. You're more of a coffee fiend than I am.
3: I drink coffee for the flavour of coffee. I don't drink it for the caffeine hit, whereas a lot of people just get a coffee because it gets them up and about, like, which I get, because that's how I started.
1: Yeah, and that's how you start your days as well.
3: 100%. But you drink coffee not as often as I do, but close. Awesome. But yet I don't find that you have the same obsession with coffee that I do.
1: I used to. Can I tell you about an addiction I used to have? It used to be coffee. I used to have, I think, at least 5 a day.
3: Yeah, okay.
1: I love Robert Timms, if you know what that is. Just the bad coffees you let sink in water.
3: Yeah, so why, what do you get out of coffee now?
1: Just that beautiful flavour.
3: Because you're very much like a whatever goes and just throw a sugar in there for the heck of it.
1: Yeah, I like that song, Anything Goes, and I just, that's my life with coffee. I appreciate a good coffee, and that's what we're looking for. And I know
3: this is what I wanted to establish. So when the nominations are rolling through, what are we all voting for, guys? Like, are we voting for the cafe or the place that we like the best? Are we voting for the place that does the best coffee?
1: I think it's a culmination of everything.
3: Okay.
1: I think it culminates.
3: To me, it would be the coffee, because we are doing the Battle of the Brews. It's about the brew itself. Yeah.
1: But it's about the brewer as well. Yeah.
3: Hey, look, if the guy's going to yell at me when he gives me the coffee, whatever. But if the coffee's good, I'll accept it.
1: Yeah, you'll bow down and just take it, wouldn't you?
3: Bad service and a good coffee.
1: 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We're in nomination time. 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
22: Good morning, I'm Judy Augustine. Rosalie Woodruff has withdrawn a comment made earlier this week where she compared Jeremy Rockcliffe to Joseph Stalin. The Greens leader apologised to the Premier in Parliament last night, explaining she'd been trying to highlight the erasure of inconvenient truths in history.
23: Although it wasn't my intention, I accept the mention of that dictator in the context of the Premier's name carried with it a bundle of unwelcome associations with other vile actions.
22: Meanwhile, the state government has taken steps to strengthen Tasmania's Integrity Commission, but one reform has been left out. Under current laws, those being investigated by the Commission can be excused from providing evidence. It was recommended that change, but an amendment is not included in the government's reforms. Attorney General Guy Barnett, speaking in Parliament yesterday, said more consultation was needed on that particular change.
24: I'm into continuous improvement. I look forward to that feedback. That is a matter for consideration in the second half of this year.
22: Launceston Mayor Matthew Garwood has encouraged locals to support small businesses in the CBD during the quieter winter period. It's in response to claims the CBD is dying. Mr Garwood said concerns were valid and it was generally a challenging time of year, but he also said there was significant investment on the cards for the city and that there was a high shopfront occupancy rate in the CBD above 80%. Rates are set to rise in Launceston after councillors voted in favour of a 4.9% increase at a special meeting yesterday afternoon. Councillor Alan Harris said having a lower figure would mean increasing the council's deficit or providing less services.
25: 4.9 is a responsible figure. It works out to $89 per annum or about $1.80 a week.
22: Fees and charges have increased by 5% for the 2026-27 period. That was approved last month. And we're encouraged to bare our legs, brave the cold and brave the conversation today for local charity Speak Up Stay Chatty's annual Shorts Day.
26: The weather looks pretty chilly, so people will certainly be braving it, but we hope to spark some really important conversations by noticing that someone's wearing shorts and asking them why, and then, you know, getting into and engaging themselves in a mental health conversation about how both people might be travelling.
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1: Hi there, I'm Jai Moss. The Treasurer has dismissed that backlash led to capital gains tax carve-outs. The federal government revealed yesterday that the threshold for small business CGT concessions will be raised significantly. Jim Chalmers telling the ABC it's about talking with business owners.
2: It's not unusual at all for governments making significant tax changes to consult, to bed down the implementation details.
1: The news of Tony Modra's involvement in a horrific truck crash has sent shockwaves through the AFL community. The former Crows and Fremantle forward is now fighting for life after his cattle truck hit a tree near Victor Harbour late yesterday. Ronnie Sko from the AFL Fans Association says it's come as a shock.
3: Fans are really upset about the news that Tony Modra's been in an accident and is sort of fighting for his life. And so on behalf of all fans, we hope he gets through this, has a speedy recovery.
1: And 35 people have been killed after multiple gunmen opened fire at an airport in Niger. It's the second attack at the airport in less than 5 months, with 20 people killed in January.
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9: In sport, Fremantle's now won 13 in a row after downing Geelong by 9 points in Perth overnight. The ladder leaders were 28 points down in the second quarter, but kicked 7 in the third, holding on to win 99-90. In cricket, England is 6 for 222 at stumps on day two of its second test against New Zealand at the Oval. That's in reply to the Black Caps' first dig of 391. And the FIFA World Cup rolls on this morning, with the Czech Republic and South Africa playing out a 1-1 draw in their Group A match, while Switzerland defeated Bosnia and Herzegovina 4-1. That is the latest in news and sport. I'm Britt Aitlin.
8: Chilli, real-time traffic.
11: Plenty of traffic building in the CBD on Brisbane Street, approaching both Bathurst and Wellington Street. It's an identical situation for York Street, but in the opposite direction. Goderick Street is starting to slow in both directions before Forster Road. And over in Youngtown, the intersection of Hobart Road and Kings Meadows Link is quite congested. 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I'm Cameron. More traffic soon on Chilli, your home of the hottest hits.
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27: Yo, Launceston weather forecast for today. Currently sitting at 9 degrees, top of 14 on the way. Possible thunderstorms, very high chance of showers, should I say, and 25-kilometre winds coming through. Tomorrow, mostly sunny, top of 13 degrees, and your Sunday, frosty, then sunny, with a top of 13 also.
28: Top of 12, possible thunderstorm for Scottsdale today, and very high chance showers most likely in the late morning and afternoon. Mostly sunny weekend ahead as well. Top of 12 tomorrow. 13 is your top Sunday. It is sitting at 9 degrees right now.
27: And 12 degrees in St Helens. Top of 15 there. Also a very high chance of showers. Partly cloudy and high winds coming through as well. Tomorrow clearing showers. Top of 13. And Sunday mostly sunny. Also with that top of 13.
8: In a world of chaos, two legendary heroes were sent to bring peace and order to the planet. We couldn't afford them. So we're settling for the next best thing. Or what was available anyway. It's Nick and Marcus for breakfast on Chilli.
28: Yes. Welcome on in 10 minutes past 8 for your Friday. That's exciting. Glad it's a Friday.
27: Friday, baby!
28: Yeah, let's sing the national anthem for a Friday.
27: It's Friday, baby!
28: It's a celebration. Massive celebration today. Hope you enjoyed your sleep last night. If not, don't worry, we've got a big fat weekend on the way. And we've got big fat news on the way as well, because you've got the QV takeover you want to share with us.
27: I do.
28: And I'm more than happy to open my ears up to it. I'll get them cleaned out, especially for that. It's going to be on the way inside this half hour. Also, not only that, we got a delivery yesterday.
27: A very exciting delivery.
28: I'll tell you more about that, because it might just help your life. I know it's going to help my life immensely.
27: Might be a game changer.
28: It's going to be 100% a game changer.
27: Oh, yeah.
28: With your dog. It's going to be a game changer for your dog, too.

0: The NCE Cake by the Ocean Chili Breakfast, Nick and Marcus, where you can win 10 free movement classes at St. Luke's Launceston Wellness Hub at chilifm.com.au. Register for that. We're going to announce a winner next week. But for now, you found me. Got a bit of a game changer with us. Got sent to us yesterday.
1: Yep.
0: And I'm so glad it did because we've been in talks about this for weeks now. After a survey done by Life360, which is this tracking app, I know families use it to, you know, track each other, you know, find out that they're safe. They arrive safely at a location or they're on their way home.
1: Human tracking,
0: Yeah. It's really efficient and really good. And also, not only that, but they offer up a bunch of other products as well. Like they've got little tiles that you can get and the tiles you can hold on your keys, put in someone's car, hopefully your own, so you can find your car. You're not like a James
1: not
0: Bond.
1: Not someone else's,
0: You're not launching it on the back of Henry's car. Oh, you've arrived home, have you? But this is amazing because yesterday we just got sent the package and I think this is going to help you out immensely. This is a pet tracker. I'll hand it to you right now. I did open up to make sure because it's incredibly light.
1: For the runner, the chaser, the cute but stressful troublemaker that sounds like my dog. No, she's a very good dog. I have got this anxiety at the moment that she is going to, being a new house and she's got a level of anxiety at the moment being there. That if she does get out, she's going to get disoriented, she's going to get lost or get taken.
0: New place.
1: I don't know.
0: And this should ease your anxiety because it's basically something you put on your put on the dog's collar.
1: Yep.
0: And it is just like a little tile.
1: Wowzers, yeah, I can see that.
0: Up to 14 days of battery.
1: So it's kind of, it's the size of a watch face. Like, it's not huge.
0: It's not massive at all. Adventure-proof durability. So it lasts through weather conditions.
1: Oh, that's good.
0: So this should be great. As soon as I saw this, I thought, this is going to be great for you and your puppy, you and your dog now.
1: This looks pretty user-friendly too.
0: Yeah, it's going to be easy to set up.
1: Just a little clip there. You've got the charging cable.
0: Now,
1: awesome.
0: I'm so glad this got...
1: I wonder what the battery life is like on this,
0: It says it on the side of here.
1: Does
0: but
1: it?
0: I'm so glad we got sent this because I know I lose my keys all the time. I lose my wallet all
1: Do
0: the
1: you?
0: Time.
1: Actually,
0: I am an avid loser.
1: Do you
0: loser.
1: Not have a... You don't have a spot?
0: I've got spots.
1: No, that's
0: But
1: plural.
0: I need to get that checked out.
1: Yeah. No, if you have spots, plural, it means that you keep putting your keys and wallet and everything in different areas.
0: Yeah,
1: that's
0: I mean,
1: bad.
0: But that's what I mean. I've got spots, so I check all these spots. But now there's one spot to find them.
1: Why don't you just put everything in one spot?
0: Yeah, it's all in the Life360 app now. That's my one spot. I can leave them anywhere in the house, and it's a big game of Where's Wally?
1: To answer the question, the battery life is a 14-day battery.
0: That's great, isn't it?
1: That's the life per charge, and you've got a six-month reserve mode, whatever that means.
0: That is absolutely insane.
1: Yeah.
0: Everything they offer, actually. I didn't know they offered this much.
1: Geofences and escape alerts.
0: They also have these stickers real quick.
1: So you can, in the app, you can actually set up what is a boundary fence.
0: Yep.
1: So once they cross that line,
0: you get a nice cheeky alarm.
1: Wowzers.
0: You get a buzz. We've also got these interesting stickers that you get, lost and found labels, where you chuck it on your phone. If you lose your phone at Lonnie's one night or at the Mersh, chuck this on your
1: Classic.
0: Back of your phone.
1: Don't be losing it at the Mersh.
0: Someone scans it and they know exactly where you are. You're bound to lose something at the Mersh.
1: Yeah.
0: Thick crowds, partying hard. That's it. This is amazing. This is an amazing product. Hopefully, you have less anxiety about your dog now.
1: I actually do, and I really appreciate you reaching out to these guys and having that convo because this is really cool.
0: Well, you and your puppy are going to be safe from

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0: Labouche, Be My Lover, here on Chilli Breakfast. Nick and Mark, it's for you Friday, and we're taking over, aren't we?
1: There is a takeover.
0: Should we? Oh.
1: I thought you had the song ready.
0: Sorry.
1: Wait. Yeah. And there is a takeover.
0: Yeah, better.
2: Always a good time for Tom Jones.
0: Burning down the house. But we're not burning down the house here, are we?
1: We're not. It's not quite house related, but some big property. In fact, the largest amount of property in Launceston, I was about to say Melbourne, in Launceston has just been purchased, which could mean big things, because I'd be curious to see what goes there. Everyone will know this building. It's always been one of those things. Ever since I was a kid coming to Launceston, this building has always been there, standing tall and true.
0: Always trusted.
1: The orange brick QV building, the Queen Victoria building. Ugh. As you start to come up towards the pool around the corner there, you'll know the one I'm talking about when you see it. He has to Google it because he has no idea what I'm talking about.
0: In correlation to a McDonald's, where is it? I know this place.
1: This place, right.
0: It's closer to the South Launceston magazine.
1: The former Queen Victoria maternity ward. So the QV hospital in...
0: It's like across the road from the aquatic centre.
1: That's what I said. So,
0: you wouldn't believe it, but there's a big swimming pool across the road from that.
1: And do you know what? There's a big swimming pool across the road from that because we're repeating what each other says. So, the QV building's been sold. This is a massive commercial asset.
0: Yeah.
1: It's got, it's like 6,780 square metres of premium office and medical space across six levels.
0: Yeah.
1: It's got a huge car park.
0: Is it still being used as a hospital?
1: No, I think like the base of it's a cafe from memory, and I don't know what's going on upstairs within the building, but this building being sold could be massive because you imagine what could go there.
0: A massive tower. We could have our own hotel building.
1: It could be the Wayne Tower.
0: It could be we could put a skyscraper there. It would be so embarrassing if Lonnie was just as low as it is and then just have one like Burj Khalifa in the middle.
1: Yeah. It would be like that tower in Back to the Future 2 that Biff takes over.
0: Yeah.
1: Just everything happening around it is just awful. It's just this one big shining casino tower.
0: Wouldn't mind taking it all down and just putting a big Mordor there. How cool would that be?
1: Well, here's the thing, right? It's a weird location, but like the car park could be useful. Car parking here in Lonnie is a bit of a problem. Whether they can utilize that in a way that becomes easier for general sort of public access, I don't know. What do you think should go there? I mean, here's the other question too.
0: Yeah.
1: Should Maya one day decide they're going to pack up and go home? What would go in a building of that size? Like, what do we need?
0: You're so right. I've always wanted... Now, I know this might be controversial, but I think I stand with the people when I say this.
1: Sure.
0: Massive pillow fort.
1: Okay.
0: And we have pillow fights.
1: sometimes I try to have, like, a normal conversation with you, like an adult conversation with you over the stuff. You just can't give me a straight answer.
0: What do you want from me?
1: Pillow fort?
0: Yeah. What do you want me to say, another Macca's?
1: That's it, a big brick building for a pillow fort. You're right.
0: Imagine an inside.
1: Why didn't I think of that, Nick?
0: We can have Nerf wars inside of it.
1: Don't worry about it. We'll put the question to the people.
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10: Good morning, I'm Judy Augustine. The leader of the Tasmanian Greens has apologised for a comment comparing Premier Jeremy Rockliffe to Joseph Stalin. Rosalie Woodruff conceded in Parliament yesterday the reference to the dictator had unwelcome associations.
11: I didn't refer to the Premier directly as Joseph Stalin, but I did say what Joseph Stalin used to do, which is to erase inconvenient truths in history.
10: She's withdrawn the comment. Meanwhile, as steps are taken to strengthen the power of Tasmania's Integrity Commission, a key reform has been left off the table, and it hasn't gone unnoticed. The state government yesterday tabled a bill to pursue the changes, but the Greens, Labor and Independents say a crucial amendment is missing. That's a change to current laws that allow those being investigated to remain silent if providing evidence could incriminate them. Attorney General Guy Barnett said the change needed further consideration and would be revisited in the second half of the year. The Launceston Mayor says concerns for businesses in the CBD during the quieter winter period are valid, but he said claims the CBD is dying feeds into hysteria. Matthew Garwood said businesses did face challenges around this time of year, but there was still plenty going on, including significant investment in the city. He said there was a shopfront occupancy rate higher than 80% in the CBD and urged anyone concerned to support businesses. The Launceston City Council will increase its rates by 4.9%, a rise councillors say is needed to maintain services. The figure was voted on during a special meeting yesterday. Councillor Alan Harris said it worked out to about $89 a year or $1.80 per week.
12: To have a lower figure, to have 4% or even less, would simply be increasing the deficit or doing less.
10: And Tasmanians have been reminded to take care around fires, hot water bottles and other hot surfaces, with an increase in burn injuries across the state. Those who do suffer burns are reminded to take urgent action to stop it getting worse, in many cases running it under cold water for 20 minutes.
13: When you do have a burn, you might think on the surface it's you know, a bit of a spot, but it's actually burning and keeps burning down under the layers of skin.
10: Jenny Branch Allen from KidSafe speaking to Wind News there.
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14: Hi there, I'm Jai Moss. Ukraine has launched its biggest drone attacks on Moscow since the start of the war, damaging an oil refinery and sparking fear across the Russian capital. It's injured at least 17 people and forced the suspension of flights at Moscow's airports. Back home, Australia's richest woman says Queensland should offer its islands to US trillionaire Elon Musk. Gina Reinhart says the islands could be used for Musk's SpaceX program and should be given for free. She's also gifted One Nation leader Pauline Hanson a symbolic toy bulldozer, claiming we need to slash government red tape.
15: We need an orange bulldozer. Let's hear the noise. Grrr.
14: That audio from Sky News. And one of the Adelaide Crows' biggest names is fighting for life this morning after a horror truck crash in South Australia. Tony Modra has been airlifted to the Flinders Medical Centre after his cattle truck hit a tree near Victor Harbour late yesterday. He played 165 games for the Crows and Frio and was inducted into Adelaide's Hall of Fame in 2015.
3: Go down to Banjo's and tuck into the new Ned Kelly Pie. 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
16: To sport now, and the Dockers are continuing their charge towards a premiership, beating Geelong by just 9 points over in Perth. But the Cats put up a strong fight despite missing key players Bailey Smith and Tom Stewart. And coach Chris Scott says there's still plenty to take away from the game.
17: Besides not getting the 4 points, I don't think we, besides that, we came away at least with our confidence in our game intact.
16: Tom Barras is back for the Hawks tonight in their clash against the Suns up on the Gold Coast. He's returning from a hamstring injury. And in the World Cup, Canada is currently up against Qatar. At last check, the host side was currently in the lead 1-0. That's the latest in news and sport. I'm Britt Aylin.
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18: Traffic continues to build in Youngtown at the intersection of Hobart Road and Kingsmeadows Link, as does Goderick Street approaching Forster Street in Invermay. The West Tamar Highway is a touch stop start in both directions through Riverside. Elphin Road is quite congested in both directions on approach to Cypress Street in Newstead. Bowel cancer is Australia's deadliest cancer for people aged 25 to 54. It's important you know the red flag signs and symptoms. Visit bowelcanceraustralia.org. I'm Cameron. More traffic soon on Chile, your home of the hottest hits.
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1: Yo, Launceston with a forecast for today. Currently sitting at 10 degrees, top of 14 on the way with a very high chance of showers, a cloudy day and some lighter winds coming through. Tomorrow's a mostly sunny Saturday with a top of 13 degrees there, and Sunday frosty then sunny with a top of 13 also.
0: Top of 12, possible thunderstorm in Scottsdale with a very high chance of showers most likely in the late morning and afternoon. Mostly sunny weekend ahead, top of 12 tomorrow, 13 Sunday. It's sitting at 9 degrees right now.
1: 12 degrees in St Helens, top of 15 about the day, very high chance of showers again, and a partly cloudy day with some lighter winds coming in. Tomorrow we do have clearing showers with a top of 13 degrees, and Sunday is a mostly sunny day also with that top of 13.
9: 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From the revolutionary Hills Hoist to breaking the sound barrier and inventing ultrasound. And boldly asking the question, why dial-up and weaken Wi-Fi? Now, prepare yourselves for the greatest discovery of all. It's Nick and Marcus for breakfast on Chili.
0: 20 minutes to 9. Welcome on in if you've just joined us. It is Nick and Marcus with you for your Friday. Hey, don't forget, two songs up at the Chili Instagram story right now. It is for the Blue Gum Loan Spicy single. Marcus has picked a song, I picked a song. Most voted song gets played in around 20 minutes from now. So get your votes in, but we'll tell you what you can vote for right now. What have you picked today, Marcus?
1: I've gone with the Queen of Pop. The actual Queen of Pop.
0: Oh, controversial.
1: And Queen of Ballads.
0: Oh, Olivia Rodrigo.
1: It's Celine Dion.
0: Oh, you think.
1: The Power of Love.
0: You picked the wrong day to play this song, I think.
1: Why?
0: It's not even raining outside. I want to be raining in a white t-shirt. I want to be outside and I don't want to be screaming that song out to the sky. Imagine that. Imagine me in a white top. It's all wet. Could you imagine that?
1: That's a sad breakup.
0: I mean, it's like the end of Shawshank. You remember when he just gets out of prison?
1: Can you imagine putting that song with that? Fantastic.
0: That's one of the songs. It's going up against my...

0: Yes.
1: I don't know why I'm partaking of that with you.
0: It's
1: a compulsion. I can't not do it.
0: It's so good. Hey, those two up right now. Go vote. Go make your vote. Make a worthwhile decision. On the way next, I'm going to tell you about the World Cup, but there's a dark side to the World Cup. Or possibly upcoming dark side.
1: Oh.
0: It's going to be a scary match.
1: Okay.
0: Ooh, I'm scared for you.
1: For me?
0: Yeah, kind of.
1: Yeah, sure.
0: Chili,

0: All thanks to Country Club Tasmania, where we are in love with the TV at the moment because there's one thing airing all over the world. It's the World Cup, which we're excited for.
1: The World's game.
0: But there is something very scary about the World Cup. World Cup! And it's not the iShow Speed song.
1: Yeah, because that is so far the scariest thing.
0: But what is even creepier than that? No, that's a banger.
1: Creepier? Are we going into creepy territory?
0: We're going in creepy territory for the World Cup now because there's a Brazilian spiritualist who's come out. She's said her name's Vô Banana, I call her.
2: Banana.
0: She's gone viral. She claimed she had a dream predicting something straight out of a sci-fi blockbuster movie.
1: Oh, here we go.
0: An alien encounter. Yep. She's predicting... Oh, yeah. Spooky. She's saying that what's going to happen during a World Cup match is aliens are going to come down out of the sky and they're going to abduct all the referees, all the players, all the people in the crowd. They're going to abduct everybody.
1: So this is an orchestrated event by aliens to capture them all at once.
0: Yep. It's
1: That's it.
0: This is going to be with the Brazil national football team when they face Scotland and their national football team.
1: Oh, it's going to happen during Brazil and Scotland?
0: Yep, at the iconic Hard Rock Stadium.
1: Oh, no.
0: Are you keen for this?
1: I'm keen for her to be wrong.
0: Now, she said the dream also includes a second wave of so-called reptilian aliens.
1: What?
0: Yep, reptilian aliens.
1: They've already got one running the country. How many more can they suffer through?
0: June 24, the aliens are coming out of the sky and they're going to abduct everyone. She's got millions of followers. She's told millions of followers and out of that million, it's divided in half.
1: No. So
0: what do you mean?
1: The only thing that's going to get abducted is the actual winner's trophy when Trump realises the USA got kicked out in the opening matches.
0: One foul swoop of the trophy. I don't know where
1: Whatever team wins is going to be lifting that trophy and he's going to run through, grab it and run off.
0: I don't know
1: his
0: where
1: pants
0: that...
1: pants falling around his ankles.
0: That big, beautiful trophy went somewhere. I can't find it anywhere. But this is a big, beautiful ground of the USA. You're on our territory, you aliens. Now,
1: you're all getting deported.
0: I think the funny thing with this,
1: we've
0: encountered, again, someone else has predicted aliens falling into America.
1: Yeah.
0: Aliens in America. It's such a hot spot.
1: I know. No, it's not. It's Americans thinking that the world revolves around them. It's Americans thinking that they are the center of the gosh darn universe.
0: This is from a Brazilian.
1: And all of the big things that happen in the world have to happen to them because
0: it did.
1: By God darn are they America.
0: Have you seen Space Jam? Because now it's a soccer version of that. Let's get Michael Jordan back.
1: Yeah,
0: no, he doesn't play soccer. Damn it.
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3: 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How do-

0: Warren with the Fever Dream here on Chilli Breakfast. Nick and Marcus wrapping it up for not only another day, but another week where we've got to thank you for joining us. As always, we'll return with the highlight show on Sunday from 10. And Nick and Marcus, second serving, but not only that, we'll be back Monday from 6.
1: We will indeed, Nick.
0: I like the looks of that. Let's roll it.

0: The spicy single, all thanks to Blue Gum Loans, where Nick and I pit two songs head-to-head. We battle it out, and one of those songs gets played at the end of the show. It becomes the ultimate winner. Mm-hmm. It becomes the winner of Survivor.
1: Not the TV show.
0: Not the TV show. It becomes the survivor of
1: the world.
0: It'll go down. Choices. Hey, so it's up on the Chili Instagram. You, the listener, gets to jump up and vote for which one you want played. That's as simple as that. If you like the song, play it. If you haven't heard the song before as well, play it. That's the whole point of the spicy single. It's something you wouldn't otherwise hear on radio.
1: Go buy the CD.
0: Unless we break the rules and we play songs that are always played on radio.
1: That's true. We might as well do that. Ed Sheeran. Nah, kidding. We love Ed Sheeran.
0: What song have you picked today, Nico?
1: Today, I've gone with a Friday favourite, Proclaimers. I'm on my way. I'm on my way from misery to happiness today. Are you ready?
0: No.
1: That's going up against your song today. What have you picked?
0: Yeah, I've gone with The Power of Love by Selena.
1: Such a powerful song. Such a powerful song for love.
0: Oh, yeah.
1: We're doing it for love today. Get your votes in right now. We're going to give you a little bit more time because I...
0: You know what? I love that song so much, Nick, that even if it loses today's battle... we should play it in the 9 o'clock hour.
1: You reckon?
0: We should just crank it.
1: We'll see. We'll
0: crank
1: see
0: that
1: about
0: soldier
1: that.
0: Boy.
1: We'll see about that.
0: Okay.
1: I'll have to refer with the song.
0: But let's go to the results now. Let's go to the poll. Let's get a drum roll for the poll. Who is it?
1: Yeah.
0: You're on a winning streak at the moment.
1: I feel on top of the world right now.

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13: Morning, I'm Britt Aylin with today's top stories. A man has been taken to hospital in a serious condition after being hit by a car in the front yard of a home on Hobart's Eastern Shore early this morning. Greens leader Rosalie Woodruff has apologised for comments made earlier this week, comparing Premier Jeremy Rockliffe's behaviour to that of Joseph Stalin. And we're encouraged to show our legs today to spark conversations about mental health. The Speak Up Stay Chatty's short stay.
14: 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Now.
15: Hi there, I'm Jai Moss. There's still no word from the federal government on whether the cut to the fuel excise will be extended. The three-month halving of the excise is set to end on June 30, but Treasurer Jim Chalmers hasn't completely ruled out an extension.
16: We are reviewing that on a week-to-week basis. We have been doing that. Obviously, we'll need to make a decision between now and the end of the month.
15: There on the ABC, former Crows and Dockers forward Tony Modra continues to fight for life after suffering critical injuries in a cattle truck crash at Victor Harbour south of Adelaide. The 57-year-old has been airlifted to Adelaide's Flinders Medical Centre. A reprieve for Virgin Australia customers who were issued with travel credits during the COVID times. Those credits were due to expire at the end of the month but can now be used for flights up until May next year. And Burger Chain Grilled is being accused of sexualising women and embarrassing female staff with a suggestive new ad campaign. It features an image of a burger balanced on the back of a woman's bare midriff with the slogan Super Buns to Brag About. Staff want the posters to be torn up and for Grilled to apologise.
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13: In sport, Fremantle has now won 13 games in a row after downing Geelong by 9 points in Perth overnight. Tonight, Friday night footy heads to the Gold Coast, where the Suns are hosting the Hawks. And in the World Cup, Switzerland has defeated Bosnia and Herzegovina 4-1 this morning.
11: I Heart Tassie.
17: A lot of women put themselves down that they're not fast enough, they're not fit enough. But when we can let that messaging drop, let that go, and be in a space where we're just fully supported, that's where we can truly shine, but also see that we're a lot more capable than we give ourselves credit for.
13: That's Keely Cooper, who helped bring the Her Trails Run Club here to Tasmania. The group aiming to make women feel safer going outdoors and exploring natural hiking trails, all while creating a friendly and welcoming community. I'm Ebony Ablett, and on this week's episode of I Heart Tassie, we're speaking with some of the women in Tasmania's trail running community who are hoping to highlight what's on offer out in nature, even in the cooler months.
11: I Heart Tassie.
18: Get in there and just have a crack. It doesn't matter if you're walking, if you're hiking, if you're running. There's some people in there who are unbelievably good athletes, you know, and there's also some people who are at the back, and it's totally fine. So the group itself has probably been one of the biggest surprises for me about the whole experience, and that's the thing that's actually kept me going. Like, we've made proper friendships. I have made proper friendships within the group.
13: When Connor Humphreys hit her 40s, she decided it was time for a midlife crisis. And after considering several options, she chose to take up running. Nailing a half marathon and joining Her Trails to get out into nature more, it's a decision she's so grateful for.
18: We're so used to this, like, comparison and, like, competition and kind of criticism world that we live in these days, especially between women. And I think this just is the complete opposite, and it just really makes you realise that this is kind of how it should be. Like, it's women backing women, and it's just a really powerful place, and you don't have to be intimidated by the fact that it's powerful, because it doesn't have to be.
13: And that's exactly the experience Keely was hoping to create when she helped start the club. Describing nature as her number one love, she started her trail running journey as a way to spend more time outside while juggling all of life's responsibilities.
17: I started the group when I first started running, because it feels really daunting and it can feel quite intimidating, especially groups that are already established and people who have been running for years. So I wanted to create a space where other women who were just getting into the sport themselves felt like they had somewhere to go, and people who were on the same trajectory as them. And it just made it a lot more fun, a lot less scary, and a really beautiful way for beginners to start their trail running journey.
13: There's now more than 140 members in the community, around 20 in attendance at each fortnightly event in Hobart. The team is highly encouraging anyone who's interested to look at joining them on their next one.
18: What's the worst thing that's going to happen? Come, you say that was horrendous and you never come back. And that's totally fine as well. But I think one of the things is, you know, you will never, ever spend a day up on that beautiful mountain of ours and come home saying, gosh, I wish I didn't do that.
13: And that's all we have time for in this week's radio edition of I Heart Tassie. You can find the full version of our chat on the station's website or wherever you get your podcasts from, including more information on how to join. I'm Ebony Ablett. Thanks so much for joining me.
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